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0: Monitor, it's Super Echo Foxtrot 5360.
1: Taxi. Super Echo Foxtrot 10 and good morning, where to contact?
0: Taxi Super Echo Foxtrot, yeah, I didn't know I had reports on.
1: No address reports at all.
0: Okay, it's pretty much continuous, like occasional moderate here at the moment, so Super Echo Foxtrot.
1: If you'd like to start initial descent down to the first smooth level you get, that should be okay with me.
0: Yes, we'll do that then, thanks, Taxi Super Echo Foxtrot.
1: Sound Super Echo Foxtrot, Roger. Could 5210 stop as you can at a smooth level on the way down.
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0: 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Derby 84, checking in at Pickle, flight level 250.
1: Derby 84, Shannon, good morning. Squawk 7662.
0: 7662, Shannon, Derby 84.
2: Channel 34, okay, so it's like flight level 350 is clear, so maintain that, if that's okay with you.
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1: Derby 84, I got the frequency 127.275, but where was the waypoint direct to?
0: The position is Donib Delta Oscar November India Bravo.
1: Oscar November India Bravo, Derby 84.
0: Delta Oscar November India Bravo.
1: Delta Oscar November India Bravo, Derby 84, roger.
0: Take care.

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1: Reach 305, Shannon, good morning, squawk 2267.
0: 2267, reach 305.
2: Reach 1-0.

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0: 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Center, good morning, Air India 188, heavy passing 2,300 for 5,000 feet, Abago 3 Alpha.
1: Air India 188, Shannon, good morning, radar contact, clear to NGEX, and climb unrestricted, flight level 330.
0: Direct to NGEX and climb unrestricted level 330, Air India 182.
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0: Tanana Avenue 188. Minimum safe speed would be 255 below 10,000 feet.
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1: Chi-Tay 294, Shannon, good morning, confirmer Squawk.
0: Squawk 2014, for joining 2294.
1: Chi-Tay 2294, radar contact, continue to Resno, cleared from Resno to Dixon.
0: Cleared to Resno at this time, and then Resno to Chi-Tay 2294, heavy.
1: Sorry, it's cut up, but it's after Resno, it's Dixon, Delta Echo, X-ray, Echo November.
0: Okay, Resno, then Dixon after Resno, Chi-Tay 2294, heavy.

0: morning, Lufthansa, 443, flight level 370, squawk 2015.
1: Lufthansa 443, Shannon, good morning, weather contact, continue to Dogle, cleared from Dogle to Morag.
0: From Dogle to Morag, Lufthansa 443, thank you.

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0: 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Sierra 642, level 390, squawking 6305.
1: KLM 642, Shannon, good morning, radar contact. Continue to Dogle, cleared from Dogle to Liffey.
0: Dogle, then Liffey, KLM 642.

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0: Do you know if we need to be flight level 150 by Gerva, subject 323?
1: Subject 323, you're near to the Scottish border there. You're continuing with Scottish with that request on 129.1. Take care.
0: Scottish 129.1, subject 323. Thank you. Good morning.

0: morning, KLM 250 heavy, flight level 390, Skulking 6307.
1: KLM 250, Shannon, going to second your flight level and confirm your squawk.
0: Flight level 390, Skulking 6307.
1: KLM 250, thank you, radar contact, continue to pickle, clear to pickle to Lutov.
0: To pickle and from pickle to Lutov, KLM 250 heavy.

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1: Roger that, Papa Lima, Shannon, good morning, weather contact.
2: The Shannon Center, good morning, Air Canada 844 Heavy, Flight Level 410, CPD LC.
1: Air Canada 844, Shannon, good morning, remember Squawk?
2: Squawk is 2016.
1: Canada 844, radar contact, continue to Pickle, cleared from Pickle to Lutov.
2: Pickle to Lutov, Air Canada 844.

Shannon, good morning. We had a contact. It's flight level 170.

0: No, I've had no trouble, of course, but if you'd like to step down a bit early and find this smooth level, that's fine with me. Sancho, they've passed Lima, roger, descent to flight level 290, and if you find the smooth level on the way down, you're welcome to stop there.
1: Okay, descent flight level 290, actually, it's just actually eased off just there. Can we just maintain 36 just for a few minutes, we'll let you know.
0: Sancho, they've passed Lima, roger, maintain flight level 360.
1: Okay, maintain flight level 360, Sancho, 8 passed.

up to only 240.

0: morning, KLM 204, maintaining flight level 380.
1: KLM 204, Shannon, good morning, confirm as fuck.
0: Office 6304, KLM 204.
1: KLM 204, radar contact, continue to Resno, cleared from Resno to Boeing.
0: To Resno and after Resno to Boeing, KLM.

0: and Delta 70, flight level 410.
1: Delta 70, sounding good, radio contact.
0: Shannon Control, very good morning to you. Air Canada 840, heavy flight level 370, squawking 2023.
1: Air Canada 840, Shannon, good day, weather contact. Continue to pickle, clear from pickle to Lutov.
0: Continue to pickle, after pickle, Lutov, Air Canada 840.

0: 24-7 of them, 481 call 6-1. Control, good evening, November 481, Golf Victor, Arabi 3 Bravo departure, we're 2,000, climbing 5,000.
1: Number 481, Golf Victor, Shannon, good day, rate of contact, clear to Sunnet Direct, in climb flight level 320.
0: Sunnet Direct, in climb maintain flight level 320, number 481, Golf Victor.
1: What level are you requesting this morning?
0: Flight level 400, please, number 1, Golf Victor.
1: Roger, stand by for higher.

0: scan of 204 request.
1: On 204, go ahead.
0: Yeah, scan of 204 request to climb flight level 390.
1: Adam 204, roger, climb 7 maintain flight level 390.
0: Climb maintain flight level 390, get up 204.

0: Vega morning, Shamrock 11 Papa inbound Dogo, flight level 350 with the squawk 3603.
1: Shamrock 11 Papa Shannon, good morning, with a contact, continue to Dogo, from Dogo to Olapo.

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1: Turkish 4, Juliet, Delta, San Andreas, good morning, radar contact.

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1: 22, Shannon, good morning, radar contact.
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3: Star 7, 0-6-2-4, reporting 8-8-6-2-7.

0: November 481, golf picture, flight level 323, climbing flight level 380, direct sonnets, and we have our oceanic received from Kalen.
1: November 418, golf picture, Shannon, thank you. 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
0: Sorry, 1402, sir.
1: 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Radar contact cleared from Resno to Nibog.
0: All right, Resno to Nibog, Delta 218.

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0: 481 Golf Victor Shannon, stop time, flight level 390. November 481 Golf Victor Shannon. November 481 Golf Victor Shannon.
1: November 481 Golf Victor Shannon,
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0: 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Shamrock 1, Papa Romeo, flight level 350, squawking 3605.
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0: Mr. 7, just the information, I've had a bit of fog on the existing 24 runway. I'd like to see you back to the fire station, please. Taxi Charlie, Delta 2, Delta 1.
1: Mr. 7, my whereabouts is this one, sir?
0: Just outside Charlie here.
1: Yeah, something like a Florida or something, or is that a piece of metal?
0: It's a piece of metal with a wheel on it.
1: Okay, I've got the Delta 2, Delta 1, and 4, clear back to you.
0: So we're up to you, Charlie. W2-1, 4, clear back to you.

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0: 879 Quebec Sierra, flight level 410, 27 west of Donald.
1: November 879 Quebec Sierra, Shannon, confirm your squawk.
0: November 879 Quebec Sierra, squawk 3606.
1: November 879 Quebec Sierra, Shannon, thank you. Radar contact is from Dogal to Tobri.
0: Great, I don't think we have that fixed for 879 Quebec Sierra.
1: November 879 Quebec Sierra, Shannon, that cleared from Dogal to Arabi.
0: Dogal to Arabi, 879 Quebec Sierra, roger.
1: 218, contact Scottish 129.
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1: Delta 218, 129 or decimal 1.
2: 129 or decimal 1, Delta 218.

0: Bravo Turkish 4 Juliet Delta, have you maintained a flight level 360?
1: Turkish 4 Juliet Delta Channel, thank you. November 7, correction, November 8, 79, Quebec Sierra, Shannon.
0: 79, Quebec Sierra, go ahead.
1: You're cleared on the Arabi 2 Delta arrival.
0: We're just talking about that. Cleared on the Arabi 2 Delta arrival, 879, Quebec Sierra. Thank you.
1: And on there, you'll find Tilbury, Tango Oscar Bravo Romeo Romeo. You're cleared now to Tilbury.
0: All right, we'll load that up and clear direct Tilbury at this time, 879, Quebec Sierra.

0: can you confirm for 879 Quebec Sierra that it's Rabi 3 Delta?
1: Rabi 3 Delta, yeah. And that's Tobri is the position for a right base turn to runway 24.
0: Roger. Cleared on the Rabi 3. We're loading it up, and then we'll go direct to Tobri, 879 Quebec Sierra. Thank you.

0: 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Delta 160, flight level 410, squawking 6325.
1: Delta 160, thank you. Direct thank you from Pixel to Lutov.
0: 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Delta 160.
2: Good morning, as well as Lufthansa 423, heavy, flight level 370, squawk 1173.
1: Lufthansa 423, thank you. Radar contact, you're cleared from Dogal to Morag.
2: Dogal to after Morag, Lufthansa 423.
0: Good morning, Ocean 75, flight level 390, Dogal, squawk 1145.
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0: 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It's Air Canada 898, level 350, squawking 5260.
1: 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Radar contact cleared from Pickle to Lutov.
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0: Morning Sky Navy 9028 Heavy Flight Level 390, you're inbound to Tegel.
1: Sky Navy 928, and good morning, and confirm the report.
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2: November 879, Quebec Sierra, request lower.
1: November 879, Quebec Sierra, Shannon, please send to flight level 80.
2: Send to flight level 80, 879, Quebec Sierra.
3: Shannon, good morning. 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One place in November, flight level 380, 764, 012.
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1: Shamrock, 122, Shannon, good morning, confirm squawk.
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1: 7, we're going to vacate on substitute, assist the ground, 121.1.1805.
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1: Air Canada 832, Shannon, good morning, Customs Force.
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0: November 879, Quebec Sierra, contact Shannon, approach 121.405, good morning.
1: 121.405, 879, Quebec Sierra.

0: Shannon Approach, good morning, November 879, Quebec Sierra 200, descending flight level 80.
1: 879, Quebec Sierra, Shannon 1, Meta Complex, Shannon 1, CRS, approaching way 24, and maintaining flight level 80.
0: Maintain flight level 80 for 879 Quebec Sierra. We have information, Foxtrot.

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1: Descend to 4,000 feet, 1023, Hector Pascal, November 879, Quebec Sierra.
0: Thanks, sir.
1: 320 for flight level 170 on the Sioux Texas.

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0: 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Confirm your squawk.
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0: 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Radar contact is from Reno to Nibong.
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2: Shannon, good morning, Air Canada. 874 Heavy, flight level 350, squawking 6330.
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2: Shannon Air Canada 874, would you like to cancel that flight level change request? We'll stay at flight 350.
1: That's copy, thank you.
3: Bright 79 Quebec Air, clear for the ILS approaching my 24 report, fully established.
4: Cleared ILS 24 report, fully established, November 879 Quebec Air.
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0: Over to the tower, 118 decimal 705 for 8.

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0: Air Canada 836, Shannon, thank you.
2: Shannon, good morning. Shamrock 1, Mike, November Heavy, flight level 380, direct at Apple.
0: Shamrock 1, Mike, November, Shannon, thank you. Reduce now to Mach decimal 80, expect the transition at 280 knots.
2: Decimal 80 and 280 knots on transition, Shamrock 1, Mike, November.

0: are not expected to take the lens of your taxi way either. Taxi to stand Q2 monitor down 121.8.
1: Left on Alpha, stand 2-2, and ground with 28.8, correction, 128.05 for 879, correct here.
0: Ground for 28.805.
1: Alright, close enough, 121.805 for 879, correct here, thanks.
2: Tarmac 1 Mike November, request to send.
3: Tarmac 1 Mike November, Shannon, descent to flight level 170.
2: Descent to flight level 170, Tarmac 1 Mike November.

0: 9 o'clock, Southern Front, taxi via I-5 Main Apron, and parking stand 22 is just before the left turn of taxi with Delta 1. You should be able to see the marshal at roughly 11 o'clock waiting for you.
1: Control Air Canada 836, request flight level 390.
2: Shamrock 122, heavy request descent.
3: Shamrock 122, Shannon descent, flight level 170, 300 knots or greater, please.
2: Descent level 170, 300 knots or better, Shamrock 122, heavy.
3: Air Canada 836, Shannon climb to flight level 390.
1: Climb flight level 390, Air Canada 836, thank you.

0: 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Heavy, Mating Turtle T70 above TKO, squawk 2005.
1: Offensive 431, Shannon, thank you. 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
1: 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Air Canada 832 Shannon, thank you.

0: 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Good morning, KLM 120, flying level 390, to Squawk 6254.
1: KLM 120, Shannon, thank you, standby for radar.
0: Yep.
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0: 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It's a different London sector, so it'll take a few minutes to get that organized.
1: Hey, Roger. We'll stand by, Canada 836.

0: 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I have a maintaining level 370.
1: 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Confirm your squawk.
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1: Ocean 539, roger, radar contact, Pickle to Lutov.
0: Clear Pickle Lutov, Ocean 539.
2: That's one of the bird 5, Charlie Alpha, flight level 370, squawking 5173.
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3: Shamrock 19, November, Shannon, report your speed to Dublin 129.180 in the morning.
2: Speed 129.180, Shamrock 19, November, please. Shannon, speed 35, Charlie Alpha, averaging this evening, had us via Dexter and lift east of Dokra.
3: Okay, I'll just look into ALM 120 Shannon, radar contact here to Amlet.
2: That's okay, ALM 120, present data to Amlet, PGA, okay, ALM 120.
3: Super 5 Charlie Alpha Shannon, both your plans, the initial and the current one, are both showing injects after Dogal, so I'll have to send you that way.
2: Okay, no problem. Injects is Super 5 Charlie Alpha.
3: And after injects, it's Alpha Victor Zulu Alpha Charlie. London will advise the rest.
2: Injects again?
3: After injects, it's ABSAC Alpha Victor Zulu Alpha Charlie.
2: After injects, Alpha, it's Charlie, speed Alpha Victor Zulu Alpha Charlie, speed for Charlie Alpha.
3: Almost Alpha Victor Zulu Alpha Charlie.
2: Alpha Victor Alpha Zulu Charlie.
3: One more time, it's Alpha Victor Zulu Alpha Charlie.
2: Alpha Victor Zulu Alpha Charlie, thank you. Super 5 Charlie Alpha. Shamrock 1 Tango Charlie, request descent.
3: Shamrock 1 Tango Charlie, Shannon descent to flight level 170.
2: 170.

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1: Air Canada 866, Shannon, good morning. We're under contact here from Sickle to Nyborg.
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0: good morning. This is the 479 Heavy, that is 380.
1: Send the 479, Jenna, good morning. Confirm squawk.
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0: Sierra.
2: Shannon Control, Air Canada 874, request by level 370.
0: Canada 874, Shannon Control, by level 370.
2: And say that again, please. Air Canada 874.
0: Air Canada 874, climb to flight level 370.
2: Climb maintain flight level 370, Air Canada 874. Thank you.

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1: Scottish, good morning, it's Air Canada, 854, flight level 350, squawking 7660.
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1: Descent to flight level 80.
0: Descent flight level 80, Shamrock, 1 o'clock.
2: Shamrock, level climb 1902, flight level 370, squawking 7621.
1: KLM 1902, Shannon, good morning. We're to contact you from Dogal to Lafitte.

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1: Air Transat 292, Shannon, good morning. Radar contact here from Resno 210. Air Transat 292, cleared from Resno 2 Texas. Air Transat 292, copy the request that your readback on the clearance was at Garbles.
0: Resno, Dexon, Air Transat 2902.
1: Thank you.
2: Hey, Scotch, it's Air Canada 854, flight level 350, requesting flight level 370.
1: Air Canada 854, Shannon, request is copied, standby.

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1: Delta 4-6.
0: Yeah, we're starting to get light to moderate here. Do you mind if we just slow to 0.79 on the speed?
1: Free speed.

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1: Climb to flight level 360, Kennedy 5-4.
2: Shannon, good morning, Shamakun Yankee Lima, descend level 2102,
0: topic. Shamakun Yankee Lima, Shannon, good morning, radar contact, descend to flight level 80.
2: Descend flight level 80, Shamakun Yankee Lima.
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0: Okay, number 1 for 24, maintaining flight level 80 on reaching, Mark 1 Echo Alpha.
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1: 121.405, Shamrock. 1 Yankee Lima, good morning.
2: Shannon, good morning, Lufthansa 441, flight level 380, GPDMC is squawking 2236.
0: Lufthansa 441, Shannon, good morning, radar contact here from Dogal to Liffey.
3: Shannon Control, Air Canada 838, heavy, flight level 380.
0: Lufthansa 441, radar contact here to from Dogal to Liffey.
2: Lufthansa 441, Dogal, Liffey.
0: Air Canada 838, Shannon, say again your flight level and squawk, please.
3: Flight level 380, squawking 2045, Air Canada 838.
0: Air Canada 838, Shannon, radar contact here from Pickle to Revenue, then Botham.
3: Cleared from Pickle to Revenue and then Botham for Air Canada 838.

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0: Brooklyn, that's Alpha Right Turn, heading 210 degrees, cleared out, that's approaching 24, report a stop.
1: Heading 210 degrees, clear left 24, Lincoln Shamrock, 1 o'clock.
0: California Yankee Lima, descend altitude 3,000 feet.
2: Descend altitude 3,000 feet, Shamrock, 1 Yankee Lima.

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3: American 722, Shannon, good morning. Radar contact, continue ascent to flight level 170.
2: And 170, American 722.

0: TV, my right turn heading 140 degrees.
1: Right heading 140 degrees, Shama Kwenya Kilo.
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0: 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Squawking 6346.
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2: Lima 10.5 miles, silence established runway 24.
3: Papa Lima, copy number 1, contact Tower, Woman ASAP, small 705, right?
2: Well, my decimal 705, Shannon, point Yankee, good day.
4: Shannon, Tower, good morning, Shannon, point Yankee, Lima is 9.5 miles, silence runway 24.
5: Shannon, point Yankee, Lima, Shannon, good morning, Glen, please, 310 degrees, 5 knots, runway 24, left flank.
6: And good morning, Air Transat 154, flight level 350, squawking 2246.
7: Transat 154, good day, radar contact cleared from Resno to Dexon.
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Ionic, Mike 7, taxi 1, Delta 1, Delta 2, hold short, Sammy 2.

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1: Right, turn left and taxi Alpha, monitor 125 for, 205 for, stand 37. Show us plane clear, look at that.

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And Quebec Sierra can switch now to tower frequency 118.705.

0: 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November 879, Quebec Sierra, Delta 2, to Wholesale, runway 24, and we will be ready when you are.
1: 879, Quebec Sierra, copy, line of runway, runway 24.
0: Line of runway, runway 24, 879, Quebec Sierra.

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2: Hi, runway 24, clear for takeoff on the Abadou, 3 Bravo, left turn out, November 879, 6, yeah.

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1: 124-7, 879, vai aqui, abre o ar.
2: China Control, good morning, November 879, Quebec Sierra, 3300, climbing on the Abigou 3 Bravo departure.
3: November 879, Quebec Sierra, China, good morning, radar contact, climb to flight level 230, clear 2 NGX.
2: Climb flight level 230 and clear direct NGX, 879, Quebec Sierra.

0: Tomjet 129 Heavy, flight level 390 towards the Bolton.
1: Tomjet 129 Heavy, good morning, radar contact. Tomjet 129 Heavy, please send to flight level 370.
0: No, flight level 370, Tomjet 129.
1: November 879, Quebec Sierra, Shannon, climb to flight level 270.
2: Climb to flight level 270, 879, Quebec Sierra.
3: Alpha, Ultra, 2-4, 1-7-0.

0: off, Rocky 7 holding short, is there 6-2-4 and Alpha.
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1: Shannon, left Delta 134, level 380.
0: Delta 134, Shannon, good morning, radar contact. Canberra 140, Shannon.
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2: 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Have a good morning.
0: November 879, Quebec Sierra, contact Shannon 134-630. Good morning.
2: 134-630, 879, Quebec Sierra. Good morning.

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1: Tommy 157, roger, descend to flight level 330.
0: 10 flight level 330, Tommy at 157.

0: 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Good morning.
1: 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Bye bye.

0: good morning, November 166, Quebec Sierra, flight level 450.
1: 166, Quebec Sierra, good morning, identified.
2: Good morning, KLM 672 Heavy, leveling off flight level 410.
1: KLM 672, good morning, thank you, identified.

0: Tower 27. Tower Crystal Bay Gate on Dump Street. Tower 57, vacation on 2 once vacation, contact you on ground, 121.8.
1: Charlie, 504-102.
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1: Delta 439, hello, identified. Virgin 140 Bravo, descend to flight level 330, level by Bolton, please.
2: Descend flight level 330 to level 5 from the base, 140 Bravo.

0: Shannon, good morning, Air Portugal 27 Uniform, Blue climbing Pata level 1902, Brisbane.
1: Portugal 27 Uniform Zulu, good morning, thank you. Identify direct Bamba, climbing to flight level 2900.
0: Direct Bamba, Air Portugal, flight level 2900, Air Portugal 27 Uniform Zulu.
2: Thank you.

0: Hello, good morning, Shipboard. This is Bravo, West 75, number 330, 2005 base.
1: It's still with Shannon.
0: Oh, sure, bye bye.
1: Bye now. Subject 569, descend to flight level 330, level by Dexon, please.
0: Descend level 330, level Dexon. Subject 569. Shannon, good day, Tahiti Airline 8 410, smooth.
1: Tahiti 8, good morning, identify.
2: Shannon, good morning, 2176 Alpha, flight level 390, smooth in, jet.
1: 0026 Alpha, good morning, identified.
3: Shannon, control, good morning, FL 327, heavy level 380, Morag.
1: France 327, good morning, thank you, identified.
0: Shannon, just to confirm for Tomjet 569, was that the descent when ready, or do you want us to begin descent there?
1: You can descent when ready, just cross prior to, be level prior to Dexon, please.

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1: Heading 090 Air Transat 154.
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0: Five Whiskey, good morning to you. Thank you. Identified as Laszlo, climb two flight level 240.
1: Lufthansa
0: 471, copy, thank you. Flight 2, flight level 390.
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1: Chama 6 Papa Whiskey, continue to climb to flight level 300.
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0: there on the top stop. Hey, Sam, that's an option.
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0: 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That's Tango Uniform Victor Echo November, then Lasso.
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0: 7 but I am 4 2 3 Oh.
1: Good morning, identified. Climb system level 230, clear to NJX.
0: Climb level 230 to NJX, Rhino 423 Romeo.

Sir, Romeo Fox, Hotel 1, Bob 2, Old Charles, and Mercedes. Sir, Romeo Fox, Sir, Romeo Fox, Hotel 1, Bob 2, Old Charles, and Mercedes.

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1: 2976, Shannon Control identified. Good morning, climb to level 230, clear to Bamba.
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I'm going to go to the 3 3 0 0 0 0 0 0 0 0 0 0 0 0 0 0 0 0 0 0 0 0 0 0 0 0 0 0 0 0 0 0 0 0 0 0 0 0 0 0 0 0 0 0 0 0 0 0 0 0 0 0 0 0 0 0 0 0 0 0 0 0 0 0 0 0 0 0 0 0 0 0 0 0 0 0 0 0 0 0 0 0 0 0 0 0 0 0 0 0 0 0 0 0 0 0 0 0 0 0 0 0 0 0 0 0 0 0 0 0 0 0 0 0 0 0 0 0 0 0 0 0 0 0 0 0 0 0 0 0 0 0 0 0 0 0 0 0 0 0 0 0 0 0 0 0 0 0 0 0 0 0 0 0 0 0 0 0 0 0 0 0 0 0 0 0 0 0 0 0 0 0 0 0 0 0 0 0 0 0 0 0 0 0 0

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1: United 310, Shannon Control, identify descent to Federal 170.
0: Descend at flight level 170, United 310.

Bravo, 2-4, enter.

0: 676, the traffic on 25 is 5 knots. Runway 24, clear for takeoff, back runway 7 center line, back minus 5,000 feet.
1: Give take off runway 24, tracking 7.

0: Mona Shannon, United 23 out of flight level 292 for flight level 210.
1: Intensified descent to flight level 170.
0: I said that last part, please.
1: 70.
0: May descend to flight level 170, United 23.
2: No, 176, no, left 7 control, 24, left 7, good night.
3: So what's that right now? 16761. Control, good morning, right now 1676. So we are passing 2,200, climbing 5,000 on the running surface.
1: Right now 1676, Shan Control, good morning, identified. Climb to flight level 230, clear to road test, turn at your discretion.
3: Climb flight level 230 and clear to road test at our discretion right now 1676.

Okay, 24 Shang, good morning, I identified. Time to 2230 clear to let go.

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1: KLM 1126, Shannon Control identified, good morning to you, climb to level 270, clear to Bandback.
0: Level 270, Bandback, KLM 1126.

0: Off scene, flight level 60, climbing 160 to pedal again, we've been released by Dublin for any turn.
1: Right, for X-ray Whiskey Shank, try identify climb to flight level 240, clear to Inoku.
0: Flight level 240, direct to Inoku, right, 4 X-ray Whiskey.

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1: Taxi, 8 Alpha, Hotel 24, call me, 1-8, 705, and I'll...

0: Lennon, Air Canada 918 Heavy through flight level 324 for flight level 210 direct to Olapo.
1: So identified, descend flight level 170.
0: Descend flight level 170, Air Canada 918.
2: White Shanghai 288-283, descending 190.
1: United 288, Shanghai Control identified, descend to flight level 80.
2: Flight level 80, United 288.
3: Shannon Delta 258 out of flight level 295 to flight level 230.
1: Descent to flight level 170 on transition, indicated airspeed 270 knots or less.
3: Alright, Delta 258, clear to descend to flight level 170 and 270 knots or less. We're there now.
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0: 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Stop climb at 5,000 feet. Squawk is 447 left.
1: Contact Shannon, approach 121 to Squawk 405.
2: 121 405, good day, United 288.
3: Having 150 passing 117 direct takeoff.
1: Chanix 387, Shannon Control identified, clear to enter Shannon Control airspace, climbing to flight level 240.
3: Okay, enter Shannon Control airspace, climbing to flight level 240, Chanix 387.
2: Runway 24, Chanix 580, runway 24, United 288.
1: 1X Regal, Shannon Control, good morning, identified, descent to flight level 170.
4: Descent flight level 170, Shamrock 1X Regal.

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1: 4,000 feet, 1023, United 288.
0: Did affirm and just confirm hectopascal, Texas?
1: 1023, hectopascal, United 288.
0: Thank you. Nice to see you back on the air.

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0: Lieutenant Ground, Actualized Test of 271, Charlie Bravo. Code 72, host of 1 echo 3, South East, report back on the whole shop, running 24.
1: No, 208 said he's down to altitude 3,000 feet, and the depth of localizer up Derek.
2: Down to 3,000 feet at Derek, room sub localizer, United 288.
1: 208 Fireman, you can discard the altitude 6 there at Topic.
2: I would discard it, Toby, United 288.

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1: And 5 descent to flight number 170.
0: 170, WestJet 42.
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0: Charlie 288 is established.
1: Charlie 288, thank you. 13 miles from Putstown, contact tower 118705.
0: Goodbye. 18705, good day, United 288.

0: 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Good morning, Shamrock 9 Echo Golf. Send the flight level 210-2 Oscar.
1: I identified the descent flight level 170, indicated SB 280 knots.
0: Send 170, indicated 280, Shamrock 9 Echo Golf.

0: 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I identified. 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
1: Cannon Jetblue 353 out of 31 for 220, and we were given 250 knots in the transition.
0: Identify the center of Federal 170 and reduce speed now, 250 knots.
1: Right, descend to flight level 170 and reduce speed now to 250 knots, Jetblue 353.
0: Run at 24 Uniform Delta, descent to flight level 200.
2: Zephyr level 200, run at 24 Uniform Delta.
0: Shamrock 9, Echo Golf report, speed to Dublin 135.655, goodbye.
2: 35655,
0: Ryanair off. Ryanair 68 Golf Alpha, descent to flight level 190.
3: Zephyr level 190, Ryanair 68 Golf Alpha.

0: 288 Baker, left over for taxi away. IFA, taxi to stand 3-4 and monitor for 11, Joe 5, good morning.
1: Alright, left on Alpha to stand 3-4, 121, 805, Montana. Good morning, United. 288.

Thank you, Dev Richard, 14 degrees has been indeed 330 degrees, 5 knots. Okay, time flight storm, I can send you a ready message, but most likely there won't be a big improvement at the slot time. The voice down to one single runway operation.

0: 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Thank you.
1: Shannon, good morning. Shamrock Niner Whiskey Mike, descending flight level 230, direct Oscar 250 knots.
0: 5. Arnett 24, uniform Delta, descent to flight level 160.
2: Delta level 160, Arnett 24, uniform Delta.
0: JetBlue 353, turn the left heading 050.
3: Left heading 050, Delta 353.

0: Southbound. Bridge, I've got the original message has been sent, and I've got the information that the second runway is now open, so probably that should be a permanent moment for this lost time.
1: Mark 7 6 flight time now 2703, climbing flight level 160.
2: Continue that heading, climb to flight level 240.
1: Heading, climb flight level 240, Shamar 776.
2: JetBlue 353, turn left, heading 030 now.
3: 7030 now, JetBlue 353.

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1: Flight level 100, descend to flight from Delta.
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1: 135 655, we'll let them know the heading, Dublin 356.

0: 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Mortier proceed into the Bitterman Road, hold short on 824.
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1: 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Continue press heading, climb to flight level 240.
4: Seven heading, climb to 240.
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0: 6 Echo Alpha, Alpha 2 Sound altitude 3,000 feet cleared, Alice approaching runway 24 on 447.
1: That 3,000 feet cleared, Alice approaching runway 24 on Vulcan Runner 68 Golf Alpha.

0: Shannon, good morning. Shannon, 23, Charlie Delta, with you. Climbing flight level 150, Drive Vegas.
1: Channing 23, Charlie Delta, Shannon Control identified. Clear to enter Shannon Control airspace, climbing to flight level 280.
0: I said enter Shannon Control airspace, climbing flight level 280, Channing 23, Charlie Delta.

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0: morning, after 6-1 Alpha 42640 at 2500 feet. Approaching Lismore, we're into Dungarvan for approximately 2-5 minutes.
1: After 6-1 Alpha, Shannon information, good day to you. QNH 1023, heads up, there is no known traffic to affect.

0: request 5 elevated left on Sector 8 Alpha. Taxi to stand 3-2 and monitor ground 121 decimal 05. Good morning.
1: Repeat Alpha, Sector Alpha, Sector 8, and then also monitor ground 121 and 05. Sector 8, take off.
2: Roger, this is Golf Officer. Confirmation will be 17 units not tailed all the way to touchdown.
0: Take with for a second.
2: Just for your information, we had about 70, if not tailwind, all the way till the chain.
0: And I just take quick, Roger.

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1: Panic control, good morning, you're standing at 916, heavy intercept to flight level 324 for flight level 190.
2: Chance to identify the center flight level 170.
1: It's center flight level 170, attended at 916.
3: Standing, good morning, Shamrock 106, passing 332, descending 210, Sierra Lapa.
2: Identify the center flight level 170.
3: Descend flight level 170, Shamrock 106.

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1: Identified, sent to Flutter Room 100.
0: And follow 100, Ryan, I think you're at Tango. Kennedy Bay, Ryan, after 0, Lima, Quebec, descending 220, in Mount Obama.
1: Ryan, 20, Lima, Quebec, Shanghai, identified, descent to Flutter Room 140.
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0: 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We're descending flight level 190 to Oscar.
1: So identify descent to flight level 170, clear to Durham.
0: Descent flight level 170 to Durham, Summer 118.

0: Sorry for that, Shiva Delta 172, hold short, Charlie 24. Banner 9 Foxtrot, Charlie Delta. 9 Foxtrot, Charlie Delta, to Manchester via flight Santos, to flight 7270, and squawk 1410.
1: Confirm calling.
0: The departure track on extended 10th line and stop climb at 5,000 feet.
2: Shannon, good morning. Shamus 9, Lima Tango, with descend flight level 200, Oscar.
1: Flight descent to flight level 170, indicated airspeed 270 knots.
2: Descent flight level 170 and speed 270, Shamrock 9, Lima Tango.

0: Sierra Lima, Quebec. Contact Cork Approach 119 Decimal 905. Say again, the frequency is Sierra Lima, Quebec. 1905.
1: 1909 at 05, Arena, for Sierra Lima, Quebec. Bye bye.
0: Right. Runner 62 Hotel Tango, Cork Approach on 119 Decimal 905.
1: 1909 at 05, good day, Runner 62 Hotel Tango.
0: Future bike.

0: Shannon, good morning. Shamrock Niner 88 with you, descending flight level 2
1: Center,
0: Center flight level 170, Shamrock 988. Shannon, hello, Shamrock 9 Hotel Whiskey, passing 284, descending flight level 210, direct Osgar.
1: Shamrock 9 Hotel Whiskey, Shannon, good morning. Identified, descending flight level 170, indicated airspeed 270 knots or less.
0: Descending flight level 170, 270 knots or less, Shamrock 9 Hotel Whiskey.
2: 6 seconds later, 3 foot west, and departure instructions from family 24. After departure, back time extended center line. And stop climb at altitude 5,000 feet.

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1: Speed to Dublin 135, decimal 655, Shamrock 9, Hotel Whiskey. Bye-bye.
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3: 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Kilo, Shannon, hello, radar contact, climb flight level 290. Air France, 107-8, Shannon, good morning to you, radar contact, descend flight level 140, cleared an Ursa 1 Golf arrival in Cork.
4: Airflag 1 Golf arrival and descending level 140, Air France, 107-8.
5: Shannon, good morning, Shamrock 490, is it passing level 140-160, to Malik.
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0: Air France 1078, contact Cork Approach on 119.905. Ryanair 405 Uniform Shannon, hello to your radar contact. Turn right, 15 degrees.
1: Right, 15 degrees, 405.
2: Shamrock 580 to Inoku, climbing flight level 160.
0: Shamrock 580 Shannon, radar contact, climbing flight level 240. Ryanair 405 Uniform Shannon, climb flight level 270.
1: 270, Shannon 405.

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0: Reiner 405 uniform, Shannon, roger. Turn right, heading 080.
1: Heading 080, Reiner 405.
0: Shamrock 38 Alpha, Shannon, climb flight level 250.
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0: Ryanair 405, Uniform Shannon, sign flight level 2900.
1: I'm flight level 2900, Ryanair 405.
0: Nine, sign flight level 270.
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1: Sign flight level 290, Ryanair 970, that's up.
2: Very good morning, Shamrock 82 Tango, passing 110, flat over 160, deck in Noku.
0: Yeah, Shamrock 82 Tango, Shannon, hello to your radar contact. Continue present heading, climb flight level 240.
2: Continue present heading, climb flight level 240, Shamrock 82 Tango.
0: Ryanair 8, Victor Papa, Shannon, you're clear direct to Rockville.
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2: 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Let's go.

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0: Echo Bunker Bravo 260, descending 250, inbound Echo request Edison.
1: Victor Shannon, hello radar contact, continue descent flight level 100.
2: Good morning, Shannon, JetBlue 841 out of 29.75 level 170.
1: Go to your radar contact. Shamrock Ace 2 Tango Shannon, climb flight level 280.
3: Climb flight level 280 on Shamrock Ace 2 Tango.

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1: One Shannon, hello, radar contact. Descend flight level 100, and you're cleared of Applewood Golf, arrival in Cork.
0: Flight level 100, cleared of Applewood Golf, in Cork, radar 270.

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2: Good morning, Air Canada, 800 in descent, 323 for flight level 230, speed 310 knots.
0: Hello, radar contact. Continue descent to flight level 190.
2: Continue descent, flight level 190, Air Canada, letters.
1: Michelin, Delta 176, at 30.3 for flight level 210, heading 120.
0: Delta 176 Shannon, hello radar contact, reduce your speed, 250 knots please.
1: Delta 250 knots, Delta 176.
0: Delta 176 Shannon, affirm and descend to flight level 170.
1: Descend to flight level 170, Delta 176.
0: Ryanair 2701 Shannon, you're clear direct to Atlan.
1: Direct to Atlan, Ryanair 2701.
0: Shamrock A2 Tango Shannon, cleared O navigation direct to Lasno.
1: O navigation direct to Lasno, Shamrock A2 Tango.
0: Air Canada 800 Shannon, descend to flight level 170.
2: Descend flight level 170, Air Canada 800.
0: Shannon, stop your descent to flight level 190.
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0: Ryanair 5 Zulu Victor, continue with Connacht 130.705. 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Bye bye.
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0: Delta 176 Shannon, stop your descent, flight level 210.
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0: 6 at uniform, surface wind check and 3-4 at 0 degrees, 7 knots, runway 24, clear for takeoff.
1: Clear for takeoff, runway 24, and 1-6 echo uniform.
0: And then the Fox to Romeo, taxi Delta 1, Delta 2, hold short on runway 24.

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1: 34 out of 47, goodbye Ryan Air 16 Echo Uniform. China, good morning, Ryan Air 16 Echo Uniform, passing 2100, climbing at 5,000 feet, runway central line.
2: Ryanair 16 Echo Uniform Shannon, good morning, radar contact, clear direct to NGEX, climb flight level 230.
1: Direct NGEX and climb flight level 230, Ryanair 16 Echo Uniform.
3: Shannon, hello, Ryanair 8 Kilo 2 to Expo.
2: Ryanair 8 Kilo Alpha Shannon, hello, radar contact. Ryanair 16 Echo Uniform Shannon, climb flight level 270.
1: Climb flight level 270, Ryanair 16 Echo Uniform.

0: Foxtrot Romeo, Delta 2, Spectrum Charlie to Foxtrot Romeo 24. We are ready to depart.
1: And then Foxtrot Romeo Shannon Tower, land up runway 24, runway 2.
0: Line up runway 24, line up Foxtrot Romeo.

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0: Echo Charlie Delta Golf, Mike. What's the estimate for Donegal?
2: Hello, Control Van and Foxfire Romeo passing 1,900 km, Delta 5,000 runway heading from Sharon.
3: Ryanair 9, Fox Romeo, Shannon, hello, to you, radar contact, and turn left heading 100, climb flight level 230.
2: Left heading go 100 and climb flight level 230, Ryanair 9, Fox Romeo.
0: Charlie Delta Golf, Mike. Echo Charlie Delta Golf, Mike, will you be remaining clear of Scottish FIR?
1: Negative, I'm trying to transit through the Sligo control zone. Echo Charlie Delta Golf, Mike.
0: Echo Charlie Delta Golf, Mike, roger. What's the estimate for the FIR boundary?

0: Static 5050, Shannon, hello, T-Radar contact. Continue on that heading, climb flight level 240.
1: Okay, we'll continue this heading up to flight level 240, so it's 5050.
2: Good, Charlie, Delta Golf Mike, send information. Echo Charlie Delta Golf Mike, remain clear of all Connacht control zone there, says Steve. What's your altitude?

0: Echo Golf Mike, remain clear of all controlled airspace for Connor. And Echo Charlie Delta Golf Mike, report the estimate for Sligo zone boundary. Echo Charlie Delta Golf Mike, roger, report approaching Sligo zone boundary for entry clearance.
1: Sligo zone boundary, Echo Charlie Delta Golf Mike.
2: Ryanair 8 Kilo Alpha, contact Connell to 130.705. 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Shannon, on navigation, direct Botham.
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0: Ryanair 69 X-ray Fox Shannon, climb flight level 240. Fox Shannon, climb flight level 240.
1: Fox flight level 240, Ryanair 69 X-ray Fox
0: Shannon. FedEx 5050 Shannon, report you're heading to Shannon on 134.260.
1: 134260 Wilco, FedEx 5050, good day.
0: Delta 44 Shannon, continue descent to flight level 210.
2: Keep going to 210, level 44.
3: Thank you for all the good morning right now. 45 Romeo Echo, passing flight level 65, climbing flight level 92. I look, one Bravo departure and spotting again.
0: Rhino 45 Romeo Echo Shannon, hello to you. I have radar contact. Climb to flight level 150.
3: Flight level 150, Rhino 45 Romeo Echo.

0: Rhino 45 Romeo Echo Shannon, all navigation to Bofum. Bofum,
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0: Delta 44 Shannon, descend flight level 190.
2: Delta 190, level 44.
0: Rhino 96 X-ray Fox Shannon, climb flight level 260.
3: 260 for Rhino 69 X-ray Fox
0: Delta 44 Shannon, descend to flight level 170.
2: 170, level 44.

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0: Fraction 257 Fox Shannon, hello, radar contact, flying flight level 170.
2: Shannon, good morning, Ryanair 771 uniform, heading to Manor 220, direct stop.
0: Morning, radar contact, descend flight level 100, clear to Gotham, 1 Golf, arrival in Cork.
2: Descend flight level 100, clear to Gotham, 1 Golf, arrival in Cork, Ryanair 771 uniform.

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1: Papa Bell 240, Rhino 25, pressure 45 Romeo Echo.
2: So Shannon American 132, level 312, descending 230.
0: Morning radar contact, descend flight level 170.
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1: Climb flight level 270, requesting 370 for pilot, Rhino 45 Romeo Echo.
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3: Morning, Shannon.
0: Good morning, radar contact. Descent flight level 170.
3: Continue descent to flight level 170, United 9 or 80.

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1: 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Climb flight level 230 and you're clear to Bamba.
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1: Rhino 1 Lima Papa Shannon, good morning, radar contact 95270.
0: Papa 2 Papa 1, 0 Papa. Hello, Rhino 2 Papa 1, for Charlie, descending 220, direct number.
1: Hello, radar contact, descent flight level 80, you're cleared to Tipper 2 Delta, arrival in Shannon.
0: Send 80, Tipper 2 Delta, Rhino 2 Papa 1, 0 Papa.

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1: Claire Botham, climb level 230, enter 9 Charlie Alpha.

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3: Approach Lewis, Ryanair 27 Uniform Charlie, descending 80 direct to Tipper, information Oscar 77-800.
4: Ryanair 27 Uniform Charlie approach, good morning, identify your number one Islet approach, runway 24, information Oscar.
3: Number one Islet approach 24 Oscar, we have 27 Uniform Charlie.
4: You can now redirect Derek or Roswell,
3: please. I will take direct Roswell, Ryanair 27 Uniform Charlie, thank you.
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3: direct Roswell, Ryanair 27 Uniform Charlie.

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2: 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minutes, 7 minutes, 7 minutes, 7 minutes, 7 minutes, 7 minutes, 7 minutes, 7 minutes, 7 minutes, 7 minutes, 7 minutes, 7 minutes, 7 minutes, 7 minutes, 7 minutes, 7 minutes, 7 minutes, 7 minutes, 7 minutes, 7 minutes, 7 minutes, 7 minutes, 7 minutes, 7 minutes, 7 minutes, 7 minutes, 7 minutes, 7 minutes, 7 minutes, 7 minutes, 7 minutes, 7 min

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0: United 311 Shannon, so identify climb to flight level 220, clear to pickle.
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1: 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You know, 2-9 ground, to the same side, ready to copy. 2-9, clear to 2 Chicago, 1-3 Bravo departure, altitude 5,000 feet, squawk 5014.

0: 311, climb to flight level 320.
1: Climb to flight level 320, United 311.
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0: Echo Charlie Delta Golf Mike, that is copied. 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
0: Echo Golf Mike, that's correct, I have no known traffic, Jeffy. 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
1: 134.260, report heading, United 311.

0: Seven,
1: Howard, Gate Delta 2. Press over Gate Delta 2, contact ground 121.805.
0: Roger, Gate Delta 2, ground 121.805.
2: Radar Ryanair 987, descending flight level 250, radar heading 260.
3: Ryanair 987, Shannon Control, identified consumer print heading.
2: Afternoon, heading 260, Ryanair 987.
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3: Red.
5: Time level 200, clear to Rainwide Ryanair, taking them over Yankee.
6: Radar 27 Uniform Charlie, fully established ILS 24.
7: 27 Uniform Charlie, thank you. 9 miles to touchdown. You're number one. Contact the Tower 118.705. Good morning.
6: Tower 118.705, Radar 27 Uniform Charlie. Good morning.
2: Houston Squad level 220, Radar 97.
6: Fully established ILS 24, 7.5 miles. Land runway 24, Ryanair 75, 27 is from Charlie.

0: Golf Charlie Oscar Golf Charlie, send information hello to you at QNH 1023 hectopascal.
1: 023, just currently 1 mile north of Castle Bean en route to Shannon Light Aircraft Park, requesting a transit of a Kerry CTR en route to Estimate of Zone Boundary in 8 minutes.
0: Golf Hotel Oscar Golf Charlie, okay, that is copied. We will talk to Kerry at the moment. He's one on the arrival, so remain clear of the Kerry zone for the moment. Just report approaching to request entry.
1: Charlie, about to turn three, but I understand aircraft on approach from here on Patrol Airspace. Golf Club Charlie.
0: Thank you, I'll call you back.
2: Air 6 November, Yankee, turn left heading 230.
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2: 80.
4: Set to flight level 80, runner 987.
0: Golf Hotel Oscar Golf Charlie, you can contact Kerry for further information, 123.330. Golf Hotel Oscar Charlie, contact Kerry, 123.330.
5: Shannon, good morning, Shamrock Form, Kilo, which is descending to level 210.
2: My descent to Federal 170.
5: Continue to descend to level 170, show up 1 echo kilo.
4: Right now 987, just confirm cleared level.
2: And right now 987, clear flight level 80.
4: Flight level 80, right now 987, thanks.
2: 6 November Yankee, climb to flight level 240.
3: Over level 240, right now 6 November Yankee.
6: Control job 292, passing flight level 290 down to 230.
2: Descend to flight level 170.
6: Descend to flight level 170, job 292.

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2: Shannon Hall, WestJet 4-6, we're descending 317 for 230.
0: Set to Federal 170.
2: 170, WestJet 4-6.
0: Right now, 156 Papa Shankar, so identified, climb to Federal 230, clear to rotor.
3: 230, that's rotor, and 156 Papa.
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0: Sun up, 270, and 156, Papa, me.
2: Right, 209, push down the signal for number 24. 291023, enter my cluster. Yeah, 209, push down the signal for 291023, enter my cluster.

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1: Shannon 12140, there's 5 right on 9, sir, Zoe.
0: Roger. You descend to flight level 100.
2: Flight level 100, he's coming by Yankee.
1: Golf QNH 1023, descending to flight level 80, Derek.
3: Right here, 987 approach, good morning, identified. Number 1, ILS approach, runway 24, information passes.
1: Number 1, ILS 24, runway 987.
3: Maintain flight level 80, Mitch.
1: Maintain flight level 80, runway 987.
0: 81 Echo November, Shannon Control identified, climb to flight level 230, clear to both of them.
1: 230 is clear to both of them, runway 81 Echo November.

0: area. Ryanair 987, say your attention.
1: Attention is this approach to being touch and go and then into the visual circuit. Ryanair 987.
0: Okay, yeah, Sultan Boris is in endurance, stand left.
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0: Fine, I have no traffic for you, contact Dublin 135.655.
1: 135.655, bye bye Ryanair, 954 Yankee.
0: Fine.
2: Good morning, I am 7-8 Golf November, defense number 250, there is the call.
0: Right, 7-8 Golf November, Shannon Control identified, center flight over 140, cleared on the Kurum 2 Delta arrival.
2: Center flight over 140, cleared on the Kurum 2 Delta arrival, Kurum 2
0: Delta arrival.
2: Kurum 2 Delta arrival, 7-8 Golf November, thank you much.
0: 6 November Yankee, descent to flight level 60, Shannon transition level.
1: Flight level 60, transition level 1, 6 November Yankee.
0: Runair 81 Echo November, climb to flight level 270.
3: 15270, Runair 81 Echo November.
0: Runair 5 Mike Kilo, descent to flight level 200.
3: Flight level 200, Runair 5 Mike Kilo.
0: Identified, climb to flight level 130, clear to NOLA.
3: Flying flight level 130, clear to NOLA, friends, 48 Alpha.

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1: Descend RT 3,000 feet, cleared islets runway 24, Wilco Runner 907.

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1: 3426, good everyone, 81 Echo November.
0: 105, my kilo descent of the level 90.
1: Set at level 90 right now, 5 Mike Kilo.
0: 105, my kilo cleared on the Rickle 2 Delta arrival.
1: Rickle 2 Delta arrival right now, 25 Mike Kilo and descending to level 90.
0: Just about to figure out where to send you.
1: Roger.
0: Charlie Oscar November, and after Charlie Oscar November, Kilo November 291 for runway 26.
1: Charlie Oscar November, after Charlie Oscar November, Kilo November 291 for runway 26. Visitor 895.
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0: Can it ask me 250 or not?
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0: Trainer 31, Golf Quebec, contact Shannon Approach, 121, decimal 405.
3: 21-405, Golf Quebec, goodbye, sir. 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
4: Hi, Rainer 5, Mike Kilo, bye-bye. Approach, good morning, Rainer 5, Mike Kilo, descend flight level 90, direct to Rico, speed 250 knots, 737-8200, information Delta, Papa.
3: Rainer 5, Mike Kilo, approach, good day to you, identify number 3, island approach, runway 24, information Papa, is correct.
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3: Rainer 31, Gulf Quebec, turn left heading 330.
2: 330, turn left heading.
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7: Shannon Approach, 121.405, Rainer 78, Golf November, have a good day.
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2: 3,000, V2, Quebec.
7: Hello, 978, call number, hello, descending level 100, passing flight level 150, direct to Kourou.
3: 978, Gulf November approach, good morning, identified number 4, island approach number 24, information Papa is current.
7: Number 4, information Papa on board, 978, Gulf November.
8: Thank you, have a nice day, it's just 8 Panama.
6: Golf Golf Charlie information, tower request you route via Ennis initially into the field.
5: Via Ennis, Golf Golf Charlie.
8: Tower, Mr. Chad, hey, Santa Fe, good morning, descending flight level 100, inbound Charlie, November 4, island approach runway 26.

0: 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Approach United 289 airborne, passing 2,500 on the Moman 3 Bravo.
1: The 289 approach, good morning, identified on departure, continue flying by level 160.
0: Continue to 160, United 289.

0: Gulf November, reduce speed now at 240 knots per hour.
1: 13240 knots on that sun, 78 Gulf November.
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0: 78 Gulf November, descend flight level 80.
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1: 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Shannon, United 289, passing 5,600 for 160, direct sun at free speed.
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0: 7 now, Golf November, descend 5,000 feet, QNH 1023 hectopascals.
1: Descend 5,000 feet, QNH 1023, I know, 7-8, cut up.
0: Minor 5, Mike Kilo, descend 3,000 feet, clear dial of approach. Runway 24, report fully established.
2: Descend up to 3,000 feet, clear dial of approach, runway 24, report established, Ryanair 5, Mike Kilo.
1: Approach November 101, Mike X-ray, Guinea 3, Bravo, climbing through 3,000, so 5,000.
0: November 101, Mike X-ray, approach to the JTU, identified, continue climb, flight level 130.
1: Flight level 130, November 101, Mike X-ray.
3: Bronco Quebec established.
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4: Lima Papa Shang, good morning to you, identified.
3: Bedroom, my journey, orbit right now, 9 seconds. Tower and 91, Gulf Quebec, established 2-4.
0: Gulf November, continue descent 4,000 feet.
1: Continue in 4,000 feet, and 7-8, got on back.
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0: 9 Monitor NF54 Lima Charlie, climbing flight level 90 to Sonic.
1: NF54 Lima Charlie, Shannon, through identified climb trip set level 190, clear to Tulsa.
0: Flight level 190, direct to Tulsa, NF54 Lima Charlie.
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0: 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November 10, Mike X-ray, level 93, climbing 130.
1: November 101, Mike X-ray, Shanks, to identified. Climb to flight number 190, clear to Oscar.
0: Flight level 190, direct to Oscar. November 101, Mike X-ray.

0: Mike Kilo, fully established islet from runway 24, approaching 9 miles.
1: But Mike Kilo, that check just becoming number 1, contact the tower, 18705, morning.
0: 18705, Ryanair 5, Mike Kilo, bye-bye.
1: Ryanair 78, Golf November, turn left heading 330.
2: Turning left heading 330, Ryanair 78, got it on back.
0: Approach runway 24 and copy the traffic right here, 5 Mike Kilo.
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3: Perm, we're just at Killaloo looking for Arizona Energy for there.
4: Gulf November, turn left heading 270
5: and 70. Left heading 270 intercepting localizer, right now, 78, call that number.
4: 78, Gulf November, descend 3,000 feet, clear dial of approach, runway 24.
5: Descend 3,000 feet, clear dial of approach, runway 24, right now, 78, call that number.
6: Okay, report, we're joining final, run a copy of the traffic, run a 9 second.
4: Yeah, we'll keep it tight for you.

0: 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Start is approved for your operations up towards Galway Bay. Another 2,000 feet is on initially, and the score for departure is 2637. Runway 24.
1: Sorry, for Lima Papa, clear to Atlas.
0: Clear to start, CNH 1023 at the top. Dallas, board ready for next. Delta 15, just command souls on board, Sulin Journey. Delta 15, thank you.
2: Aboard, got the airport, you're on a 9 Tiger.
0: Makilo, good morning. Alpha stand 2-7. Inside my kilo, are you the airplane for Alicante? Form with CTO TS and 0-9-2-3.

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1: Romeo, good morning. Cancer Shannon, Lima Echo Romeo Sierra, via flight number. Flight level 370, runway 24, squawk 5246.
2: Flight level 370,
1: runway 85 Romeo, read back a strike down for departure, track runway extended center line. Stop up 5,000 feet, CTOT this morning, 0905.
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1: Estimate for Sligo is 42 minutes, so 23 past the hour, and remain clear of all controlled airspace, Golf Romeo, India.
2: Shannon Control, good morning, Delta 154-294, sending to flight level 210.
3: 5% of the number 170.
2: Descend to flight level 170, Delta 154.
4: Shannon, good morning, Air Canada 919 through 116 for flight level 160.
3: Air Canada 919, Shannon Control, identify type unrestricted to flight level 300.
4: Unrestricted flight level 300, Air Canada 919.
5: Good morning, Runner 6, Victor Lima, climbing 90 with you.
3: Runner 6, Victor Lima, Shannon, good day, climb to flight level 150, confirm squawk.
5: Then flight level 150, focus 6372.
3: Runner 6, Victor Lima, continue for landing.
5: On present landing, new climb, we're turning now, I'll give you the heading at the end, and climbing 150.
3: Runner 6, Victor Lima, in that case, clear director Baker.
5: Accord, Director, Runner 6, Victor Lima.
6: Hello, Runner 9813, descending level 200, hex 1.
3: Runner 9813, Shannon Control, identify descent to flight number 160.
6: Level 160, Runner 9813.
3: Air Canada 919, clear to Agori.
6: Clear to Agori, Air Canada 919.
7: Local Golf Charlie, clear traffic, and we'll continue downwind until shore traffic.
3: Contact Connaught Tower 130, decimal 705 over weather, maintain this frequency for control.
6: 130 again?
3: 130, 705 on your second set.
6: 705 on the second set, thank you very much.
3: Runner 9813, turn left 10 degrees.
6: Left 10 degrees, runner 9813.
4: 1024. Circuit runner 900.
3: 6 Victor Lima, climb to flight level 290.
5: Circuit level 290, runner 6 Victor Lima.
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0: And Golf India, focus now, Mike.
3: Stone 84 Lima, Papa, contact code approach 119.905.
6: Thanks. Executive 6 on final for there. Temper closure, please.
9: Good morning. Shannon, the Shamrock 124 out of 310, descending to flight level 2 up here.
3: Center flight level 170.
9: Flight level 170, Shamrock 124.
3: Air Canada 919, contact Shannon Control 134, decimal 260.
6: 134260, Air Canada 919, good day.
2: And Shannon Control Delta 154, request the arrival, you have a spot?
3: Delta 154, you can expect the Olapu 4 Lima arrival, contact now Dublin 129, decimal 180.
2: Olapu 4 Lima arrival in 124, say again frequency, Delta 154, sorry.
3: Delta 154, no worries, 129 decimal 180.
2: 129 decimal 180, Delta 154, thank you.
6: Channel, hello, Renner 7455, temperature 200 to INRAD.
3: Renner 7455, Shannon Control, identified, descent to flight level 100.
6: Temperature 100, Renner 7455.
3: Direction 040 Tango, descent to flight level 140.
6: Flight level 140, contact 040.
0: Echo Charlie Delta Golf Mike, information.
10: Charlie information, Echo Charlie Delta Golf Mike.
0: Yeah, still waiting for the Sligo estimate.
10: Sligo estimate is 0910, Echo Charlie Delta Golf Mike.
0: Copied before Finner Camp. Echo Golf Mike, did you copy?
10: Sorry, say again for Echo Charlie Delta Golf Mike.
0: Okay, report to Beam Finner Camp, please.
10: Repeating
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3: Panic Smoke Noise, West Jet 4C, passing 118, climbing 160 to Inker. West Jet 43, Shanker, try identify time shift flight level 280, unrestricted.
4: Climb minister to flight level 280, West Jet 43.
3: Runway 130, Mike, turn left heading 110.
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5: 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Runway 7455, descent to flight level 60, Shannon transition level.
6: Over there, 60, and 7455.
5: Air 130, Mike, climb to flight level 290.
7: Climb level 290, runway 130, Mike.

0: 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Fraction 889 Golf, climbing level 190 in North Beaton.
1: Fraction 889 Golf, Shannon Control identified. Climb shift at level 230, confirm passing level.
0: Climb level 230, currently passing level 166.
1: Thank you. WestJet 43, clear to Resno.
2: Clear direct to Resno, WestJet 43.
1: Runway 130, Mike, resume or navigation to Liffey.
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1: 134.630, that's China, 2-1-2.
0: Fraction 889 Golf, climb to flight level 290.
2: Climb level 290, fraction 889 Golf.
0: Runner 74, climb to carry tower 123.330, radar service terminate.
3: 23330, goodbye, runner 74, bye. John DeMorna, United 228, flight level 297, descending flight level 210.
4: United 228, Shannon, hello, radar contact, descend flight level 170.
3: Sit right there, flight level 170, United 228.
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2: 134.630, bye-bye.
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6: 4260, WestJet 43, bye-bye.
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1: Hey, 22, hello, radio contact, turn left 15 degrees.
0: Is that left 30 degrees?
1: Left 15.
0: 15 degrees to the left.
1: Bingo, 1 cleared to Tidmore.
0: This is my next go on.

0: It's my Romeo when you ready. Count the terrible woman at decimal 735. Good morning.
1: 2525 level 240.
2: 525 level 240, United 22.
1: Cross the Vanguard downwind for right hand visual circuit, runway 24, right 9 seconds.

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1: 925 heading 280.
2: Heading 280, United 22.
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0: 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This is Coast Guard Adam 115.
1: Coast Guard 115, information.
0: Yeah, good morning to you, Coast Guard 115, just north of the zone boundary, outbound to Galway Bay. We'll be operating in the Bay Area for approximately 45 minutes before turning to Shannon. We're good to be, correction, we're good to with Coast Guard and Marine Comms and VFR throughout. We'll give you a call sending it to Galway Bay.
1: Coast Guard 115, that's all copied. 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
0: That's copied. We'll give the local frequency on Connemara. Thanks very much for listening out. 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
3: How many direction departure your company using at the moment? Negative on the SIG, your company is not using SIG, as Shannon, they're using omnidirection departure. I can give it to you again when you're ready. Two kills out of Roger. So clearance is Shannon, Palma, via your flight handle. Flight level 370, runway 24, walk 0543.
4: That's right. 885 Romeo, hello, ready contact to let go, climb flight level 290, unrestricted.
5: Third leg, let go, climb flight level 290, unrestricted, right under 885 Romeo.
0: Right at 9 Tango, going round.
5: Right at 885 Romeo, could you confirm the clear level?
4: Right at 885 Romeo, clear level, flight level 2900.
5: 2900, right at 885 Romeo.
3: At 85 Hotel Yankee Grand, good morning. Clearance is Shannon, destination Gulf Charlie Tango Sierra via your flight plan route. Flight level 370, runway 24, squawk 5233.
0: That's that again, sorry. Hey, sir, that works for us, Ryanair 9 Tango.
3: 85 Hotel Yankee, that is your en route clearance. I have the park instruction, so you're expected flight level 370 with a squawk of 5233.
0: Left hand circuit will pull on finals, right now, 9 Tango.
3: Front line, stop by 5000. So, how's the link here?
6: Information Echo India, Golf India, Oscar.
1: Echo India, Golf India, Oscar.
6: Two caravans out of Spanish Point, heading to Drone in Roscommon, via Golf, just coming up on quarter signal, information only.
1: Echo India, Golf India, Oscar, that is copied. Showing activity in Galway, and there's also Coast Guard training in Galway Bay.

Golf Charlie Delta India Foxtrot copy. In class G, you have no known traffic to affect you there.

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2: Roswell, Nightingale 1. Bravo, good morning. Guarantee Shannon Alexander via flight numbers. Flight level 370, number 24, for 2061.
3: One for Gulf Romeo India. Thank you very much.
4: Bye-bye.
2: I've got some 8 parking instructions out for the park to cycle on the center line. Stop out 5 feet, and that CTOT has been cancelled.

0: calling. Say that call sign again.
1: Charlie Delta, India Foxtrot.
0: Go ahead.
1: Passing through cloud layers. It's possible to have a traffic service.
0: Golf, Charlie Delta, India Fox. Are you looking for or to maintain your own terrain?
1: Wilco, yes. We're looking to maintain own terrain.
0: Roger, I've no known traffic to affect you, and in Class G there, they're not required to call me. But I will advise if any signals appear.
1: Okay,

0: Golf Charlie Delta India Foxtrot formation. Roger, 10 miles west of your position in that area, the minimum safe altitude we have here is 2,600 feet.
1: Good morning, aggressive 182, climbing pilot 193, aggressive pilot 161, approach to be fine.
2: Before I'm taking charge of your credentials.
1: On the 3 side, aggressive.

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1: Landing Air 1, descent by level 100, contact Cork approach 119 or decimal 905.
0: Contact 0100 and contact Cork approach 119 or 905, 19 Air 1, clear.

0: Exactly 6 is approaching Sheila Hinch.
1: Exactly 6 approaching Sheila Hinch is copied. And Shannon QNH from 023 Hector Mansfield.
0: No, but we'll call next season briefly at Doolin.

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1: Golf Charlie Delta India Fox.
0: That's up down at 1500 feet, 1023. We might lose you if we go into Brickhouse House, but Golf 7000, and many thanks for your help.
1: Roger, just confirm closing the flight time, mate.
0: Sorry, say again, Golf India Fox.
1: Just confirm closing the flight plan now.
0: Wilco, close the flight plan.
1: Golf India Fox, Roger, flight plan close time 0919. And before you go, I see one non-transponder traffic at 7 miles southwest of Britis appears to be routing southeast bound, so it should be clear on the current track.
0: Golf India Fox.

0: 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It's Echo India Golf, Sierra Mike.
1: Echo India Golf, Sierra Mike. Shannon, the information, the Shannon QNH 1023 hectopascal.
0: 1023, we're assessing 182, squawking 0422, routing to the Aran Islands, estimating Inishmore at 1000 Zulu.
1: Golf Sierra Mike, that's copied. At the moment, no known traffic to effect. Report passing a beam, Lockray.
0: 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We'll go Echo Sierra Mike.

0: India, India, Roger. Heard no known traffic to affect the Shannon QNH 1023 hectopascals. Echo India, India, Roger. Shannon QNH 1023 hectopascals. No known traffic to affect. Report leaving the frequency.
1: Report leaving the frequency on 1023 hectopascals. Echo India, Romeo, India, India.

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1: Echo 801, low rate of contact, continue climbing to flight level 320, unrestricted.
0: On the flight level 320, unrestricted.

5 Golf Bravo Zones, morning in the number office. Morning again, hold position, standby. Kilo Delta push start approved, runway 24, QNH 1023, head to pass that. 95 Golf Bravo, push start approved, push straight back, company traffic on the right hand side, also pushing, QNH 1023, head to pass that.

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2: Air Canada 801, clear to revenue.
3: Clear to revenue, Air Canada 801.
1: Thank you, Roger, anchor there, mentioning surface again. You're right now, thank you, hold your position, Captain Tower, 1 minute, Cessna 705, morning.
2: November, Shannon information, no known traffic in the FAR to affect Shannon Airdrome Q&H 1023 hectopascals.
3: QNH 1023, I'll start 5 November.

0: Delta 293, climb out of 090 for 160.
1: Delta 293, sounding good day, identifies climb 25280, unrestricted.
0: Climb unrestricted 280, Delta 293.
1: Air Canada 801, contact channel control, frequency 134, decimal 260.
2: 134, 260, Air Canada 801, bye bye.
3: I stand on a very good morning, sir, in the 960 Romeo passing. I was just about to cut the 4,000 feet on the 910 departure.
1: Good day, climb level 130 and confirm your squawk.
3: Climb flight level 130, squawk at 3615.
1: Right, 960 Romeo, you are identified.
4: Radar, hello, Vista, Germany 763, passing level 283, descending 200 inbound in RAT.
1: 50Jet 763, shining good day, identified.
5: And a good morning, Ryanair 14 Quebec Alpha, descending follow 250 inbound, default.
1: Ryanair 14 Quebec Alpha, shining good day, identified. Descend to flight level 100.
5: Descend to level 100, Ryanair 14 Quebec Alpha.
6: This is the Gilbert, Roger, Hunter.

0: San Custodio, qui siamo con Jerez, level 294320, inbound Alaska.
1: 10 to 5 G10 to flight level 170.
0: Flight 170, Shamrock 108.
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1: Alright, 96 Sierra Romeo, turn right under heading of 070.
2: Alright, heading 070 degrees on the 96 Sierra Romeo.
3: Thank you. Good morning, 95 Hotel Yankee, runway heading, climbing 5,000 feet.
1: Runway 85 Hotel Yankee, shouting good day, identified, continue runway heading, climb flight level 90.
3: Flight level 90 on runway heading, Ryanair 85 Hotel Yankee.
4: This is Terminal 763, and request the quarter descent.
1: Descent to flight level 140.
4: Descent flight level 140, with Terminal 763.

0: good day. Book 26 Mile Road, outbound from Sligo to Boyle, next road to Shannon at 3000 feet. Correction, 1900 feet.
1: After 274, stand by.
2: And Roger 960 Romeo, requesting 5719. Setting 060 degrees, sign flight level 190, Rhino 960. Roger.
3: 79. Complete ground plan, just when you're operating on the parking area 11 and parking area 12, 0927. It's in that plan of 8, so you don't need to give me a call. So you can walk away at your own discretion. Your taxes, Charlie and Delta, at all times. I'm not going to have to tell you, there's no issues.
2: 270.
4: Delta level on 270 on heading Ryanair 85 with the Yankee.
2: Ryanair 14 Quebec Alpha, contact Cork approaching 119.905.
1: Sorry, 119905,
2: Ryanair 14 Quebec Alpha. At Germany 763, descend to Shannon transition level, flight level 60.
0: Descend to Shannon transition level 60, descend from 763.

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2: QNHS 569, contact W135, decimal 655.
1: 135-655, QNHS 569. Good morning, November 370, Whiskey Chinese.
0: November 370, Whiskey Chinese, Shannon information. Good day, QNHS 1023, Hexham, Wisconsin.
1: 023, 370, Whiskey Chinese, we're just left the Dublin control zone, we're at flight level 751013. I'm squawking 2634.
0: November 370, Whiskey Charlie, that's copied, and the next report approaching NJEX.
1: Call approaching NJEX, 370, Whiskey Charlie.
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2: Down on the lower end, 95, Golf Bravo, passing 2,000 feet now for 5,000 feet, runway track 24.
3: Flight error 95 Golf Bravo, approach good HU identified on departure, continue climb flight level 130.
2: Continue climb flight level 130, Ryanair 95 Golf Bravo.
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1: This is Secundia Golf with Uniform. We're currently 7 miles to the northwest of at 2,000 feet. We'll be operating in this area for the next 40 minutes until then we're turning back to the... Tony, please.
0: Secundia Golf with Uniform, QNH 1023, Hector Pascal, known on traffic to effect, report leaving frequency.
1: 1023 Wilco, Echo Indigo Golf with Uniform.

0: 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Thank you, boy.
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0: 1600, coming 5000, runway track.
2: 192 Delta, showing the approach, grade 2, climb flight level 110.
0: Climb level 110, runway 2 Delta.
2: 195 Golf Bravo, contact China Control 124.7 today.
3: 124.7, right there, 95 Golf Bravo, tonight. Shining good morning, Ryanair 95 Golf Bravo, climbing flight level 130, direct 2, let go.
4: Good day, identified. Climb to level 290.
3: Climb flight level 290, Ryanair 95 Golf Bravo.
2: So clear, direct 2, let go.
0: Direct to let go, Ryanair 2, kill off that.
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1: 247, Ryan, I just get out, good day. Channel good morning, Ryan, I just get left, climbing 110, setting, let go.
2: Ryan, 22 Kilo Delta, channel good day, identified, climb to flight level 270.
1: Flight level 270, Ryan, I just get left.

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1: 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Did you identify the 100?
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2: Roger, 960 Romeo, contact Dublin 135, decimal 655,
0: bye. 135, 655, 960 Romeo, goodbye.

0: Santa Delta, 284 Heavy, 25-6, descend at flight level 190.
1: Good day, identify, descend to flight level 80.
0: Descend to flight level 80, Delta.

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1: We're 370 Whiskey Charlie, Shannon.
2: I have the 370 Whiskey Charlie.
1: Yeah, just advising you are in control, Class E, so control service, you are identified.
2: I got the right identified, thank you, 370 Whiskey Charlie.

0: 686, Shannon, go ahead. 686, Shannon, go ahead. 686, Shannon, go ahead.
1: We're airborne at Fort Doolin. We didn't close the panel on landing the last time. We're still caught at 2607. Can we close the panel for information only to Woodford?
0: XRKL6, that's copy. Flight plan is closed at times 2946, and you can report leaving the frequency at Doolin.
1: Let's go next, leaving the frequency at Woodford if possible. We're leaving Doolin now.
0: Oh, at Woodford, of course. Thank
2: you. Push on good day, identified. Descend 2110.
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4: American 208, 290, descending flight level 190.
2: American 208, Shannon, good day, identified, descend 2170.
4: Okay, 17000, American 208, is that correct?
2: Your clear level is flight level 170.
5: Hi, Shannon, you got your Marshall camera scan 9 Charlie X ray with you, front level 310 for 210, retro lapel.
2: Identify descend to flight level 170.
5: Descend flight level 170, Shamrock 9 Charlie X ray.

0: Santa Delta 284 Heavy, 16.4, descend flight level 080 with Romeo.
1: Delta 284, stand approach, good 82, identify information. Sierra current, number 1, island 24, that's wind 350 degrees, 5 up.
0: Copy the winds, and we'll pick up information, Sierra Delta 284 Heavy.

0: Good day, Air Canada 917. We're beginning 11-2 for flight level 160.
1: Air Canada 9017, Channing, good day, identified. Climb to cover 240, unrestricted.
0: Climb to 240, unrestricted, Air Canada 917.
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3: 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QNH 1023 hexapascals. I have one item of traffic and standby heat northwest of Burnham.
4: 1023 standby. Echo India Romeo India.
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1: Air Canada 9017, climb to level 280.
0: Climb to 280, Air Canada 9017.

0: Charles, Twin 4, continue with heading, report the heading, expect vectors for the approach.
1: Alright, continue present heading, vectors for the approach, Delta 284 heavy.
2: Western radar on that squawk, frequency 132, decimal 3.
3: 32, decimal 3, on the squawk of 3770, thanks for that. 320, check.
4: China, good morning, we're at 34 with you, thanks for that. Q16210, speed 29 on your radar.
3: Shannon, how are transat 230 is the other flight level 302 for 230 heading 130 signed, and we've already transitioned at 250 knots. Keep everything, transat 230.
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0: 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Descend to flight level 140.
1: Descend flight 140, right there, 6 Mike Bravo.
2: Can I get there on Air 390, Victor, climbing level 190, Bamba.
3: 3,000 feet, Delta 284.
0: 1 restricted, clear to Bamba.
2: Six Bamba, same level 270, restricted on Air 390, Victor.
0: To Jet 805, did you call?
4: Good morning, Richard. 815, climbing level 90.
0: This is Jet 805, roger. Climb level 130, confirm your squawk.
4: Climb level 130, squawk 6022, Richard 815.
0: This is Jet 805, you are identified. At 230, clear navigation to Aleppo.
5: On navigation to Aleppo, air transit 230.
0: Air transit 230, descend to flight level 170.
5: Descend flight level 170, air transit 230.
0: This is Jet 805, climb to flight level 230.
4: Flight level 230, Richard Dixon, pass.
0: This is Jet 805, clear to Dixon.
4: Direct to Dixon, Richard Dixon, pass.
6: 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You can report leaving entry.

0: Fox 7, send the Chico's. 10 miles north of Gatwick.
1: After 27 Fox, that's copy. The QNH is a 1023 Hector Pascal, next report passing south of Galway.
2: Well, extend open and cross the north, copy, ground at 900.
0: Are we up to 27 Fox, sir?
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1: Alright, right turn 210, clear for the ILS 24, we'll report established, show up to 284.
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0: Ryanair 6, Mike Bravo, descend to Flight 100.

0: Delta 284 is established inbound on the ILS 24.
1: Delta 284, thank you. Contact Tower 118, that's 7, good day.
0: 118, 7, Delta 284, good day.
2: The 27 Fox, just confirm it's touch and go in Shannon. Thank you.
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0: China Runway 913, the morning climbing 090, passing 3,500 feet on Elvis Corner above us.
1: Right, now 9812, sounding good, Jay. Confirm the squawk.
0: Squawk 204 for the guidance.
1: Ryanair 9812, identified, climb to flight level 230 and clear to Tota.
0: 230, clear to Tota, Ryanair 9812.
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3: 130.705, Ryanair 6, Mike Bravo, thanks. Today, Shama 381, flight level 265, descending flight level 200, we are proceeding direct to
1: Darag. Day identified, descend to flight level 8, sir.
3: Level 8, sir, Shama 381.

0: 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It's a low approach on go around on 9 Tango.
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0: Sound information from Coast Guard Ireland 115.
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0: We're currently 2,000 feet in issue at this time, routing direct back to Shannon, and we'd like to do a practice ILS 2124 when we return. Coast Guard Ireland 115.
3: Practice ILS is copied, next report approaching the control zone, and just for information, I have one item of traffic just at the Spanish Point area, routing towards the cliffs, altitude 1,800 feet.
0: Copy traffic, and we'll call you approaching the control zone, and we'd like to time, we'll type 3,000 feet this time, Coast Guard Ireland 115.
3: Coast Guard Ireland 115, for now, remain key of control airspace.
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1: Circuit, we'll port ready for base, Shannon 9 Tiger.

0: 27 Foxtrot Shannon. After 27 Foxtrot, next report, correction, next report approaching the Shannon control zone.
1: Descend to flight level 900, clear to Dirac.
2: Descend to flight level 900 and Dirac, Ocean 1, go to my thank you.
3: Patrol Factory Charlie on the way up to the Ryanair, the surface will be going to Charlie to hold at some stage. So Delta 1, Delta 2, Charlie hold short on runway 24, and we'll get your taxis down the after runway.
4: Deck is 310 degrees, 4 knots, information Tango current.
0: Tango copied, and expect vector for runway 24. We will be number 3. We're currently at 2,500 feet. We'd like to climb to 3,000 feet this time. Cross it out of 15.
4: Ozone 5, roger. Climb maintain altitude 3 to the feet on the QNH 1023 hexapascals. Fly heading 100.
0: Fly heading 100, 1023, clear climb to 3,000 feet. Cross Good Island, 115.
1: 9812, climb just over 290.
5: 290,
1: right, 9912. Confirm trying to log on to Echo this year in November.
5: Unable to log on, right, 9912.
1: Yeah, I'm unable to charge on my side. Number 381, clear to Roswell.
0: Yeah, clear back to Roswell, Shadow 3-1. Roswell, 11405, good approach, Shadow 3-1, good morning.
6: Charlie
0: Allen, thank you, Jeff.
6: Hold against
0: the
6: left stage,
0: and
6: hold short
0: over Medusa. Level 158,
4: descend the level 802 Roswell. Shamrock 3-1, Shannon, approach, could 82 identified, information, Tango current. Number 1, ILS 24, surface wind track 320 degrees, 6 knots.
0: Roger, copy that S24, Shamrock 3-1, number 1.
4: Affirming, expect for descent at approximately 1 9 or 5 miles.
0: Roger, thank you.

0: Denver, good morning. Shamrock 920, passing 313 for 230.
1: Whiskey, that's copied, and the next report will be 30 miles DME from court.
2: Number 3 and number 2 traffic will be on the ILS in approximately 12 minutes, so if you want to go back to the drone depression, you can just do check mode.
3: Power reduced speed, close, get out of 115.
4: Number 2, 4, clear land runner, 9 seconds.

0: 3 Whiskey, that is copied. Next report, 30 miles from Cork.
1: Airwalk Street 1, descend 4,000 feet, QNH 1023, Hexagel.
2: Descending 4,000 feet, QNH 1023, and Bosco, Chapel Street 1.

0: 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Climb 250280, unrestricted.
1: Random 80, Ocean 1, go to Mike.
2: 3 Whiskey Contact Cook Approach, 119, decimal 905.
1: Bye-bye.
2: 7-3 Whiskey Korg Approach, 119-905.
1: You want descending level 80 in Bonterra, information Sierra.
3: Ocean 10 Mike, Shannon Approach, get 82 identified, information Tango current. Number 2, ILS 24, surface wind check 310 degrees, 5 knots.
1: Cockpit number 2 for the ILS 24, and for what it's worth, we're just doing the localizer for training purposes. Ocean 10 Mike.
3: Ocean, I was like, okay, do traffic coming behind, then can you have the localized approach via Roswell?
1: Hey, sir, no problem.
3: Ocean 1's the mic, Roger, clear, direct to Roswell, expect the localizer only approach.
1: Roswell, expecting localizer only approach, Ocean 1 through the mic, thank you.
3: Shamrock 3-1, clear, dial approach, runway 24, port established.
1: Yes, approach runway 24, Shamrock 3-1, will come.
2: Seven three Whiskey Shannon information. After 7-3 Whiskey Shannon information. 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

0: 19 Golf. Next report, a beam chum.
1: Request taxis down. So proceed from here. If you want to go to your current position by a parking area, 11 onto Hotel 2. What else did you do? So Hotel 1, Hotel 2, Echo 3 South East Park, taxi to Bravo. And is there anything else I missed?
0: After 27 Fox at 118705.
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2: Tower, good day, Shamrock 381, ILS 24.
3: Victor 4,
2: we are clear to land, Shamrock 381.

0: 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That is 270 through 300 at 8210.
1: United 270, shining good day. Identify descend to flight level 80.
0: Descend flight level 80, United 270.
1: United 270, clear to Tabri.
0: Clear to Tabri, United 270.

0: Charlie, that's number 2-1. 5-0, Coast Guard, room 5.
1: Must be 7, must be 5 Alpha.
2: Must be 1, ground, good morning. Taxi Alpha, your parking is down 3-7.
1: 7-7, number 10.
0: That the Tom Fox that approach minutes.
3: What's your left status on Fox? What's approaching Drummond? That's the left status on Fox.

0: with Blythe, turn right, getting at 210, cleared on S24, port established, number 2.
1: Right, 210, cleared for ILS, call the established, number 2, thanks. Coast Guard 115.
2: Lieutenant Delta 177, we're checking in, passing 8.84160.
0: Delta 177, Channing, good day, identified. Climb just over 280 and cleared to revenue.
2: Climb to 280, direct to revenue for Delta 177.
3: Hey, Paul, one traffic insight on the way over to Drummond Castle.

0: 7 November, Shannon.
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0: 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Next report will be Westport.
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1: Coast Guard 115, thank you, number one now, and just traffic making 172 orbiting overhead Jamolan. Contact Tower 18747.
0: Copy the 172 and to Tower 18705. Thanks so much. Good morning to you.
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2: 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Alpha, taxi 3-0, 1-0, 1-0, 1-0, 1-0, 1-0, 1-0, 1-0, 1-0, 1-0, 1-0, 1-0, 1-0, 1-0, 1-0, 1-0, 1-0, 1-0, 1-0, 1-0, 1-0, 1-0, 1-0, 1-0, 1-0, 1-0, 1-0, 1-0, 1-0, 1-0, 1-0, 1-0, 1-0, 1-0, 1-0, 1-0, 1-0, 1-0, 1-0, 1-0, 1-0, 1-0, 1-0, 1-0, 1-0, 1-0, 1-0, 1-0, 1-0, 1-0, 1-0, 1-0, 1-0, 1-0, 1-0, 1-0, 1-0, 1-0, 1-0, 1-0, 1-0, 1-0, 1-0, 1-0, 1-0, 1-0, 1-0, 1-0, 1-0, 1-0,

0: copy the traffic information. We're looking out for traffic after holding clear for right base and final runway 24 after the San Francisco.
1: Go ahead.
2: We can't receive the ages yet from Kerry. Could you give us the latest weather?
3: Tango current, number 2, I left approach from way 24, service wind check 300 degrees, 7 knots.
1: Number 2 for the ILS 24, we have Tango, you have to 270.
3: Descend flight level 60.
1: Send flight level 60, United 270.

0: Pas de 560 final, on est du fond. Go after you can go right turn to Coney Island after 2000. There was a tree in 2000 feet after 2000. Around a 9 Tango with visual would be traffic.
1: 3 hexes go.
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2: Four clear touching, go Rhino 1. Correction, Rhino 9, Tango.
3: Yes, 224, descend, 2-7 transition level, flight over 60.
4: Descend, transition level, flight over 60, 224.

0: the south office of Virgin Coney Island. Senior track to the Ireland Way, the current at about 2,000 feet south of the south office.
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2: 123, 330,
3: good morning, Shamrock 105, on course, Inker, climbing level 160.
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0: فضلك.
1: Right, 9 Tango, just to check we're ready for base. Okay, that's a final report, final run, 9 Tango, thanks.
2: November 840, Charlie Delta, stand by 1.
3: November 405, fly heading 280.
1: 280, November 405.
3: Yeah, 270, cleared islands post, runway 24, port established.
1: Cleared islands 24, port established, out of 270.

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1: And a 270 establish ILS 24.
2: Yeah, 270, thank you. Contact Tower 18705.
1: 118705, good morning, sir. United 270.
0: Roger, stand up in 30 seconds. You're on a 9-0.
1: Tower, good day. United 270, inbound runway 24.
3: Did you call?
1: 270.

0: morning, Western 47, climbing 12-1 for 160, speed 300 or better.
1: WestJet 47, Chattanooga J identified. Climb to level 300, unrestricted, keep the speed.
0: Okay, climb to flight level 300, unrestricted, and we'll keep the speed, WestJet 47.
1: WestJet 47, fly heading 280.
0: Heading 280, WestJet 420. And you want 320, is that better for you than 300?
1: No, speed 300 knots or better is good.
0: Okay, 300 is better, WestJet 47.
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1: 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Climb to level 270.
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1: 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JFW 842, fly heading 280.
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0: after the sound force of squawk 2611 at 1900 feet. Just left outbound from Shannon at 13 DME, routing for Ireland West for touch and go, next road to Sligo.
1: After 27 Foxtrot Shannon, information hello to you, and QNH is 1023 hectopascal.
0: QNH 1023 hectopascal, after 27 Foxtrot.
1: After 27 Foxtrot, affirm, just be advised, one item southbound at the moment, just being Galway area, routing for Shannon, touch and go.
0: Copy that, after 27 Foxtrot.
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2: 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And speed 260 knots or less.
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4: 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So 170, Shamrock 952.
1: Read.
0: Flight level 182, 863 direction. But it's at 34, thank you, at a 270.
1: Time to slow, Sligo via 4.
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0: November 863, Quebec Sierra X, climb to flight level 200.
1: Flight level 200, 863, Quebec Sierra.
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2: 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I've got 27 Foxtrot.
3: So 27 Foxtrot, that traffic after 19 Golf, Cessna 172 should pass on your right hand side with your current track in about 3 minutes, 1600 feet.
2: Copy traffic, thank you. After 19 Golf, after 27 Foxtrot.
3: And after 19 Golf, you copy that. That traffic will pass northbound on your right hand side in about 3 minutes at 2000.
2: Copy traffic after 19 Golf.

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2: Gentlemen, good morning, it's Ryanair 2 Whiskey Tango, it's through 153, climbing 190 to Beagle.
3: Here on a strict 638 Papa, the correction may 10-4 to be reaching here to establish on the low pleasure at Derek.
4: Descend and maintain altitude 4,000 feet to clear to establish on the low pleasure at Derek. Altitude 638 Papa.
0: I know 2975, fly heading 255. 863 Quebec Sierra cleared on speed, no ATC speed.
1: On speed, 863 Quebec Sierra. Runner 9 Tango, ready for base. Spawn number 1, report spawn runner 9 Tango.
3: Partisan 63 Papa, descent 3 to the base, cleared on approach runway 24, report established.
4: Descend on 23,000 feet, declared Alice approach runway 24, will tell Artisan 638 Papa.
3: Inform us, be advised, there is a runner 77 in the left hand visual circuit.
4: Okay, thanks, Artisan 638 Papa.
1: 34260863 Quebec Sierra, good day.
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Ranger Hotel Papa Charlie, send information. Charlie, roger, traffic crossing right to left, 1 minute, Embera 5, 2,000 feet, and another ice for two aircraft crossing right to left, 1 minute. Verified, not talking to. Okay, India Lima Mike, traffic information, left to right, 1 minute, 2,000 feet, look out, it's a Cessna, sorry, it's an Echo India Hotel Papa Charlie light aircraft. Mike Romeo Delta Sierra with you. Shoot it here. You have visual, confirm. Hotel Papa Charlie, just confirming that that traffic has you in sight.

0: Pioneer 63 Echo Lima, descend 2100. United 981, San Jose identified. Climb to over 280, unrestricted, and cleared to Ernan.
1: Flight level 280, unrestricted, direct Ernan, United 981.
0: Ryanair 63, X-ray Lima, Shannon.
2: 63, Lima, good. And land runway 24, 2068.
3: Charlie Echo, Charlie Victor, sorry, do you call?
4: Tower, hello, Alpha 1 in the Gulf, solo student with information, uniform, QNH 1023, squawk 2616, routing inbound for touch and go, and after to Kemet for touch and go, and Sligo for full stop.
0: Roger, Victor, Jeremy 763, you are identified, climbs of over 270, clear to Lazo.
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0: Echo India Lima Mike, Northern QNH is 1022 hectopascals, and go ahead, have your flight plan. Echo India Lima Mike, roger, and just to be advised, we have no information about you crossing the boundary. Did you talk to anybody in Scottish?
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0: Echo India Zulu Papa Golf, number one, and QNH is 1023 hectopascals.
4: Six three eight Papa, good day to you. Taxi out for your parking is down to
5: you. I'm going to keep all clear, they should go around at 9 Tiger.
0: Three. Copy, standby.

India Hotel Papa Charlie, and stand by. Papa Charlie, stand by one. November 840, Charlie Delta, contact Sligo on 122.105. Bye.

Tower on 9 Tango, we are downwind, just here planning. The intention is for this one to be another touch and go, and then the one after that to be a low approach go around into the IFR flight plan back to East Midlands.

0: Four position based on finals, report finals, and that's copied. Ryanair 920, thank you.
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0: We're Shannon Marathon, 725 passing 10, climbing flight level 160.
1: American 725, Sun Control, good day to you. Radar contact, climb unrestricted to flight level 280, clear direct to revenue.
0: Okay, climbing unrestricted, flight level 280, directly to revenue, American 725.

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1: Do you have flight time in the system?
0: Virginia 2, airfield and report. Can you confirm report downwind? Expect right downwind, runway 24 after 1 and goes.
2: Runway 9, turn to short final, runway 24. Runway 24, clear, touch and go, runway 9, turn to go.

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1: Passing flight level 126.
0: Roger, thanks.
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1: Report downwind number 2, right downwind runway 24, Alpha 1 on course.
2: Ground control 134, that's 1260, good day.
3: 34, that's 1260, American 75, good day.
4: San Antonio, 900 feet, by W307, descending by W250, direct flight control.
5: Okay, it's not traditional, BD Rhino 908, clear to East Midlands, flight number 370, waiting to score, Rhino 9, thank you. Okay, it's not to low approach, we'll track runway 24, climb to maintain altitude 5,000 feet, Rhino, and I'll be to Rhino 908. Mission based and final report final, Ryanair 9
2: 636 on a descent to flight level 80.
6: Descent to flight level 80, Ryanair 960.
1: One left orbit, after one angle.

0: me by touchdown, call me ready for start.
1: Seven, course turbulence off the 19 hold.
2: 19 flag of final, low approach, 2-4. Okay, low approach, runway 2-4, runway 9 seconds.
0: 4-5 uniform starts to move, runway 2-4 is active information, Victor is current. QNH-1023, that's the contact. Echo 3 Hotel 1 back there.

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0: 34260, you too, one Alpha. Shannon Control, good afternoon, runner 9088, out of Shannon, maintaining runway track, climbing altitude 5000 feet, QNH1023, squawking 6353.
2: Runner 9088, Shannon Control, hello to you, radar contact, and you can turn left now to traffic and fly heading 050.
0: Left turn heading 050, runner 9088.
2: Runner 9088, Shannon, climb to flight level 140.
0: Climb to flight level 140, runner 9088.
3: Where's you want to go? Please say again. You have 7 much to Delta 1, Delta 2, Jack Hangar 2.
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4: Shannon Control, good morning, runner 4 Charlie Uniform, descending flight level 1702 next.
2: Runner 4 Charlie Uniform, Shannon Control, hello to you, radar contact.

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1: I'm flight level 170, Ryanair 9R8H.
2: 7R0, make 0 Delta.
0: 9R8H, and resume my navigation back to deck then.
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1: Climb flight level 210, Ryanair 988.
0: Roger, thank you. 6 Shannon, descend to flight level 60, transition level.
2: Descend flight level 60, Ryanair 9636. Flight 1, decimal 4, Ryanair 9636, wait a minute. Okay, 405, Ryanair 9636. Shannon, hello, Ryanair 9636, we're descending flight level 60. We have uniform, 1023, hectopascal.
3: Runner 9636, low G, weather smart on handover position 28 miles northeast of the airfield, number 1, expect straight and alert, full control.
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3: 9636, A firm, and you continue direct to Darragh, it's left over Lazarus. Darragh, Victor is turned over, Shannon 28-1023,
2: Darragh, 1023, hectopascal, Ryanair 9636.
3: 9636, approximately 2-6 track miles per turn. Continue central altitude 3,000 feet and accumulate 1023 pascals. I'll have to
2: descend altitude 3,000 feet.

0: 1023 Hector Scott, runway 9636. Send the approach after 06 Frank, ready to get after flight level 60 inbound channel to the UR of information uniform 2H1023. If possible, you would like to request two approaches in channel first, self position in the UR by 7 UR followed by Vector Airlines, and then back to quick.
1: After
0: 06 Michael,
1: look, just
0: walk ahead and meet what's
2: going on. Cool, walk ahead and
0: after 06
2: Frank. What's Charlie Delta Golf,
1: Mike Shannon? Alex, close up with 24, number 1 report.
0: Clear that left 2-4, we'll go right now, 9636.
1: 06 Mike, okay, you're identified, your position 3-2 miles south of the airfield number 2. I just want to confirm your intentions.
0: If traffic permits, we'd like to go ahead with the VUR approach from the 2-4 self-positioning by 7 VUR followed by Vector Dial S 2-4 and then back to port after 06 Mike.
1: So procedural VUR, Vector Dial S, back to port, is
0: this? After 06 Mike.
1: Okay, that's understood. Continue direct to the VOR. We'll advise on two items to by shortly. At the moment, your number 2 for the VOR approach along the
0: No, that's for the first time. We'll continue inbound the VOR flight level 60 after 06 Mike.
1: After 06 Mike, it is Victor Charge, local channel 2H1023, Hector Pascal's report ready for launch.
0: Local 2H1023, and the report ready for launch after 06 Mike.
1: 06 Mike, is that the best thing you can give me?
0: I can give you about 130 knots after 06 Mike.
1: With your maximum speed and heavy distance.
0: I will continue maximum speed after 06 Mike.
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0: 145 uniform.
1: Tower, low runway 9636, established 24, 11.5 miles.

0: 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Hello again, Alpha 1 and Golf Fellow student, Jimmy 110 from Shannon, routing to Connaught for touch and go.
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0: 20 miles Connaught after 1 and a half.

0: Golf, number 5, Golf, 200,
1: this is Mike, descending the altitude 5,000 feet, on consecutive ground with the very start. Thank you, Nick, 1023.
2: Roger, we'll descend initially to 5,000 feet, QNH 1023, after 06 Mike.

0: 26, Mike, can you send out loud to 3,000 feet on the QNH 1023, maintain maximum speed and make the port overhead.
1: Descending down to 3,000 feet on the QNH of 1023, and we're maintaining maximum speed until approaching the VOR after 0 to 0.

0: Zeus, this is my tower advisor. Do you have a helicopter just getting airborne there, making a turn out to the east? He's not above 2,000 feet. Maintain 3,000 feet on the
1: Roger, we'll keep a lookout and we're maintaining 3,000 feet on the QNH after the service point.
0: Hey, so I'm currently in the 6 o'clock position. They just got airborne and about 6 and a half miles.
1: That's copied. We'll keep a lookout after the service point.
2: Rick, 145 uniform. After Limerick, as required, 145 uniform.

It's a Mike question. Golf Victor Bravo Mike Delta information. Be Northern Canadian 1022 hectopascals.

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1: Tower, November 145 uniform. Looks like we're clear of the zone. Should we contact Shannon?
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1: 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Delta 2, hold short on way 24.
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0: 06 Mike, thank you. 10 miles from touchdown, check the V Tower, woman 8-705, I'll talk to you tomorrow.
1: Tower on the way, this is 705, top to your data, 06 Mike. Tower, 06 Mike, good afternoon. Establishing bound radio for the VUR approach from 24 at 9 miles.

0: Falcon Howard Copter, November 145, uniform is level at 1900.
1: November 145, uniform information. Good day, QNH 1023, Hector Pascal. Do you have an estimate for your destination?
0: 1023, estimate destination is 25 after the hour.
1: Roger, 1225 is copied. Thanks. Listen out for traffic information. There is some aircraft in the vicinity of the Burr area, although I don't have them on radar. And report it being Port Leash, please.
0: Port Leash, 145 uniform.

0: advise that going to choose this is for anyone non-standard.
1: The omnidirectional departure.
0: Okay, you're cleared. Shannon 2, Pickle, flight level 300 3613. Your airway clearance for departure instructions off runway 24 will be track runway extended center line, sometime altitude 5,000 feet.
2: Officers,

0: 4.7, Ocean 8 Golf. Ciao.
1: Hunter Rondo 405, 520, 6 Mike. Talk to you in a bit.
0: Second day, Ocean 8 Golf, passing 3-4, climbing 5,000 feet. Abago 3, Bravo.
2: Identified on your go around, number 1 expect vectors, ILS approach, runway 24 with Electron.
1: Number 1 expect vectors, ILS approach, runway 24, is the left turn in, any chance for higher after this effect?
2: Affirm, it's climbing now up to 3,000 feet, heading to 1023.
1: Climbing 3,000, good finish, 1-0-3, has passed out after 06 Mike.
2: Affirm, fly heading 060, initial vector for the approach, base turn in about 4.
1: Heading 060 after 06 Mike.
2: Affirm, just want to confirm from this, is it a touch and go or go around from the ILS approach?
1: It's going to be as well go round, low pressure go round, and after that back to Cork. The final closing is test flight level 60 if available after 06 Mike.
2: Low pressure go round, back to Cork, 60, we'll, you can expect that, with us.
1: Thank you, after 06 Mike.

0: Echo JPU, you're cleared on the Mammoth 3 Bravo departure, southbound altitude 5,000 feet, and stroke is 1404. Backpack, call me ready for push and start.
1: We'll call. The contact is confirmed to clear level again, please.
2: Just flight level 60.
1: You're cleared flight level 160.
2: I'm sorry, 160, I misread myself. 108.

0: 68, Alpha Bravo, ready to contact descent, flight level 140.
1: Shannon Tower Echo Charlie Delta Golf Mike approaching Ennis and have the field inside.
0: Action 377 Victor, good afternoon. Right contact, line flight level 230.
2: Flight level 230.
1: Affirm Echo Charlie Delta Golf Mike.
3: Flight level 210 to Lupo.
0: This is 904, radar contact, descent flight level 100.
3: Flight level 100, this is Jet 904.
1: 2000 and remain west.
4: Shannon Echo, Delta Golf Mike, general route to Tremolin to remain west at all times, the max out to 2000.
5: President Heading.
6: Still ascending 270, clear for the airlines, but runway 24, the report is established after 06 Mike.
4: We'd like to route to the field for a touch and go on 24 and then depart by the south bank for Limerick to remain clear to P9, back to Burr.

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1: Ocean and Gulf, all navigation direct to NGEX.
0: November 1088, descent flight level 80.
2: Descent flight level 80 now, November 1088.
3: Send a project for 06 flight, establish local air, actually full established ILS 24 at the moment and 10 miles.
4: Mike, 10 miles position, contact Tower Woman 8 Decimal 7. They have local traffic here north of here, we'll let you know, and I'll call that to
3: go. So Tower Woman 8 Decimal 7, 05, after 06 flight.
0: 259, good afternoon. We're at a contact climb to flight level 280, clear to Erna.
5: Alright, up to 280 and cleared to Erna, Delta 259er.
0: And 377, Victor, contact London Control 132.1950.
6: London 132.1950. Hello.
3: Airbus 2000, Victor 6 Mike. That's probably the only part of the missed approach up. Victor 6 Mike.
0: Jet 904, clear to Tobri.
7: Clear to Tobri, Mr. Jet 904.
8: Roger, copy the traffic and coming up at Tremolant at this time, 1700 feet, and we'll remain west of Tremolant. Copy that for Winkle, Delta Golf, Mike.
9: Five from Shannon Airfield.
10: That's our 57 November approaching Shannon area.
9: After 57 November, thanks. For zone entry, call tower 118.7.
10: Flight tower 118 is TMO 705 on 57 November.
9: Hey, sir. Thanks. Bye.
10: Thanks. Shannon Tower, good morning, of 5-7 November with information, Whiskey, GNH 1023, 2,000 feet approaching to the north-west.
0: Okay,
10: 121405, November 1088.
3: Roger, get us in place. Should be on at the moment, after 06 Mike.
10: 15,000 for flight level 80.
4: Server 1088, approach low to you, identified on handover position 36 miles southeast of the airfield. You're number one for the ILS, expect ILS approach runway 24 with left turn.
10: Okay, expect the ILS to runway 24 with a left turn, and we are number one, thank you, November 1088.
4: Yes, I'm number one for the ILS, tower has two light aircraft at the airport at the moment. But no delay, and if you wish, you can route Gillog Roswell, intercept over Roswell at Roswell.
10: Affirmative, we can take the turn at Roswell for November 1088.
4: Roger, continue direct to Gillog, after Gillog Roswell, intercept localizer at Roswell.
10: Okay, Gillog Roswell, and then intercept the localizer at Roswell, November 1088.
4: 1088A from approximately 43 track miles to touchdown. ASIS Whiskey is current local channel tune H1023 hectopascal.
10: Okay, we do have information Whiskey and we'll 1023 on the hectopascal, November 1088.
4: 1088, thank you, and continue then to maintain altitude 4000 feet. Set the local channel tune H1023 hectopascal.
10: Okay, 4000 feet, 1023 on the hectopascal, November 1088.
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3: 121.405, goodbye, this is Jet 904.
10: Approach
0: Good afternoon, Mr. Jet. 904, descending flight level 100 to Tobri with information for uniform.
11: Mr. Jet 904, approach hello to you, identified on Handel, this is 35 miles west of here. We're currently number 2 for the ILS, expect ILS approach over 24 right there.
0: ILS 24, Mr. Jet 904, thanks.
11: This is Jet 904 AFM, continue direct to Tobri, after Tobri, Derek, intercept the localizer at Derek.
0: Tobri, then Derek, intercept the localizer at Derek. Thank you, Mr. 904.
11: This is Jet 904, no problem. Giving you approximately 6-4 track miles to touchdown. 8 is Whiskey, is current local Shanakin, H1023, hex touchdown.
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11: 904, continue central altitude 5,000 feet. 5,000 feet at local Shanakin, H1023, hex touchdown.
0: Sending 5,000 feet on 1023, this is Jet 904.
11: 904 AFM, just confirm operating on hex 5,000.
0: AFM.
11: 904, Roger, thank you. You're number 2 for the ILS, no delay, tower advice, there's 2 items of light aircraft operating around the airfield.
0: Okay, thank you.

0: 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Good day, after the 6 minutes.
1: Binary 68 off the power, descent to transition, level flight level 60.
2: I'm
1: Jet 860, over to contact you, descent flight level 170.
3: Echo Guard to Golf for final, descent 24.
0: Continue direct course and deploy some from the outbound off 0 signal.
1: Under 9019 or lower at a contact line flight level 290.
3: Left 290 9019. 24 for a right turn out to NS Delta Golf Mike, thanks.

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2: Shannon, good afternoon, 9-4-1-8, select level 285, descending, select level 250.
0: Mr. 418, good afternoon, with a contact, descent flight level 190.
2: Flight level 190, 9-4-1-8.

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0: Echo India Romeo, India India information. Tower would like you to route via Ennis, please.
1: Route via Ennis for Romeo India India. Thank you.
0: Okay, questions are true. Runway news is 24. Information is with the end of QNH is 1023. Excellent.
2: All right, push through.
3: 2500, Delta Golf Flight.
0: Which is 30% will be on the glide slope. Expect him to be approaching a few seconds.
2: Okay, maintain 3,000 feet until established, and what was. Get the clearance here shortly, November 1, 0 8 8.

0: Bravo Shannon, control, radar service terminate, contact carry tower 123.330, all the way.
1: 23330, clear for the Alice, runway 24, and we'll clear, report established, November 1088.
0: Echo India, Romeo India, any information?
2: Go ahead for Romeo India, yeah.
0: Yeah, just before you contact Shannon Tower, just traffic information for later on. You may be aware there's a bit of activity in our first pleasure flights. So there's someone inbound there from the north at the moment, just over the kind of Galway, South Galway area, and there is someone on the ground there. So I'm not sure if they're going to be getting back up again.
2: Copy the traffic. We're the one inbound from the north. Thank you, Romeo India. Yeah. One hold short of the double.
3: Just for the setting, thank you. Alpha 7 November.
0: Victor, Bravo, Mike Delta, information, hello again. Southern QNH 1023, Hector Pascal. And 2635 is the squad for us, please.
3: I'm in Castle, Alpha 7 November. Number 2.

0: 0.08, continue test 2,300 feet if required for full. Good for time, Roger.
1: Okay, we'll report established here. It's getting established at this time, November 1088.
0: This is Jet 904, approach continuous vent at altitude 3,000 feet, channel Q, and H remains 1023 in Prescott.
1: Sending 3,000 feet, can H 1023, brace to Jet 904.
0: This is Jet 904, affirm, maintain altitude 3,000 feet on reaching, further descent will be under glide slope. Expect clearance to be approached in about a minute or so, I'll call you back.
1: All copy to Jet 904. All got one Bravo departure with a squawk of 1257.
2: Final 19 of Sierra Yankee, channel control, thank you. Radar contact, Sierra Direct 2 is deck, then climb to flight level 150.
1: At the second pitch level 150, 19 of Sierra Yankee. 118705, November 1088, see ya. Center Tower, November 1088 with you, ILS 24. Continue the approach, November 1088.
3: We're on track to head south this time. Okay, clear for the left turn to Ennis for an orderly track for the moment. Just Delta Golf Mike.
1: After 06 Mike at zone boundary, outbound.
0: 06 Mike, okay, stay with me and I'll hand you off the call here in about 10 minutes.
1: Roger, thanks. After 06 Mike.
0: This is Jet 904, cleared ILS approach, runway 24, number 2 for the ILS, report established.
1: Cleared ILS, runway 24, report established. This is Jet 904.
2: Flight level.
1: Cover 190, passing 5190, around at 190.
2: Roger, thanks.
1: Final, best final, that's our final number.

0: Vietnam, there are four local traffic information in controlled airspace at the moment, currently near 11 from position of 8.5 miles. Through the traffic, not speaking to me, showing altitude 1,300. Thank you, this is Vietnam 4.
1: We can take direct departure if it's available, or via SCARF if required.
0: Let's see, Captain Roger.
1: That's correct, yes. Okay, clear now, direct departure, and we'll call you 15 CME from Shannon. Doug Goffman, thanks for that.
2: Radar contact, speed restriction at 270 knots indicated or greater.
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2: 1165 Echo Shannon Control, good day to you. Radar contact, speed restriction 270 knots indicated or less for safety. Ryanair 66 X-ray, X-ray report indicated airspeed to Dublin Control 135, that's 1655. Final. Radar contact, climb to flight level 280, route direct to Nybod.
5: Fine, flight level 280, route direct Nybod. Shit, 35.
0: Echo for traffic, see now, Cork 119.9, you're all
3: the best. For the traffic, and Cork approach 119.905, thanks, after 06 point.
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7: One Delta, you can go back to Sligo frequency, please, on 122.105. They have reopened.
3: To go runway 24, let's enter towards the day after 5-7 November.
0: Be somewhere along the way, but I'll just leave it at the end.
5: Delta 285, right there.
0: Delta 285, taxi via Delta 1, hold short of Delta 2.
5: Delta 1, short of Delta 2, Delta 285.
0: Rescue staff on ground, okay, correction there, just hold short of Delta on Hotel 2.
2: Jack, shut in correction, climb to flight level 270.
5: Flight level 270, runner 1-0-0.
2: Runner 165, Echo report, indicated airspeed restriction to Dublin Control 135, that's on 655 today.
5: 565, runner 165, good brother.
0: You can continue taxiing now via Delta 1 and Delta 2, hold the score, number 24.

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1: 56. Here is the intersection ahead of you there, and then proceed by Delta 1, Delta 2, Bravo, and Charlie, hold short 24.

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One 27.5, many thanks for your help today. 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
1: Negative, Echo, Charlie Delta Golf, Mike.

0: Bell Charlie, good afternoon to you. Star crew, Fluent News to 2-4. Some information is Whiskey and QNH 4023. Echo South. Bell Charlie, just walk three parts for 2-6-1-7. United 271, traffic is an executive jet, just entering the apron behind you, Echo Alpha, 1-6 half behind, pushing start to through, Stormwind 24, information Whiskey, 1023, Echo Alpha.
1: Alright, after the private jet.
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3: Charlie, Roger, GCD, you're right inside, 3-1. Golf Charlie, this is a cruise that initially followed our executive jet onto Delta 1, continues anti-seeing via Delta 1 and Delta 2. Charlie, hold the shore, runway 24, on back to way, Charlie.
4: Alright, Director Pickle, stay in the altitude for 285.
1: Delta 285, Shannon Climb, 2 flight level 240.
4: Alright, head to altitude 240, Director Pickle, Delta 285, heavy.

0: 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Go ahead.
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0: Zulu Papa Golf Shannon QNHs 1023 hectopascals. Your squawk is 2633 and advise me when you are returning to Kerry, please. Be advised there is quite a bit of activity in the Ardfert area, which is to your north.

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2: Charlie Golf, Delta Papa Fox, Shannon Control, good day to you. Climb to flight level 300, confirm squawk.
1: Climb to flight level 300, and we're squawk 3610, Charlie Papa Fox.
2: Charlie Golf, Delta Papa Fox, Shannon, thank you, radar contact. Delta 285, Shannon, climb to flight level 280.
0: Climb to flight level 280, Delta 285. Copy traffic, looking out, Romeo, India, India.
3: Traffic, November, zone boundary, outbound. And then 127 for some more traffic afternoon, thank you.
4: November, Shannon Control, do you have opposite direction traffic after 29er Yankee coming towards you?
3: Roger, for the traffic, we'll keep the night. That's

0: Charlie, good afternoon. Shining through to Boston, Ravi 3 Bravo. Your departure 5,000 feet, squawk 3606.
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0: Tiger and will we remain outside of control next time?
1: Alpha 2-9er Lima, or correction, 2-9er Yankee, Shannon Control. Good day. You have Shannon QH1023 hectopascals. Be advised, there is opposite direction traffic after 5-7 November. He's 15 miles in your 12 o'clock heading towards Cork.
0: Alpha 2-9er Yankee, 1-2-2-3, Roger, we'll be looking out for the traffic.
1: Alpha 2-9er Yankee, do you plan to transit Shannon Control zone en route to Sligo? Do you plan on transiting the Shannon control zone en route to Sligo?
0: We'll be remaining outside of the control zone,
1: after 290 Yankee, are you going west or east of the control zone?
0: We'll go east of the control zone.
1: Okay, be advised, there is significant amounts of activity in the Kuna area.
0: We'll go towards the west of the control
1: zone. Sorry, say the last part again, please.
0: We'll like to go towards the west. Outside of the Buffalo,
1: significant, busy day, sir. Loads of items also to the west of Shannon.
0: So, we'll see if we can go towards Peter's houses and then continue from there towards Flyboss. So, two more seconds.
1: Affirm, sir, if you're remaining clear of controlled airspace, it's at your own discretion. Just be aware that there is multiple items of VFR traffic in the FAR today.
0: Absolutely, we'll keep an eye out after that.

0: today. Hey, copy the traffic. I'm a port zone bound to 15 DME. Golf Golf Charlie Mike.
1: Currently at a speed boat that is heading up to your call, Mike Romeo in India.
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3: 200. Fox 6, Quebec, Yankee, Shannon Control, good day to you. 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
2: Thank you.
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0: 7 November, be advised that the company traffic aft at 29er Yankee is now in your 12 o'clock 5 miles. Aft at 29er Yankee, do you copy that traffic?
1: So that's 29er.

0: to 290 Yankee. Thank you. 4 miles in your 11 o'clock.
1: Hi. Good night. Thank you.
0: After 5-7 November, Shannon.
1: I want 5 Yimmy, Romeo, in India. Thank you.
0: November, Shannon, information. Do you read?
1: Go ahead.
0: In your 11 o'clock, 3 miles now, and crossing you will be after 29er Yankee. Are you still in the climb?
1: If you were staying at 2,000, you have to check up.
0: Understood. Staying at 2,000, copy.

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2: Shannon, Shamrock 9, Alpha Lima, 4,300 feet, climb flight level 90, direct Kilo, November 001.
0: Shamrock 9, Alpha Lima, Shannon Control, hello to you, confirm a score.
2: 14-4222.
0: Shamrock Niner, Alpha Lima, Shannon, radar contact. Climb unrestricted to flight level 230, direct to Liffey.
2: Climb unrestricted to flight level 230, direct Liffey, Shamrock 9, Alpha Lima.

0: Jameson 42 Delta, would you flight level 140 direct Delta Lima 108?
1: Jameson 42 Delta, Shannon Control, hello to radar contact.

0: Zone 402 Delta Shannon, Care Delta Shannon, control airspace on track to Delta Lima 10, airspace level 140.
1: Clear to join Shannon, control airspace on track to Delta Lima 108, flight level 140, join Zone 402 Delta, thanks.
0: Ryanair 296 X-ray, contact Shannon, control 121.405 today.
1: 121.405, thank you about that, 9663.
2: Gulf Gulf Charlie is zone boundary outbound.
1: Mission Whiskey, 1737 inbound.
3: Ryanair 296 X-ray, hello to you. 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Number one, expect Alice approach runway 24 left.
1: Alice approach 24, Ryanair 296.
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1: Okay, go direct to Roswell to intercept the Dean of Oxford 4, Ryanair 296.
3: Roger, direct to Roswell, approximately 240, track marker, shuts down, the X-ray is currently local, channel QG, remains 1023, expect Alice approach, let's be sure.
1: Roger, 1023, expect QG, Ryanair 296.
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2: 023, Wilco, Golf Golf, Charlie.
0: Flight level 290, direct to Bamba, confirm passing flight level.
2: Bamba level 290, passing level 155, and direct to Bamba, runway 155.
1: Just on Porter's office, standby for descent, please.
0: 742 Delta, clear down to Shannon Control Airspace, descending to flight level 80.
1: Rejoin Shannon Control Airspace, descending to flight level 80, Johnstone 42 Delta.

0: Jack and Mike Victor. There were multiple items operating in the Burr area. I have nothing on frequency at the moment. Advise me leaving my frequency. One zero two three. Multiple items in the Burr area, not on my frequency. Advise leaving this frequency.
1: No 271 Shannon. No APC speed restriction until the hotel.
2: Very well. You know, 231.
1: Sorry, that's what you asked for, was it?
2: Yeah, no, no worries. Well, normal speed and top delta, you know, 271.
1: Roger.
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0: India Romeo, India India, zone boundary outbound. What's the 7, that's a 5, thanks for having Romeo, India India. Information, thank you, India Romeo, India India.
1: Romeo, India, India, Shannon information, go ahead.
0: Yeah, Squawkin, 2614, small boundary, outbound, routing to Artsburg, 23 miles from Romeo, India, India, information, call on it.
1: Do you have a flight plan confirmed?
0: You're correct, can I close that now?
1: You can close that if you want, flight plan close, time 1232, you can remain up fixed for information only if you wish. Be advised, pleasure flight helicopter operating at Artsburg, and also other aircraft, Sierra Victor Bravo inbound Artsburg from the S3 direction.
0: Okay, copy the flight plan closure, and I will stay with you for information only. Do you know what frequency the pleasure flight helicopter is?
1: He might be with me, I'll give him a call.
0: Thank you.
2: Resno, climb to flight level 180.
0: No speed to Resno, climb flight level 180, shall I?
2: What's the unit?
1: You know that flight now with me.
0: Okay, copy. Romeo, India. I'll stay with you until we get close to Frankfurt.
3: Lima, taxi via Delta 1, Delta 2, holds 494.
2: And Shamrock 1-3-2, is that 180 on unrestricted time?
4: Shamrock 1-3-2, apologies, time unrestricted to flight level 190 now.
2: 190, unrestricted, Shamrock 1-3-2, thank you.
4: Shamrock 142 Delta, contact Donegal Tower, 129.805, radar service terminates, good day.
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1: The Echo Hotel Kilo, Shannon information, go ahead.
5: X-ray approach, continue center altitude, 3,000 feet, cleared out, approach runway 24, number 1, report reception.
6: Yeah, to 3,000 feet, cleared out, approach 924, no report reception, to 9-6-3.
4: Shamrock Niner, Mike Yankee, Shannon Control, hello to radar contact, descend to flight level 170.
5: That's flight level 170, Shamrock Niner, Mike Yankee.
4: Shamrock 13, Julie, Shannon, climb to flight level 210.
2: Flight level 210, Shamrock 13, Julie.
1: Enter to the carry control zone.

0: Summerside Alpha Lima, approach flight level 270.
1: Summerside Alpha Lima, contact Shannon Control 134, that's 260, good day.
0: 134, 260, Summerside Alpha Lima.
2: 929263.
3: Thank you, Nana Mark, touchdown tower, 1 minute decimal, 0.5, all the best.
2: 18705, thank you, you too, runner 29263, bye.
1: 250. Sun Control, hello to radar contact. Transit 231, Shannon climb, unrestricted to flight level 250.
0: Unrestricted climb, level 250, transat 231.

That's all copied and being advised. Also, just west of Abbey Field this time is another helicopter, Echo India, Romeo India, also inbound Ardfert.

Echo Victor Bravo, Shannon. Helicopter. Echo India Romeo, India Shannon Mission. Yeah, be advised, Swing just called me, Echo India Sierra Victor Bravo. He's currently 9 miles ahead of you, inbound to Erdford. Helicopter is currently south of Erdford.

0: Charlie Delta Golf Mike, just copied. No known traffic in the FAO 2 effect. Shannon Aerodrome Q&H is 1023 hectopascals.
1: Thanks, hold. Degos 760 Lima, passing 2,000 feet, climbing 5,000 feet from a track.
2: Runner 760 Lima, showing control of the East Murray Grits, radar contact. I'm unrestricted, flight level 330, direct to Norla.
1: Direct to Norla, unrestricted, 330, runner 760 Lima.

0: 135 climbing 160, speed not to exceed 290.
1: Delta 45, Charlie, this is Control Hill 2, radar contact, no ATC speed restriction, climb unrestricted to flight level 200.
0: Climb unrestricted to flight level 200, Delta 45.

0: Professor 4-5, Shannon Control, continue, present heading, climb to Delta 260.
1: Okay, present heading 260 for Delta 4-5.

0: 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Shamrock 1 Alpha Charlie, which is 2,000 feet from flight, 1,000 feet to Robbie, 3 Bravo departure.
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3: Alpha 280, Shamrock 1, Alpha Charlie.

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1: Heading 022, Channing 56, please.
0: 56 Kilo Lima, Shannon, continue heading 022, due crossing traffic. Descend to flight level 170.
1: Continue press heading 7170, Channing 56, please.

Echo in die Ecke Hotel Kilosham. Yeah, have you passed to be Matthew Ray or Galway yet? Okay, just have a 2655 clock operating east of Galway City.

0: Echo November, passing flight level 1574180. We are direct to pickup.
1: Channel 1 Echo November, Channel Control, low 2 radar contact. Due traffic, continue present heading, climb to flight level 280.
0: Present heading, climb 280, Shamrock 1 Echo November.
2: Echo Charlie, Delta Golf Mike, go ahead.
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0: yes. JetBlue 224, Sonic Control, good day to you. Climb one restricted to the flight level 240, confirm squawk.

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to you. 224, Shannon, confirm, passing flight level. Jesse, 224, Shannon, thank you. Clear direct to NGEX.

0: Shannon Ryanair, Inkline, Tangalina, passing 3,500 or 4,500 feet, 4 degrees,
1: Bravo, 8-9 Tangalina, Shannon Control, hello to you. Climb on restricted flight level 150, confirm again, squawk.
0: Climb on restricted 150 and 4,600 feet, 3,500.
1: Runner 89 at Tango, Lima, Shannon, radar contact. After passing 4,500 feet, clear direct to NGEX.
0: After 4,500, direct to
1: NGEX. Jet U 224, Shannon, climb to flight level 290.
2: Climb flight level 290, Jet U 224.
1: Ryanair 89 Tango Lima, Shannon, climb to flight level 270.
0: Climb flight level 270, Ryanair 89.

Yeah, have it here. Okay, Challenger is November 1088 to Kilo Tango Tango November on the Umbeg 3 Bravo departure, 5,000 feet, spot 3607.

0: 316, coming up on 120, climbing 160.
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0: 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Shamrock 1-0, Mike, Shannon Control, identify tier 2, revenue time unrestricted, percentable Q, 4-0.

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0: United 229, Air Shannon Control, good day, radar contact, climb unrestricted to flight level 240.
1: Unrestricted to 240, United
0: 229. United 229, clear, 96.
1: Clear, clear, clear, United 229.
0: You're cleared, direct to pick on that.

29 Yankee Shannon. Advised, there's a Sierra aircraft currently in your 11 o'clock by about 5 miles. We'll be crossing ahead of you from left to right at 3,000 feet.

0: today. Shamrock of 5 has had Alpha, Apache Flight Number 14, Seeker Flight Number 160, direct to Vanessa.
1: Shamrock 5, Hotel Alpha, Shamrock Control, good day. Identify climb unrestricted to flight level 280.
0: Unrestricted flight level 280, Shamrock 5, Hotel Alpha.
2: Yeah, keeping our security, hopefully, next week.

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1: Shamrock 93 Tango, Shamrock Control, good day, identified.
0: Flying out of 4 off Charlie, good afternoon, Shamrock here, you to your destination, name is India Romeo Alpha. Flight plan route, flight level 350, squawk 6373.

0: Charlie Mike 4, Charlie, flight level is flight level 350.
1: Level 100.
0: That's flight level 100, Channel 6, Roger. Just confirm out 46373. Sorry, just direct departure instructions, runway 24, direct the runway, extended central line, climb 5000.
2: And that you will remain clear of the conic control zone.
0: 30. We're down today, camera 1, Yankee, Yankee, 1, hotel run, 3, 7, 3, 7, 3, 7, 3, 7, 3, 7, 3, 7, 3, 7, 3, 7, 3, 7, 3, 7, 3, 7, 3, 7, 3, 7, 3, 7, 3, 7, 3, 7, 3, 7, 3, 7, 3, 7, 3, 7, 3, 7, 3, 7, 3, 7, 3, 7, 3, 7, 3, 7, 3, 7, 3, 7, 3, 7, 3, 7, 3, 7, 3, 7, 3, 7, 3, 7, 3, 7, 3, 7, 3, 7, 3, 7, 3, 7, 3, 7, 3, 7, 3, 7, 3, 7, 3, 7, 3, 7, 3, 7, 3, 7, 3, 7, 3, 7, 3, 7, 3, 7, 3, 7, 3, 7, 3, 7, 3, 7, 3, 7, 3, 7, 3, 7, 3, 7, 3, 7, 3, 7, 3, 7, 3, 7, 3, 7, departure is 5,000 feet, form 3603. Your destination is 10 to the Arabi Street, Bravo departure, 5,000 feet.

Echo India, Hotel Lima X-ray, confirm your estimate for Weston, the ETA Weston. Zero is copied, be advised that traffic has passed behind you, and next report to Beam of Mullingar.

0: on Friday for traffic tonight about 3:16:25 for this next quarter.
1: Shamrock 581, China Control, good day, identified. Shamrock 8, Tango Golf, contact Cork Approach, 119 or 19905, goodbye.
2: Approach 119905, Shamrock 8, Tango Golf, thank you.

0: taxi via Delta 1, Delta 2, Old 4, Delta 1.
1: Right, 15 Echo Papa Shannon Control, good day, identified climb unrestricted to flight level 280, I confirm the passing level. Thank you, Chuck.

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0: Echo Hotel Kilo.
1: Echo Windy, Echo Hotel Kilo, Shellfish, go ahead.
0: Two gyrocopters inbound for Spanish Pines, destination change to 123.3, Echo Windy, Echo Hotel Kilo.
1: Roger, sir, are you squawking 2655?
0: That's right, 2655, yeah.
1: Okay, understand your change in frequency, bye.
0: Bye-bye, thank you.

0: 12 Whiskey, Shannon Controls Bay, identified clear to red note, line to flight 2280. Blue Max 905, clear to Atlas.
1: Atlas, Blue Max 905.

0: 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And Santa Departure, November 1088 is with you out of 2,500 for 5,000.
1: November 1088, Santa Control, good day. Radar contact clear to Mallet, flying to flight level 300.
0: Okay, directly to Mallet and flight level 300, November 1088.

Korean, you hold to leave me X-ray contact open FAS, Roman 85. 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
1: Shannon, here's you to Manchester via the Helic 3 Bravo departure, 5,000 feet, squawk 4446.

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2: Shamrock, Team Alpha Charlie, hold forward in 2-4, tower 118, 705.

0: 121-405, Ryanair for Alpha Charlie, Squawk. Approach Ryanair for Alpha Charlie, 1,600 feet, climbing to 5,000, runway, flight track 5,000 feet.
1: Ryanair for Alpha Charlie, Shannon on approach, good evening, identified, continue climb for level 190.
0: Well, continue climb for level 190, Ryanair for Alpha Charlie.

0: for Charlie, I'm left heading 110.
1: Left heading 110, right now, south for Charlie.
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Charlie Arden, Moon 5, start to crew. 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Aurora 5, squawk to departure, 2651.

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2: Over, Shannon Control 124, 7 Ryanair 4 Alpha Charlie, spawn. Shannon Control, good afternoon, Ryanair 4 Alpha Charlie, climbing flight level 190, direct to engine.
3: Ryanair 4 Alpha Charlie, Shannon Control, good day, identified climb to flight level 290.
2: Climb flight level 290, Ryanair 4 Alpha Charlie.

0: Tom 43 Delta with you, passing 54, climbing flight level 150, direct Albox, clocking 6203.
1: Tom 43 Delta, sounding control, good day, identified you.

0: Ryanair, one uniform Delta, Shannon Control, g'day, identify plane to flight level 270.
1: Plane flight level 270, Ryanair, one uniform Delta.
2: 4.7, Shamrock on Lima Hotel, Salon. Lydia Smurga, Shamrock 1, Lima Hotel, climbing flight level 180, direct to Resna.
0: Shamrock 1, Lima Hotel, Shannon Control, digits identified, climbing flight level 280.
2: Flying flight level 280, Shamrock 1, Lima Hotel.

0: Cloud Flight Level 160, that is in 5 Mile Angle.
1: Level 230, now crossing level 56, Citizen 591, go.
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1: Remain clear of the Kerry zone after 99 Zulu.
0: Thank you.
2: November 889 Charlie Golf, flight level 120, climbing to 160.
0: November 889 Charlie Golf, Shannon Control, good day, radar contact. Clear to Venner, climb to flight level 280.
2: Okay, climb to 280 and clear to point Venner. 889 Charlie Golf.
0: Gemstone 43 Delta, contact Scottish 127.275, goodbye.
2: 127.275, Gemstone 43 Delta, nice flight.

0: to 990. Actually, Kerry are closed until 1400, so if you'd like to take a more direct route, you may.
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0: 7-4 Whiskey Charlie, Shannon Control, good day, identified, cleared to band back, line to 5, level 2, 9 or 0.
1: 5-2-9-0,
0: just confirm passing level.
1: Passing level 1-7-0.
0: Thank you, check. November 889, Charlie Golf, contact Shannon, 134.0260, goodbye.
2: 34269, Charlie Golf.
3: Golf Charlie Lima Alpha India, Shannon, go ahead. Charlie Lima Alpha India, Shannon.
4: Yeah, good afternoon. Acres C42 2POB just departed from Sligo, routing north back to Kern and Tandragee in the north of Ireland. Currently walking 2652, reporting 1500 feet 1022, and coming up on Bundoran about 5 miles to go.
3: Golf Alpha India, that's all copied. I've no traffic in the FAO to effect, and confirm, will you be crossing the Shannon Scotch FAO boundary?
4: Sorry, can you repeat that last transmission for me, Golf Alpha India?
3: Confirm your ETA for crossing the Shannon Scottish FAO boundary.
4: Just stand by.
5: Shannon, good afternoon, Logan. 36 Bravo Lima, 51120, direct Rubex.
0: Logan 36 Bravo Lima, Shannon Control, give a radar contact. Logan 36 Bravo Lima, clear to Delta Lima 107, expect runway 20.
5: Okay, direct Delta Lima 107, runway 20, on the go, Logan 36 Bravo Lima.
4: Shannon information, Golf Charlie Lima Alpha India, expected crossing FIR boundary at 305 local, 305 local, Golf Alpha India.
3: That's copied, so the boundary in 20 minutes.
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0: Shannon Air 69, X-ray, Tango, Shannon Control, good day, identified, cleared to Gillog, descent to flight level 80.
6: Gillog, 7550,
0: Ryanair 69. Ryanair 74, Whiskey Charlie, contact Shannon, 134.630, all the way.
3: 134.630, 74, Shannon
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1: Golf Alpha India, go ahead.
0: Okay, if no comes with me when crossing the Shannon Scottish Airfield boundary, called Aldergrove radar approach 133.130.
1: Okay, that's us just crossing the FIR boundary now, so we'll switch over. We'll try Aldergrove, we'll probably not get them, so we'll change over to Enniskillen on 123.205. Thanks for all your help today, and we'll see you again soon.
0: As you wish, bye-bye.
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4: And then, good afternoon, ISO 419, that's flight level 105, climbing 160.
2: ISO 419, airshot in control, good day, radar contact, climb unrestricted to flight level 240.
4: Restricted climb, flight level 240, ISO 419.
5: Formation Alpha is correct.
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4: 36 Bravo Lima, request descent.
2: Logan, 36 Bravo Lima, descent to flight level 80.
4: Flight level 80, Logan, 36 Bravo Lima.

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1: Descend 4,000 feet, QNH 1023, hectopascal, 96.9 X-ray Tango.
2: 1805, Lincoln 36, probably, good night.

0: 3, yeah, ground shunting control, good day, identified, clear to Arnhem, climb to flight level 280.
1: Clear direct to Arnhem, confirm climb flight level 280, Shamrock 133.
0: 13, X-ray, affirm, clear to flight level 280.
1: Clear to flight level 280, direct to Arnhem, Shamrock

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1: Runway 619X, Lake Tango, 8 miles, 2 touchdown, contact tower, 118, decimal 705, bye.
0: 118, 705, right, Runway 69X Tango.
2: Which your pass 904160 to anchor.
3: Shamrock 977, Shannon Control, good day, identified, climb to flight level 280, clear to Atari.
2: Climb to Atari, climb to 280, Shamrock 977.

0: 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Go back.
1: Cork Approach, 119.905.
2: Circle 112, hello again, Johnny Q and H1022 Hectopascals, report closing 5 Pan at Lone.
1: 4022, hours work for 102.
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3: 2901, Shamrock 13, bye bye.

0: Tower and Control, fellow students, after 190 Golf Squawk 2620 overhead, River Salem, 2000 feet, routing towards Shannon for a touch and go.
1: After 190 Golf, Shannon information, the Northern QNH 1022 hectopascal, and no known traffic to affect.
0: QNH 1022 after 190 Golf.
1: After 190 Golf, just confirm remain clear of Connacht controlled airspace, the zone, and stuff.
0: Remain clear of Connacht zone airspace after 190 Golf.

Rescue 2, Houston.

0: 99 Zulu Shannon, are you requesting entry into controlled airspace again, or will you remain below the shelf?
1: Entry into the space of Shannon, I suppose.
0: What altitude?
1: 3,000,
0: that's 9 Zulu, AIF, roger, clear to transit controlled airspace, not above 3,000 feet VFR.
1: This is controlled airspace, not above 3,000 feet VFR, stand in an airspace.
2: Q5, ground, is that for a test run? Q5, okay, yeah, Doug 102, 180, and back, report back.
0: Number 977, contact Shannon 134, decimal 260, goodbye.
3: 134, 260, Shamrock, 977, yeah.

0: Market Minor, 8 Minor, climbing flight level 160, passing level 123 now, routing sir.
1: Charmont 989, Shannon Control, good day. Radar contact cleared to Ernan, climb to flight level 240.
0: Climb flight level 240, direct now Ernan, Shamrock 989.
2: Hello, Rescue 118.
1: Rescue 118, on information, Northern QNH 1022, hectopascals.
2: After departing the cycle response to the west towards us, there is about 3.5. We're then onwards out for about 180 miles. We'll share just this.
1: Roger, no known traffic to affect. You can report letting down at my side.

Flight number 284.

10 County Golf with Apache 31 Sears, standing 21 Sears, inbound Hilo. Liner 87 Charlie Golf, sounding control, good day, radar contact descent to flight level 150.

when you get yourself up Charlie. Echo India Hotel, Papa Charlie, Shannon information.

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1: Echo in the hotel, Papa Charlie, how do you read? Go, Papa Charlie.
2: Then a Delta 155 heavy, level 110, climbing 160.
3: Delta 155, Shannon Control, good day, radar contact, clear to pick, we'll climb to flight level 240.
2: Clear to Pickle and flight level 240, Delta 155 heavy. I confirm that's direct Pickle at this time for Delta 155 heavy.
3: Delta 155 affirm, clear to Pickle direct, and you have a time restriction cross Pickle 1506 or earlier.
2: Okay, 1506 or earlier at Pickle, at direct Pickle, Delta 155 heavy.
3: Shamrock 989, contact Scottish 129 or Decimal 1, goodbye.
2: 129 Decimal 1, good day, Shamrock 989.

0: Good afternoon. When I first see Echo Tango, descending to 200 units.
1: Ryanair 53 Echo Tango, Shannon Control, good day, identified. And in fact, you can call Dublin now, 135.655. Bye.
0: 135.655, good day, Ryanair 53 Echo Tango.
1: Delta 155, climb to flight level 280.
2: Climb level 280, Delta 155.

0: Shannon, good afternoon, runway 9 Whiskey Bravo, descending 200, head for reducing to 250 knots.
1: Ryanair 8 9 Whiskey Bravo, Shannon Control, good day, identified. Number 2, turn right, heading 010 for delay.
0: Right, heading 010, runway 9 Whiskey Bravo.
1: Ryanair 160 Zulu, Shannon Control, good day, identified, descent to flight level 140.
0: Descent flight level 140, Ryanair 160. Shannon, Ryanair 8-9 Whiskey Bravo, request.
1: 8-9 Whiskey Bravo for the weather, on Box 2, contact Connect Tower 130.705. 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
1: Ryanair 87 Charlie Golf, contact Roach 121.405.
2: 121.405, Ryanair 87 Charlie Golf, flight.
3: Shannon, good afternoon, Shamrock 3-8 Whiskey, just reaching the bottom of 240 Tipper.
1: Shamrock 3-8 Whiskey, Shannon Control, good day, identified descent flight number 100.
3: Descent flight number 100.
4: Number 7 Charlie Golf, so good afternoon. Identify the number 1 for less approach runway 24 and clear direct to Derek, expect vector for less 4.
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4: 27 Charlie Golf, so information Bravo is correct.
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2: 4,000 feet, QNH 1022, Ryanair 7 Charlie Golf.
0: So we will request RMP approach for training for 45 below.
1: Okay, we'll pass it on to Thomas.

0: 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Sarah Victor.
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0: Just want to approach an ILS and I'll get out of the way. Sierra Victor.
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1: Ryanair 89 Whiskey Bravo, turn left heading 360 and descend to flight level 140.
2: Heading north and descend level 140 on 89 Whiskey Bravo.
1: Sharma 77 Charlie, Shannon Control, good day, identified climb unrestricted to flight level 240, confirm the passing level. Sharma 38 Whiskey, descend to flight level 80. And 38 Whiskey contact approach 121.405. Goodbye.
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4: Rest heading 340 Vector Ryanair 87 Charlie Golf. I think at your 3 o'clock, 2100 feet, just lost on radar now. 2 miles.
2: Roger, we'll keep an eye on the traffic 3 o'clock, 2100 feet, and 190 golf.
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5: 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After 08 Quebec, squawking 2635 over Mitchell Town at the moment. We'll be operating here for about 50 minutes before returning back towards course.
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3: Charlie, good afternoon, Blue Max 571, passing flight level 130, climbing 150, direct takeoff.
0: There is 571, hello, ready contact, continue climb to flight level 160.
3: Flight level 160, Blue Max 571.
4: Five seven 1 2 to China controller, space climbing to flight level 210.
3: Here's a control there, space climbing to flight level 210 for the Blue Max 571.

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1: Echo India Fox South Sector, is on a flight plan from Donegal to Rush, squawking 2626. Currently 3,000 feet just south of Kilibag.
0: Echo India Fox South Fox South Victor, information, hello to you. The Northern Canadian 1022 Hector Pascal, be advised, one item of traffic currently in your 2 o'clock position, 7 miles crossing right to left, unverified North Charlie, 1,900 feet.
1: Roger the traffic, we'll watch out. Information, rescue 118, take down black.
0: Rescue 118, that's a copy of flight plan, temporary close time, 14-33. And I can do Fox Club, Fox Club, Victor, report for Kill Rush, please.
1: Estimating Kill Rush at 1533 Zulu.
0: Time 1533, it's copy, thank you.
2: Shannon Control, good afternoon. Shannon Control, line Delta climbing 150 to Dago.
0: Shannon Control, line Delta, Shannon Control, identify climb 2.170, correction 160, and turn left at 10 to B.
2: Sorry, say again, climb flight level 160, and after that, Shannon Control, line Delta.
0: Shannon Control, line Delta, clear to the Shannon Control, line Delta, climbing 2.170, turn left at 10 to B.
2: Flight level 170 on left.
0: Line 71, counter flight level 300.
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1: Band Box, Golf Delta. Whiskey, Edo 2, Park, Descent, 37, 37, Street, all the way. All the way. Roger, are you south of the Scottish border?
2: Correction, 9 Kilo November, 138, climbing 160 Sudo.
0: Shamrock Dana, Kilo November, shadow control identified, climb descent level 280 on the trigger to get to revenue.
2: I'm 260 to rep myself, okay, we'll make it another.

Papa Charlie, confirm your estimate for the Dublin boundary. Roger. Roger, with that.

0: Golf, have a 260 descending flight level 200, and we're directed to D-Log.
1: Number 1980 Golf, shadow control identified, continue to center flight level 140.
0: Okay, send to 140 for 1980 Golf.
2: Number 1 decimal 5.

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Sean and Tyler, after 190 Golf Solo student, squawk 2620 at 1800 feet. Information Charlie, QNH 1022, request push and go.

0: 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Report NS runway news 24 after 19 Golf.
1: 60
0: Alpha. 3-4 to 60 Alpha.
2: Thank you, gentlemen. Bye now.

0: வேண்டாம் சரி சாரம் வேணாம் சொல்லும்.
1: Confirm your estimate for Sligo.
2: You want to hear a fast track, huh? Have you been happy with the training details? Okay, tracks approved, and the runway 24 is in use, Charlie, current local tensions in 2022X, that's out, and your squawk 3602. From the Arabi 3 Bravo has been fired, are you still want to welcome that? Rescue 120 Foxtrot, you say that the Arabi 3 Bravo is parking out about 5,000 feet.

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1: 121.405, November 1980 Golf, good day.
2: Drumoreland Castle, report approaching Drumoreland Castle after 190 Golf.
1: 480.
3: November 1980 Golf, Shannon Approach. Good afternoon, identified. Number 1 for a late approach, runway 24, formation Charlie is current.
1: Okay, I'll have Bravo, we'll get Charlie 80 Golf.
4: Good afternoon, how's up the Coast Guard around the ball, 5?
5: Coast Guard, Ireland 115, channel information QNH 1022, heading back out.
4: 1022, we're currently 1,200 feet, so we are west of Charlotte at this time, tracking towards the Iron Islands.
5: Coast Guard 115, that's copy, you can explore the Iron Islands.
4: Let's go to Iron Islands, thanks, Coast Guard Iron 115.
1: Shannon, good day, Shamrock 7, Alpha Charlie, descending flight level 220, button.
0: Shamrock 7, Alpha Charlie, channel control, identified, descending flight level 200.
1: Stand by, hold 200, Shamrock 7. 22 hectopascal, 80 golf. November 1 on 80 golf has Charlie to make it official.
3: Roger, thank you.
6: Shannon, information, Alpha 5 just runway over Malo, heading to Staten via Tarzan. Squad 2614 at 2000 feet, QNH 1022.
5: Juliet, Shannon information QNH 1022 hexpascals.
6: QNH 1022 hexpascals, Alpha 5 6 Juliet.
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0: information after flight service. 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

0: After 19 Golf, just to confirm, it's Jomo Land Castle and not Jomora Castle to report.
1: Sunny 4 Alpha Whiskey Channel Control, identified, clear to Atlam, descend to your flight level 100.
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0: Alpha. Roger, number 2 for finals, runway 24, and we'll keep an eye on the jet and we'll report overhead Jomo Land Castle after 19 Golf.

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4: 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Full report.
5: Kilo under heading, transfer factor Q70.

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1: Shamrock 76 Kilo, report your heading to Shannon, frequency 134.6. Please, off the right.
3: November 198 Golf established on the ILS 24.
4: November 198 Golf, Roger, 1T-2 touchdown, contact tower 118.705. Bye.
3: Okay, over to tower 118.705, Adrian Golf.
0: Tango Golf here, from the parking truck needs to be tracked to the central line to find out.
3: So Shannon Tower, November 1980 Golf, coming up on Rosro on the ILS 24. Approach runway 2480 Golf.

0: Captain, good afternoon. This is Logan 822 Bay Alpha, flight level 55, climbing flight level 150. In the turn towards Rubeck, just departed Donegal. That's Corky 4460.
1: Logan 822 Bay Alpha, Shannon Control, identified, continuous kick.
0: Continuing as cleared, Logan 822 Bay Alpha.
1: Section 795, Foxtrot confirmed passing level time for level 230 unrestricted. Section 795, Foxtrot, thank you, that checks and you're identified.
2: Okay, looking for that traffic gate, Drugo.
1: Line 7 and 0, problem, standing control, identified.

is a court glass lock. Request climb 1,500. 1,500 feet, thank you. Course allowed.

0: walked out of line, they drew on. Roger, we'll hold 3-4 minutes over Jamal, hold after 1-9 ago.
1: Shannon Tower, after 5-6 Jolly, over out there.
2: 5-6-6-5-5, okay?
3: 435-655, that's 7-9-0, about right.
4: Shannon, good afternoon, right now.
2: We have to be Victor November, Shannon Control, identified. Please leave Victor November, tier 2, ATNAM, number 1, high speed. Direction 7905, Foxtrot, contact Shannon, frequency 134.630, bye-bye.
0: 134.630.

0: 950, Mike Papa is vacating flight level 290 for flight level 220.
1: Number 950, Mike Papa, Shannon Control, identified, descend to flight level 80.
0: Send a flight level 80 now for 950, Mike Papa.

0: 718 Charlie, we're passing level 77, climbing flight level 150, heading 200.
1: 789 Charlie, Shannon Control, identified, continue the heading, and climb to flight level 250.
0: On the heading, climb flight level 250, Shannon Control, Charlie.
1: Ryanair 33, Victor November, descend to flight level 110.
2: Stand low, Ryanair 84, Victor, Foxtrot, descend to flight level 400.
1: Ryanair 84, Victor, Foxtrot, Shannon Control, identified, descend to flight level 900.
2: Stand flight level 90, Ryanair 84, Victor, Foxtrot.

0: 0 Foxtrot Tower, surface wind 290 degrees, 07 knots, runway 241, ready to take off on the Arabi 3 Bravo, departure caution.
1: Okay, take off 24 Arabi 3 Bravo, departure Coast Guard, rescue 120 Fox.
0: So 19 Golf from the orbit, rollout space and finals, runway 24, report on final.
2: Rollout, space and finals, runway 24, report finals, up to 19 Golf.
0: Number 1980 Golf, this is from you, familiar with Dan 22. They're waiting for you, follow their instructions.
3: We're ready at Fun Juliet.
0: 6 Juliet, you can hold at Fun Rashi, right hand over to Fun Rashi, line number 2 with it.
3: Right hand over to Fun Rashi, number 2 off of Fun Juliet.
4: I'll see a Charlie to confirm passing W. See a Charlie Delta, Shannon Control identified to send 2 flight W140.
0: Number 15, that's a Cuban call. You must see someone else. The Cuban call Shannon now 127W5. You're talking to the other
3: one. 75, that is good. I'm 15.
4: Shamrock 8, Nana Charlie, turn left heading 195.
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0: 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All right.
1: 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Thank you. Lubin 8-2 Juliet Alpha.
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3: So 19 Golf, disregard the check on finals. I have you in sight, surface in 280 degrees, 05 knots, runway 24. Clear touch and go, after touch and go, right turn direct to NS Medical.
0: This is the goal, runway 24, after the takeoff, right turn to NS, nautical 2000 feet, after 19 Golf.
3: What's your requested altitude, back to Tiger?
0: Max altitude 2000 feet, please, after 19 Golf.
3: Sending 2 HMN, 1022 hectopascals, and the wind 280 degrees, 05 knots.
0: Roger, finish 102 to the Shannon and copy the wind after 100 Golf.
3: After 5-6 Julius from the orbit, roll out the square base and finals. Runway 24, your number 2 to a light aircraft on the
0: end of the roll out square base and finals. Runway 24, number 2, I'm going to
3: continue. Affirm and confirm the touch and go, go around. Are you back to course and your quest on?
0: Let's let it go, let's not call 2000 feet after right to the
3: end. We expect that for it.
4: Now, for Zero Mike Papa, starting on left heading 290 vectoring for final left to 4.
5: 290 down to flight level 080, 950 Mike Papa.
6: Shannon Control, rescue 120 Fox.
1: Rescue 120 Fox, that's Shannon. Confirm passing level and request level.
6: I've seen 4,900 feet, request climb flight level 280.
1: Rescue 12, first of Shannon Control, identify climb to flight level 180 initially.
6: Climb flight level 180, rescue 120 Fox.
1: Aircraft 38 Charlie Delta, report your feet to correct approach 119.1905, watch on it.
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7: Go to the local traffic operating at the LS, report leaving frequency.
1: You want to do a flight to confirm requested flight level 280?
6: AFM 280, rescue 120 Fox.
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6: Climb flight level 240, rescue 120 Fox.
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8: 1-1.405, runway 84 Victor Fox, goodbye. Center approach, Ryanair 84, Victor Foxtrot, spinning flight level 90, inbound there, right, Charlie.
9: Ryanair 84, Victor Foxtrot, channel approach, good afternoon, number 2 for rest approach, number 4, you're identified, and the information is that.
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6: Intentions are as planned. If you have the flight plan there in front of you, we're going out to the coordinates and we can pass them if you don't have them.
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1: That's copy, thank you.
2: Shannon, good afternoon, Randall. 5 Mike, actually, we are passing level 320 at the time for level 250 inbound, ELOC.
1: Fine now, 5 Mike, X-ray Shannon control identified, continue descent to flight level 140.
2: Descent to flight level 140, yeah, out of 5 Mike, X-ray.
3: Confirm touch and go at runway 24, turn to call 2000 feet.
4: Please, left touch and go at runway 24, left at the call cut above, turn to the cross, touch
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1: Good afternoon, Shabak 9, Papa Mike, 13.2, climbing flight number 1607.
2: Shabak 9, pipe, question to 9, Papa Mike, Shannon Control, identified, transfer flight level 320, unrestricted, tip 2 revenue.
1: Flight level 320, direct revenue, unrestricted, Shabak 9, Papa Mike, and we have 300 knots in the gate.
2: Shabak 9, Papa Mike, buzzer, maintain a 5 speed.
1: We'll go, Shabak 9, Papa Mike.
3: November 9 of 5, repeat on Mike Papa, continue to descend 3,000 feet.
4: Continue to descend 3,000 feet for 950 Mike Papa.
5: Center, there on air 292 Kilo, descend 220 to Venus.
2: Ryanair 2902 Kilo, Shannon Control, identified, descend to flight level 200.
5: Descend to flight level 200, Ryanair 292.
2: Skier 120 Fox, I'll continue climb to flight level 280.
0: Flight level 280, SU 120 Fox.
1: Clear, Bellex approach runway 24, report established.
4: Cleared for ILS, runway 24, we will advise when established, 950 Mike Papa.
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7: Climbing level 160 to Xerox, maximum speed 300 knots.
2: Shamrock Nana, Alpha Romeo, Shannon Control identified, climb to flight level 300, no restrictions, and clear to revenue, maintain speed 300 knots.
7: High level 300, direct to revenue, no level restrictions, but maintain 300 knots maximum, Shamrock Nana, Alpha Romeo.

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2: 34260 with speed Chevron 959 delay.
1: 902 Kilo, contact Dublin, frequency 135, decimal 655, Alpha Bay.
0: 075950, Mike Papa, good day. Confirm we're clear for the approach.
2: Confirm, clear for the approach. The frequency is 118.705.
0: 705, thank you, good day.
2: Run that race forward, Mr. Foster, if you reach your road to the right to the left.
3: Yeah, we'll take Director Roger, Ryan Ray for Victor Foxer.
2: Roger, clear the right to the left.
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0: 24.
4: Windows Tom, runway 24, clear time.
0: Clear to land, runway 24950, Mike Pop.
4: After 190 Golf, overhead, edit. 190 Golf, Roger, thank you. Lose direct report, John Bondi, outbound.
0: Direct report, John Bondi, outbound after 190 Golf.
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3: On surface 300-306. Ryanair 84, Victor Foxtrot, clear Dallas approach runway 24, report established.
4: Clear Dallas 24, call established, Ryanair 84, Victor Foxtrot.

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0: understand at the moment? Okay, stand by, I'm going to post the CCR permission order to really mention.
1: Zero 01 Shannon information, go ahead.

0: Airman Zero 1, roger, Shannon Aerodrome, QNH-102, 2 hectopascals, known on traffic in the FAR to effect. Zero 1, now remain clear of the Kerry control zone.
1: 8-4, pizza processor, roger, none of my supers down, number 1. And contact tower 118.705.
2: Right. 118.705, right, 4, Victor Foxtrot, right.
3: Number 950, Mike, contact tower, vacated by taxiway Alpha. Parking stand 2121, you familiar?
4: Negative, requesting,
3: You're vacated by taxiway Alpha, follow the taxi line across, and as you get closer, you see a silver marshal van waiting for you on the left-hand side. It's just before the entrance to taxiway Delta 1, but as you get closer, I'll be calling. Probably see the van.
4: Okay, continue Alpha, look for the van, we'll stay with you, 950 on my phone.
3: A4 Victor Fox, 3156.
5: Hi sir, 7 miles.
3: A4 Victor Fox, hello to you, sir, wind 290 degrees, 09 and runway 24, please.
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3: After 1 on a golf, no further traffic, you contact Shannon, 127.05, goodbye.
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3: After 5, 6, Juliet, no further traffic to you either, and Shannon, 127.05, and take us, all the best.
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4: Gilok Rosro, Rafa Ryanair, 5 Mike Exit, thank you.
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3: And 2-1, so are you ready for push? Okay, hold position, once that aircraft has passed you, I'll come back just to push and you can expect it once headway 11. Ready message has been sent, no hold position.
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0: behind you, subject then pushing start stage 8 cruise for taxiway 11, report on taxiway 11.
1: Shannon Control, hello again, after 190 Golf, squawk 2620, Zoll Boundary outbound, routing towards Sligo for a full stop, 1,700 feet. Okay, for Sligo is 1600 UTC.

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0: Contact Kilo 675 up, flight over 290, descending 200 inbound to Sierra.
1: Flight 067, Mike, channel control, identified, descent to flight level 150.
0: Descent flight level 150, flight 0675.
2: Flight 511, after 5600.
3: After 5-6 Julio, Roger, for zone entry, contact Cork approach, room 9, decimal 905.
2: Contact approach, Cork approach, 119, decimal 905, after 5-6 Julio.
1: And 3-3 Julio, Zulu, confirm passing level. And 3-3 Julio, Zulu, Shannon control identified, clients to flat level 300, unrestricted, clear to Inoku.

0: thank you, Rob. Thank you, Noel. Improving the maths lot. Yeah, thank you very much. Reiner, A5 Tango Charlie. Just make him feel what you have an improvement. Or sorry, it's 1532 slight improvement, but it's in the system now. Are you ready for pushing back?
1: 3000 right now, 5 mic X.
0: There, so he can push straight back from his feet, and Delta turns over 7281032 X back. For Victor Park, everything okay?

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1: 134, 63, bye bye, Ryanair, 33 Juliet Zulu. Tango Charlie, confirm you're ready to push.
2: Negative, go around the corner to control zone after 1 minute go.
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2: Remain clear and remain below the slopes after 1 minute go.
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4: Ryanair 5, Mike X, Roger. Manual Mike, continue the approach.
1: Got you.
4: Ryanair 5, Mike X, Mike, touch down, contact tower 118 to dismount 705, bye bye.
1: 18705, Ryanair 5, Mike X. Ciao, grazie, buon pomeriggio.
4: Grazie a te.
0: 5-3, Fox, I've continued Atlantic Defensible 310.
1: Continue Atlantic 310, Atlantic 7 knots, runway 24, Atlantic. Atlantic 24, Atlantic 5, my catch.
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0: 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Airman 301, that's copied. You pull up your key.
1: Tango won't be active in my system for 25 minutes before your SMS off last time. Have a look back. Come back. Minor 77, Tango, God bless. 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

0: Checking into acknowledged surface wind 290.08. Level 1 on
1: this. Killer 854, subship 2, Adlam. City 3 Sierra November, clear to New Key, destination. KLM 854, contact Korg approach 119.9905, bye-bye.

0: 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Behind them is stand 2828.
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1: Shannon, FlexJet 569, airplane level 140.
2: FlexJet 569, Shannon Control, identified, starting at level 290, unrestricted.
1: Climb to flight level 290, unrestricted, FlexJet 569, and will that be the final check?
2: No, not in this sector. If this sector is 290.
1: Okay, 290, FlexJet 569.
0: Yeah, be advised, after 19, correction, after 29 Yankee, tracking south towards Limerick, currently in your 2 o'clock about 7 miles.
3: 2 o'clock, 7 miles, Roger, 2 day, I am copy traffic after 1 and a half.

0: Delta 2, over to
1: you. 500, Charlie, continue taxi Delta 1, Delta 2. You taking Charlie or Delta 2? Delta 2.
2: Running a short identify, descent to flight level 200.
0: 3 times over 200, show my 7, Delta Mike. Also Charlie and the LV officer is running 500.
1: In that case, continue taxi to a line of runway.
0: Sorry, line of runway 24.
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2: Runner 8 and a Delta Juliet, clear to Adlam. Shamrock 7 Echo Golf, Shannon Control identified, continued climb to flight level 290 unrestricted.
4: That's level 290 unrestricted, Shamrock 7 Echo Golf.
2: Final 870 Tango, continued climb to flight level 270, clear to both of them.
3: Class on level 270, direct both of them, runner 870 Tango.
2: And 8 Nano Delta Juliet, descent to flight level 100. Nana Delta Juliet, contact course approach 119-09-05, right? Shamrock 7 Delta Mike, contact Dublin, frequency 135-0655, right?
0: Contact Dublin 135-0655, Shamrock 7 Delta Mike.
1: Instructions when released will be traffic in a central line 5,000 feet, not about 5,000 feet into the
0: group. Tower, we're heading 5,000, confident they're running, 5,000.
1: By Tango Charlie Tower, affirm surface wind 320-306
0: knots, runway
1: 24
0: on line up, take off. 24 kilo take off, runway
2: 24, Tango Charlie. 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
7: Shannon, I 122 Lima on Elwood Swap Bravo, passing 3000 feet, climbing 11090.
6: Reiner 122 Lima, Shannon, confirm squawk.
7: Squawk 2025,
6: Reiner 122 Lima. Reiner 122 Lima, Shannon, radar contact, climb initially flight level 150.
7: Climb flight level 150, Reiner 122 Lima. Reiner 122 Lima, confirm unrestricted.
6: Reiner 122 Lima, Shannon, unrestricted climb to flight level 150.
7: Unrestricted climb for level 150, Reiner 122 Lima.
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8: 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Tango Charlie, Shannon Control, good day to you, radar contact, time to flight level 150, direct to NGIC.
0: 150, direct to NGIC, 185, Tango Charlie.
8: Shamrock 819, Shannon, descend to flight level 140. Shamrock 7, Echo Golf, contact Shannon Control, 135, 230, good day.
4: Shannon 135, 230, Shannon Control, flight.
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9: Good afternoon, Iconic, gate 03, 300 descending 210.
8: Iconic, gate 03, Shannon Control, hello to radar contact, descent to flight level 80.
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0: Flyer 85 Tango Charlie, any speed control?
8: Flyer 85 Tango Charlie, Shannon, no ATC, speed restriction climb to level 230.
0: 230, 32, Flyer 85 Tango Charlie, thanks.
8: Flyer 122 Lima, Shannon, climb to level 230.
7: That's level 230, and 122 Lima.
8: And my system on the back call sign, you sure that's called sign? Where course, no plan on that call sign. Have another look at it, come back to me and we'll have a look. And a six picture is Julie Shannon, low two, we had a contact, standby for further level change.

0: Ryanair 85 Tango Charlie, Shannon Clarence, flight level 330. Say again, you're passing flight level.
1: Crossing flight 6 now, climbing 330, Ryanair 85 Tango Charlie.
0: Roger, thanks. Ryanair 6, Victor Julia Shannon, descent, flight level 200.
1: Descending flight level 200, Ryanair 6, Victor Julia. Ryanair 6.
2: Shannon, Sherlock 119, air passing 125. Climbing flight level 160, reaching direct to Stoke.
0: Shamrock 119, Shannon, hello to you, radar contact, climbing flight level 180 only.
2: Flight level 180, say again, Van Park, Shamrock 119.
0: Shamrock 119, Shannon, climb unrestricted, flight level 180, route direct to Arnon.
2: Climb unrestricted, flight level 180, and direct to Arnon, Shamrock 119.
0: Air 122 Lima, Shannon, climb to flight level 310.
3: That's level 310, Ryanair 122 Lima.

0: Houston, Victor, just north of Charlotte.
1: After 07 Victor, please don't enter call to Tower 1187.
2: Shamrock 119, Shannon climb to flight level 190.
3: Flight level 190, Shamrock 119.
2: 7, after 07 Victor.
0: Good afternoon, Shankar, this is after 07 Victor, just north of Charlotteville, reading to the drone for Dr. Joe.
2: Shamrock 819 or Shannon descent, flight level 100.
0: One Rafi, after 07 Victor.
4: Shannon Fusion 1022, just the past now, not about 2000.
0: Information, Delta 1032 copies and we will fly it to Bunrak. And I'll see that too.
5: Report clear for me, please. And just want to confirm it's a touch and go back to Cork and request that I'll see back to Cork.
0: Please back to Cork and we're confirmed that Dr. Joe has a report overhead back to the Delta.
5: Thank you.
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2: 69R Kilo Fox for Shannon, climb to flight level 200.
6: Flight level 200, I understand. 9R122 Lima, heading
2: 150. 9R122 Lima, Shannon, turn left, heading 125, due traffic.
6: Left 125, Ryanair, what's the Lima?
2: Alright,
6: heading
2: 267. 69 Kilo Fox, Shannon, thank you. Clearly heading 237, due passing traffic. Confirm requested level.
6: Heading 237, requested flight level 240, 69 Kilo Fox.

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1: Climb level 240, Niner 600 Kilo Fox.
0: Climb 60 Victor, Julie Shannon Radar Service, terminus contact, Conex Tower 130-705, all the best.
1: 130-705, Niner 62, thank you.
0: Shamrock 819, Shannon descend, that's flight level 80. 819, contact Cork approach, 119, that's 19. Final 253, exit Shannon, apologies, radar contact, clear descent, flight level 80.
1: 12% flight level 80.

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3: Center flight jet 569er, flight level 278, descending flight level 230.
0: Selected 569er, Shannon, control, radar contact, descend flight level 210.
3: Descend flight level 210, flight jet 569.
2: Shannon, low runner, 6 Mike Kilo,
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0: 6 9 Kilo Foxtrot Shannon, you're number 2, and to carry reduced to minimum clean speed for sequencing, please.
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0: Thank you.

0: 69 Kilo Foxtrot, we'll 210 knots from BNSF.
1: 69 Kilo Foxtrot, AFRM, I'll let you know. Sorry, say it again, it was 270?
0: Negative 210, around 69 Kilo Foxtrot.
1: 69 Kilo Foxtrot, that would be great, appreciate it, thank you.
0: No problem, man. Standing by 6 cents, around 69 Kilo Foxtrot.
1: 69 Kilo Foxtrot, Shannon, turn right, heading 245, descent flight level 100.
0: Descent flight level 100, and turn right, heading 245, 69 Kilo Foxtrot.

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0: Place of final runway 2-4 and report on that. Happy 2-5, Victor.
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1: 3,000 feet, 1022, Corsair and Alpha.
0: And Corsair Romans 5, you expect to be a VOR approach for ILS runway 24, correction, for runway 24, and you can call approach now 121.405.
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1: Coast Guard 115, Channel Roach, good afternoon to you. Climbing altitude 3,000 feet and directed derag for the moment. The moment is number 2 for the approach, ILS runway 24.
0: Climbing 3,000 and derag, thank you, Coast Guard 115.
2: Rhino 256, we are expecting to get out Glasgow for the approach.
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to the November Fed Sunshine and two destinations via flight time route flight level 370, squawk 3445. The November is firm and your departing instructions will be traffic center. 5,000 feet already. Okay, can you file timer here for 1,000?

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1: Descend level 80, and Mike Kilo Foxtrot.
2: Go India Romeo, India India, Shannon Mission, go ahead. India Romeo, India, that's all copies I've known on traffic in the FR2 section on airdrome QNH1022 hectopascals. Airmed 01, go ahead. Airmed 01, that's copied. Shannon Airdrome QH at 1022 hectopascals, and listen now for traffic information.
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1: Roger, Hoover, Sierra, X-ray, thanks a million. You've got about 8 miles to put down. You're number one, contact tower, 1187.
0: 27 Wayne, 256, so thanks, please. Oh, good afternoon, Ryanair 256. Please stop this on the ILS on 24.
1: Tier X ray tower, surfing 260 degrees, 07 knots, the runway 24, clear to
0: land. We're 24, clear to land, Ryanair 256.
1: All right, get yourself a localizer, or you can go to Roger, whichever you like.
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3: Confirmation.
1: Negative.
3: Roger, currently in your 10 o'clock by about 4 miles is AirMed 01, helicopter. He's tracking towards Raccoon and he's going to converge with you in about less than 3 minutes. He's at 1800 feet.
0: Okay, copy the traffic, going about at the tank to 1000 feet. I'm at QNH 1023, looking out. Echo in your own, you're on the India.
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4: Shamrock 1 X-ray Lima, Sean Control, thank you, radar contact, climb unrestricted to flight level 280, clear direct to revenue.
0: Climb unrestricted to flight level 280, direct revenue, Shamrock 1 X-ray Lima.
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5: Okay, Echo 1022, CFR, your head. Oh, sorry, Stuart Air, we call you on final there. And we're now about 1500 feet, so it should be there time 11.
1: Time to break the, sorry, break wind check, no need for it now, you're covered with 270.07.
0: Thank you.
4: Shamrock 496, Shannon, hello to radar contact, climb one restricted to flight level 280, direct to Anoku, confirm passing level. Roger. 2 Hotel Golf, Shannon, hello to radar contact, route direct to MAPEG, climb flight level 290.
3: Romeo in India, Roger. He also has you inside.

0: VK by taxiway Alpha Pakistan 30 San Francisco, by the way, we're going to.
1: First down, 30, and ready for you, and two parts.
0: Yankee Low T with the Avenue 3 Papa departure, not above 5,000 feet until the cruise score 5154. Yankee Lee back record, ready for pushing. Have an aircraft just taxiing in Alpha at the moment, stand 30 right now. 1T is passed behind you, push that cruise for runway 24. Echo is now current local channel, QH 10226. From Yankee to passing tower number.

South hello to you. Your domestic clearance is Shannon destination via flight plan route, flight level 370, squawk 3423. Your Fox Golf A firm, your departure instructions will be track extension line 5000. Just confirm that score again, 3423. Sure, Fox, I'll be back in correct call, you're in position there.

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0: Of course, on that FM, 07 Victor.

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1: Tower 118.705.
2: Okay, 118.705, thanks. Goes around 15.

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1: 115 hello to you, continue approach number 1, report 4, the AV surface in 280-08 knots, and you wait until they get by Charlie.
0: Continue number 1, next call 4, and AFM Charlie, sounds great, Quebec 715.
2: Mark 74, Papa Shannon, Charlie, hello to you, radar contact, descend flight over 200. Runner 28 inform Mike Shannon, thank you. 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
3: Direct to Durham,
2: Shamrock 74, Papa Shannon, speed restriction 290 knots indicated airline.

0: Niner, 66 Charlie, Delta Shannon, descend to flight level 100.
1: Delta 100. Delta 115, thank you. Southwind 28037, knots, runway 24, clear to land, and you can expect a vacate by taxi with Charlie, 4 short of
2: distance. To that, 66 Charlie, 4 short of distance,

0: to November, yeah, he's going to taxi short there, just going to hold you and come back to you. Is that okay?
1: After 07 Victor, that's all copied. Stand by traffic information and confirm it back inbound Cork. Roger. Be advised, after 29 Delta is just in your 10 o'clock by about 5 miles off inbound Cork, 2,000 feet.
0: So keep a think about traffic.
1: After 29 Yankee, Shannon.
0: After 29 Yankee?
1: Yeah, just in your 4 o'clock this time by about 5 miles, company traffic after 07 Victor, 1,800 feet inbound Cork.
0: After 29 Yankee, we'll be on the lookout. Thank you. Let's go back. 3-0-0-3-0-9.

taxi still across the eastern Delta 1, falls short of the hotel in 36 seconds. Bruno Samba, thank you, sir. The airline is just taxi now. Once he is past you, pushing start to cruise runway 24 behind. It is Echo, starting local channel 1022 Vexas, following taxi.

0: me appreciate it and report it.
1: That's fine, I'll wait. Thank you, Cosmo.
0: If I'm tremendous, we can do a 4,000 feet.

0: thank you, John. I'd be at the court theater vacating at the hangar there, though. It's two gentlemen, I think. You've actually jumped in to the hotel. Runway 24, check complete. Contact tower 18.705, Alpha.
1: Shoreline identified, climbs at level 300, unrestricted, clear to revenue.
2: Thank you very much. Find flight level 300, unrestricted, clear to revenue, Sherlock 107.
3: About to set down at Vancouver, closing flight plan. Bank closed at 1615, bye.

0: Right now, 76 Romeo Kilo, standing for shoreline, identifying Clarence's at level 290, unrestricted, clear to band up.
1: 290,
0: Golf Sierra Charlie Lima November, descend to flight level 140, clear to Atlam.
1: Right,

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1: Tango, Lima, Alpha, Mike.
0: Okay, that's 705, Alpha.
1: That's 06, please, at Alpha, right? 107, contact Shamrock 107, contact Shannon, frequency 134.260, right?
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sir. 0 Fox, Southbound, company traffic now, just taxi behind you, 1-3, I've passed you, pushing taxi, they cruise to runway 24, it is Echo, current local channel, shooting, 0-3. Okay, sir, Echo, ready. Fox, Southbound.

0: good afternoon, Tremac 1, Tango Victor, passing 11-7 for 162.
1: Tremac 1, Tango Victor, channel control, identified, climb to flight level 280, unrestricted, clear to revenue.
0: Climb unrestricted, flight level 280, direct revenue, Tremac.

0: anyone?
1: Just give me 1 hour, this is Adair for
0: Whistler. Roger, you can route direct and your request not you.
1: Address would be 2000 feet, exactly.
0: Roger, give that speed of the cruise and see each 1022 hectopascals and you can see that speed of 4 feet, please.
1: 2633, 1022, 2000 feet, direct.

0: traffic A, approved data to echo front local channel 3-1-0-2-3 at Pascal, number 2-4-3, and follow the channel. Yankee Tower surface wind 290305 knots, runway 24, clear takeoff in the absolute 3 Bravo departure. Clear takeoff, runway 24, absolute 3 Bravo departure, showing 3 Yankee. Check anyone just not above 1,000 feet in the please. I have 2 items for departure, just when you're on track, I can get you higher, not above 1,000 feet.
1: Number 1,000, 1,0, 2,0, 2,0, 2,0, 2,0, 2,0, 2,0, 2,0, 2,0, 2,0, 2,0, 2,0, 2,0, 2,0, 2,0, 2,0, 2,0, 2,0, 2,0, 2,0, 2,0, 2,0, 2,0, 2,0, 2,0, 2,0, 2,0, 2,0, 2,0, 2,0, 2,0, 2,0, 2,0, 2,0, 2,0, 2,0, 2,0, 2,0, 2,0, 2,0, 2,0, 2,0, 2,0, 2,0, 2,0, 2,0, 2,0, 2,0, 2,0, 2,0, 2,0, 2,0, 2,0, 2,0, 2,0, 2,0, 2,0, 2,0, 2,0, 2,0, 2,0, 2,0, 2,0, 2,0, 2,0, 2,0, 2,0, 2,0, 2,0, 2,0, 2,0, 2,

0: completed the Redbird test, 2 full short, 2 full, we will be ready at reaching.
1: Communication across there, Rhino 10 November, hello to you, just full short, 1-2-4, left, thank you,
0: 7-3, full short, 2-4, Rhino 10 November.
1: And I think it was, 7950, Mike Garfield, you call it?
2: Bravo Zulu, that's copied. I've no traffic in the FAO to affect Shan Airdrome QNH 1022 hectopascals.
1: Chris, and I'll call you when it comes in.
0: Send your fellow about 200 grand and rain up 1901 whiskey.com.
1: You're managing active in my system, so I don't have a departure for you yet. Once it is in my system, I'll let you know. Maintain this thing, watch. Right now, 10 November, continue taxi to line up runway 24.
0: It's actually line up runway 24 right now, 10 November.
1: Number 3, Yankee, contact Shannon Control, 124, that's all right.
0: 124, that's 7, Shannon 3, Yankee, bye.
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4: That's at level 320, unrestricted, Shamrock 1000.
5: Channel low, Shamrock 3-8, Yankee passing 2,900, climbing 5,000, Abigail 3, Bravo departure.
3: Shamrock 3-8, Yankee, Shannon Control identified, continue climb to flight level 230, unrestricted, clear to NGEX.
5: Continue climb flight level 230, unrestricted, and cleared NGEX, Shamrock 3-8, Yankee.
3: All Sierra, Charlie Lima, November, descent to flight level 100. F157 Delta Bravo, Shannon Control identified, descent flight level 230, unrestricted, clear to Norla and confirm passing level. Let's check, thank you. Shamrock 1 Tango Vista, contact Shannon, frequency 134, decimal 260, bye bye.
0: 134260, Shamrock 1 Tango Victor, bye bye.
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3: Lieutenant Kilo Iconic 801 is passing at 300, descending 210 with Juliet.
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3: Green descent out of 80 for Iconic 801.
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Hold short runway 24.

0: Dr. 21 Delta Tower request that you route by Emmett.
1: Thanks very much. Anything on, please?
0: Executive One transmission, go ahead.
1: I just sent over from the tower just north of Woodcock Hill. Route to Woodford. Should be there time 3:36.
0: Executive One, roger. 1636 for Woodford. Report closing 5 and I have no known traffic in the FAO to effect.
1: Quick call, Executive One.

0: Zero Foxtrot, Tower Yacht 3
1: Good morning, we are just waiting for the cabin, and actually we have no free ready for departure. We are in Zero Foxtrot.
0: Continue taxi to
1: a
0: line of runway
1: 2. Line of runway 24, we are near 80 for Foxtrot.
0: Firm, and your departure instructions when released will be tracked to the central line 5000.
1: And when released, the track when returning to the central line 5000 is ready near 80 for Foxtrot.
0: Surface wind 300 degrees 09 or not, runway 24 on line of clear takeoff landing.
1: And clear for takeoff runway 24, we are near 80 for the good.
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1: 135, decimal 655, super 183, bye-bye.
2: Shamrock 38, Yankee, contact Shannon, frequency 134, decimal 630, for me.
0: 134, decimal 630, short 38, Yankee, bye. Bye.
3: 121, decimal 405, Vania, 80, for Portugal, bye-bye.
0: 980, Golf Tower, surface wind 300 degrees, 0 is now strong.

0: when ready to take off on the Arabi Creek for departure course.
1: Take off runway 24 on the Arabi Creek departure, level 400 for golf.
0: Final 77 Tango Golf, confirm, were you able, Charlie, you're on Delta 2?
2: We were able, Charlie, but we're on Delta 2 and we have to wait for the battle and enter the Delta hold.
0: Okay, you work out on taxi way, Charlie. 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
0: Golf, Julia Bravo, Bravo Zulu, Tara, hello to you, H is only the crew, route direct to Adair, boat advice, no activity in Kuna, Shannon Hughes, and H is 1022 X Pascal, the gate of Echo, you getting down there, Adair?
5: 1062, and a firm left at Adair, clear down from the east, you'll not be about 1,500 process.
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0: Liner 77 Tango Golf, Tower surface in 300308, now it's only 24, on line up here, takeoff, climb to surface, caution, Metro.
2: Clear for takeoff, runway 24, Ryan, 77 Tango Golf.
3: Golf, Shannon approaches on the second departure, climb flight level of 180, free speed, route direct to Ocean Entry Point, Atari.
6: Okay, flight level, up to flight level 180, clear direct Atari, 80 Golf. And speed out discretion.
3: Never.
0: We're under the call sign, NextGen 143. It has gone suspended, I can reactivate it, but if you want to go under a different call sign, you'll have to get onto your handling agent, ask them to refile on under the call sign. November 950 might happen. And advise me of your intentions.

0: 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Right.
1: Bonne Express 5 Kilo Uniform 134.630. Bye bye. Shannon, good day, Rainier 80 Fox.Golf, climbing first level 1902HX.
0: Rainier 80 Fox.Golf, confirm passing level.
1: Passing first level 97.
0: Rainier 80 Fox.Golf, Shannon control identified, continue climbing to that level 2900, unrestricted.
1: Continue climbing first level 2900, unrestricted, Rainier 80 Fox.Golf.
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2: 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Have back clearance now if you're ready.
3: 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We are on heading from Shannon, climbing to 5000.
2: Ryanair 77 Tango Golf, Shannon approaches end flight departure, climb flight level 170.
3: Climb flight level 170, Ryanair 77 Tango Golf.
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3: 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Another day, Ryanair 77 Tango Golf, climb 170 Tulsa.
0: Ryanair 77 Tango Golf, confirm passing level.
3: Passing 36 flight level.
0: Ryanair 77 Tango Golf, Shannon Control identified, continue climb to flight level 2900, unrestricted.
3: Continue climb 2900 restricted, Ryanair 77 Tango Golf.

0: Brotherhood, thank you, and your intention?
1: We said that there will be airborne again north to Pilot Stage Monaghan at 2000 level.
0: Okay, that's understood. Where's the Pilot Stage?
1: Monaghan, Brotherhood.
0: You're slipping your transmission there, say it again.
1: Monaghan, Brotherhood.
0: Okay, that's understood, and Jerry Bender there, we'll talk to you later.
1: Perfect.
2: From San Antonio over to Mingo.
0: Your request is copied and approved. 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Report it. Gust wind 310°08 knots. It is Fox out of current local channel QNH 1022 hexapad.
2: This is zone is approved. QNH 1022 hexapad. South cruise I am. 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
0: After 21 Delta A firm, not above 2,000 feet on that QNH.
2: Not above 2,000 feet on QNH 1022 after 200 channel.

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0: Afternoon, Mexican 9142, Delta 2, we'll be holding short, runway 24.
1: Mexican 143 Tower, hello again, continue taxi to a lineup runway 24.
0: 60, taxiing lineup runway 24. Mexican 143.
2: November 8th, 7 Juliet Romeo. We understand you departed Kinross, destination Milford, County Donegal. Confirm.
3: Go ahead.
4: I'm off the phone, that's all.
3: Good source of morning, that's a little bit more tomorrow, that's a lot of that's all.
1: Next gen 143 tower, surface wind 330.07 knots, runway 24, on line up, still take off on the moment, pre Bravo departure. Remain on this frequency until the top.
0: Okay, on line up, we are clear for takeoff, moment, pre Bravo, and we'll stay with you on this frequency. Next gen 143.
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0: Mike just copied report at Kenmare. November 87, Juliet Romeo, Shannon. Roger, confirm that you are returning from Milford and inbound Kilrush. ETA Kilrush.
1: Identified transit level 270, unrestricted, ship to Bandbox.
2: 70, restricted flight and direct to Bamba. Thank you, 70, Alpha. Good afternoon.
0: Say again, ETA Kilrush. The 17100, thank you.
3: Mountain runway 24 for your control report, thank you.
4: Continue on to runway 24 for the control report, ready to take AFR 27.
3: AFR, I do have an light aircraft coming in for touch and go. He'll be on finals in about 4.
4: Copy that, 4 minutes, line up for touch and go, 87.
3: Just advising you when you're ready, I'll board that aircraft.
4: Copy that, sir, 87.
5: Next gen 143 crossing 3,200 climbing 5,000.
1: Next gen 143, Shannon Control identified chances at level 240, unrestricted, clear to Molec.
5: Okay, climb level 240 and to Molec. Next gen 143.
3: Roger, put the tackle through for runway 248 at Foxtrot, current local channel 2-0-2-2 at Pascal, call it.
6: So, I'm not approaching to Molec, Cosmo.
3: Runway 24, report on final.
6: Put the final call, 24, report on final, so 21 does that.
3: 21 does AFIRM, getting a runway patrol done at the moment. Otherwise, I've got it done, so if you want to get it complete, I may hold you on orbit on final, but I will advise you to get it.
7: Shannon, good afternoon, Rana 65 with the X-ray, passing 5-1, climbing flight level 90, Elgos 1 Bravo, Scorpius 4217.
1: Rana 65 with the X-ray, Shannon Control identified. Chances at level 230, unrestricted, clear to Botham.
7: Clear to Botham, climbing 230, unrestricted, Rana 65 with the X-ray.

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November 87 Juliet Romeo Sound information for Dublin Squawk 0416.

0: 7-2, Romeo Charlie, information, traffic information. Radar showing traffic 7 miles south of you, converging in the next 2 minutes, unknown altitude. Contact Dublin information 118.5.
1: Stay on 7-2, come to Gong Street, 2 minutes.

0: continue with your patrol. I do have a rhino who will be taxiing against you shortly. I'll give you a call once he's taxiing to you. 21 Delta, disregard check on final surface wind 330°, 8 knots, runway 24, clear for
1: Delta.
0: 21 Delta, AFR master is touch and go, right turn via Ennis, again 2,000 feet of vehicle.
1: 2,000 feet of vehicle, right turn, 2,000 feet of vehicle, 2,000 feet of vehicle, 2,000 feet of vehicle, 2,000 feet of vehicle.

0: gen 143, sorry, yeah, next gen 143, climb descent level 330.
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0: Ryanair 65, Whiskey X-ray, continue climb descent level 290.
2: 290, Ryanair 65, Whiskey X-ray.
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0: You too.

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1: Sorry, I think I kissed your flight 3 off, say again.
0: Break rescue 7C on taxiway 7 there, hold on taxiway 7, short as well, just have a right there for taxiway.
2: Contact Shannon, frequency 134.260, over, right?
1: 2426, right, S65, with the Echo Lake, bye.
0: Right, hotel, roger, Delta 1, Delta 2, Charlie, hold short, runway 24 on, Charlie, check, complete contact tower, 18.705, I'll talk to you next time.

Mike Shannon, I copied your over at Kenmare. What was the next comment? After 6 Mike Shannon's permission, thank you. No, don't talk to you. Effect report, leaving Bantry.

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2: Shuttle low, Shamrock 49 Delta, descending from 200 plus 301, Sabonis.
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2: 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Correction, 49 Delta.
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0: 929 from runway 24. 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
1: Buddy. Binair 781, Charlie Shannon Control, identified descent 25 degrees 200.
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0: good afternoon, Ryanair 53 Alpha X-ray, passing 2,000 feet, climbing 5,000 feet, runway 79.
1: Ryanair 53 Alpha X-ray, shadow control, identify, clearance descent level 110, clear to Tulsa, expect step flight.
0: 25 over 110, and direct Tulsa, Ryanair 53 Alpha X-ray.
2: Down to the evening, Ryanair 110, Yankee, left flight, 0,
1: right quarter. Ryanair 110, Yankee, shadow control, identify, descent to flight level 200.
2: Flight level 200, Ryanair.
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4: After 21 Delta, Shine information, hello to you, and the Shine regional cage is 1022 hectopascal.
3: Shine information, Shine unit 1022 after 21 Delta.
4: This is Mike, overhead, thanks. After 06 Mike, channel information, roger, confirm intentions.
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1: Continue climb to over 170, right now 53 Alpha X-ray.
0: Shamrock Preble 8, Shannon Control identified, climb to flight level 240, unrestricted, clear to land now.
1: Thank you, clear to land flight level 240, turn to land now, Shamrock Preble 8, unrestricted.

0: Airline 888, Shannon, go ahead.
1: Yeah, that got us out a little bit in court with our oceanic clearance for Lasno. Can you just, we're looking at time now at Lasno 1729. Would you mind passing that on?
0: Time 1729, will do. Thank you.
1: Thank you very much.
0: And Shamrock 888, continue times effectively 280.
1: Continue times effectively 280, Shamrock 888.
0: Right now, 53 Alpha X-ray, continue climbing to level 2, 4-0.
1: Climb to level 2, 4-0, right now, 53 Alpha X-ray.

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Hello to you, the Shannon area, QNH 1021 hectopascal. 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

0: So 2-1 Delta information that no unknown traffic on route to Ballyshame Duff. Report at your site. However, we might have bad comms in that area.
1: 2-1 Delta, say again.
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2: Unrestricted, climb 5-level-2-4-0, Shuttle Mark 588.
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0: Two, one, Delta, Shannon information report, passing Tomb.
1: Report passing Tomb, after 2-1 Delta.

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0: Section 362, Romeo Shannon Control, identify to send to you flight level 140 and just confirm passing level.
1: Level 255, flight level 140,
0: thank you. Let's check, thank you. 5950 Kilo Kilo, Shannon Control, identify to send to you flight level 270, unrestricted.

0: Diana 26 Uniform Lima, Shannon Control, identified. Continued climbing to flight level 230, understricted, clear to Bolton.
1: 230, understricted to Bolton. Unknown altitude.

Question 362 Romeo Kilo 2 SM. Question 362 Romeo information Tango is now current. Oh, stand by. Uniform might be correct, stand by. China 50 kilo kilo, contact Shannon frequency 134 decimal 63 zero overweight. 362 Romeo, we just spoke to Cork. The current ATIS is now Victor.

0: China 6 Foxtrot Hotel, I'm ready to send to flight level 170.
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0: Iran Air 6 Foxtrot Hotel, contact Dublin with your speed, frequency 135.655,
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0: After 18 Lima Shannon traffic information is company after 21 Delta just east of Galway City, 2000 feet DFR returning to Sligo.
1: Shannon, hello, it's home run 800, descending 311 for 210.
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0: 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Fraction 362 Romeo, contact Cork approach 119.905, right?
1: Copy, traffic is Cessna 172, call sign after 18 Lima, just past Riverstown, southeast of Sligo Zone, en route to Cork in VFR. The 18 Lima, Shannon, confirm your altitude en route.

0: 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Hello to you, the Sound Information Kinesis 1021 Hector Pascal.
1: 1021 and all 44 is just a centimeter in the group too far. Another one 1,500 plus 7,000
0: Echo India Romeo India India Sound Information. Thank you. No known traffic to effect. Report fire, please.
1: 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India Romeo.
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0: 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Bye-bye.
1: 121.405. Thank you. Bye, Homer 800. Channel approach, hello, Homer 800. We are descending 180 for 080.
2: Homer 800, Shannon approach. Good afternoon. Identified number one for left approach runway 24. Information Golf is correct.
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2: 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Ryanair 9, Papa Alpha, Shannon, now good day, radar contact, clear to Bamba, climb to flight level 270.
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0: 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Ryanair 14 Golf Romeo, Shannon, descend to flight level 200.
1: Descend flight level 200, Ryanair 14 Golf Romeo.
2: Homer 800, make a hit left on Alpha, winds located, contact ground 121.805.
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5: JTM reports on your way back to Sligo.
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0: Cruise in after one line of golf, just north of Sligo at the moment, 7.5 miles north of Sligo, currently 1,600 feet.
1: Yeah, that's what that.
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0: Yeah, copy.

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1: That's Romeo India Kilo Uniform Lima.
0: Yes, that's copy. 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
1: Quality 293 Papa Shannon, continue descent to flight level 120.
0: Descent flight level 120, copy 293 Papa.
2: Shannon, hello, Ryanair 38,
1: climbing flight number 170, passing 116. Ryanair 38, Whiskey Victor Shannon, good day, radar contact, continue climb flight level 230.
2: Flight level 230, Ryanair 38.
1: Ryanair 38 Whiskey, Victor Shannon, clear to let go.
2: Let go, Ryanair 38 Whiskey.

0: Ryanair 1 Echo Bravo, Shannon Agate, radar contact here to Bamba, climb to flight level 270. Quality 293, Papa Shannon, continue descent to flight level 80.
1: Descent flight level 80, call D29, keep up.
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1: 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Shannon, good evening, call to 293, Papa, Boeing 734, flight level 140, descending 80.
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1: Descend now to 3000, clear the left 24, call established, 293 Papa.

0: Scanning, good day. Helicopter, Victor Hotel, Alpha 8 Charlie.
1: Victor Hotel. Recover.
0: Victor Hotel, Alpha 8 Charlie is a Delta 06 Jet Ranger. Currently, route to Donegal from Oxford County, Mayo. Just on the edge of the control zone for Sligo, but I've been calling them on the radio, I can't get them. I'm just wondering if the Class G airspace.
1: Okay, from there, open at 1800 to the Class G for the next 12 minutes.
0: It's Class G for the next 12 minutes.
1: Stay from.
0: Copy that, I just can't get them.
1: Yep, they're closed, so they're on break.
0: Oh, copy that, so I just I zip away through, hopefully.
1: That's copy, just confirm you're in for only, yeah.
0: So, I've got 3 POV, 3 hours fuel endurance. Currently at QNH 1022, 2000 feet, and route direct for Donegal from Foxford County Mayo.
1: You, QNH 1021, thanks for that, Charles.
0: 1021 at 1900 feet.
1: And just be advised, there is traffic at 1500 feet on the northern edge of the cycle control zone at the moment.
0: Traffic copies.
2: Landing agent, send a cancel message first, and then just wait 2 or 3 minutes, and then send a new flight channel to earlier events.

0: 293 South, flight to my 234, confirm establishment.
1: Sorry, sir, we have speed established at 24.
0: Contact the tower, 118.705, right?
1: 118.705.
0: 118.705.
1: 118.705, sir, call the 293 Papa.
2: NASA 19 Alpha, just confirm your current altitude.
3: 1,500, Alpha 19 Golf.
2: Thank you, and Victor Hotel Alpha 8 Charlie, do you copy that?
4: I copied all the information that we just claimed to 2,000 feet. Alpha 8 Charlie.
2: Thank you.
5: Triple M.

0: approach hello. 647, QNH 1021. We have been Lovray at 3000 feet.
1: Lima Colina Shano.
0: Yeah, that one is Lima, yes, squawking to 647, QNH 1021, our intentions are to touch and go in Shannon and then go to Cork. We are currently at 3000 feet, abeam Lovray.
1: After 180 Lima, good evening, QNH is 1021 hectopascals, continue to the field for touch and go.
0: QNH 1021, continue to the field for touch and go, after 180.

0: because I think that's about the max for Alpha. That's okay, that's on the ground, 121.805.
1: Yes, that's 1 1 2 1 2 1 8 0 5 3 2 2 3 9
0: Papa.

0: lifetime crew here. Off spot time is 18:10. That's in about 15 minutes, but you can go before that if you want. Homerun 800, Shannon clears you on the Pelic 3 Bravo departure, altitude 5,000 feet, squawk 7660. Pelic 3 Bravo departure.
1: After 1 line to go.
0: After 1 line to go, go ahead.
1: Just to confirm now your current altitude.
0: Say again, after 1 line to go.
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0: 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Confirm your altitude. Get yourself Alpha 8 Charlie.
2: I know one 8 Uniform Bravo 300 knots regretted climbing flight level 160 to North Coupe, passing flight level 155.
3: Ryanair 18 Uniform Bravo, Shannon Goodday, radar contact line to flight level 240.
2: Flight level 240, Ryanair 18 Uniform Bravo.

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1: Thank you, and Victor Hotel Alpha 8 Charlie, confirm your altitude.
2: At 1,900, and I'll be shortly leaving the control zone.
1: Roger, no, I don't have any radar signals, but it looks like you're just around each other now.
2: Sorry, Shannon, I just lost you there. I'm just getting intimated.
1: Just looks like when I had your signals, you were both beside each other.
3: Shannon, information, Echo India, Echo Delta Bravo is just a beam Mullingar at 3,000 feet. Who's Abishul Kells, back to the west. Information only, still solo.
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3: 0-2-1,
4: Echo, Echo, Bravo. Reiner 1-8, Uniform Bravo, Shannon, I continue climb, flight level 280.
5: Climb the platform 280, Reiner 1-8, Uniform Bravo.
6: I'm looking at 0-9-7-1-3-2, maintaining for level 160, involved Kelly.
4: Reiner 7-1-3-2, Shannon, I got day, radar contact climb to flight level 240.
6: Climb level 242, Reiner 7-1-3-2.
2: Shannon Control, this is helicopter Alpha 8 Charlie. Can you repeat?
1: Alpha 8 Charlie, I was just giving you traffic information. Looks like you've left the control zone now, so you should be clear of that traffic.
2: I clear the traffic, and thank you very, very much for all your information. Really appreciate it. Alpha 8 Charlie.
1: No problem.
0: Shannon information, Officer 190 Golf, lost you there as well. The traffic passed behind.
1: Roger, thank you.

0: Hotel Dora Loft, I wanted Lima, squawking 2647, Genesis 1021, routing towards the field for a touch and go and then to Cork.
1: Oceanic Control Zone at about 2000 feet, via 4, QNH 1021, and next report approaching from Oland.
0: Roger, the zone of 2000 feet.

0: 118, send information. How do you read?
1: I got you.
0: SC 118, QNH 1021, Hexpascals. Confirm your ETA for Sligo.
1: This is after 5-7 November, just north of Mallow at 3,000 feet, routing to Shannon.
0: Roger, stand by. Rescue 118, confirm your ETA for Sligo. Rescue 118, confirm ETA for Sligo. November QNH 1022, Hexapath correction 1021, Hexapath out.
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0: Roger.

0: 27 November, just west of Barron Vass, just request entry to the Shan CTA.
1: After 5-7 November, expect that shortly, standby one.

0: 57 November, contact Shannon, approach for his entry into control airspace, frequency 121, that's 405. After 57 November, contact Shannon, approach 121.405.
1: Contact Shannon, approach 121.405. After 57 November.

0: good day, Shannon Approach. This is after 5-7 November, just east of Liscarroll, routing to Shannon, requesting entry into the CTA.
1: After 5-7 November, Shannon Approach. Good evening. KNH is 1021, clear to enter in Shannon Control Zone on top of 3000 feet.
0: KNH is 1021, and clear to enter the control zone on top of 3000 feet. After 5-7 November.
1: After 5-7 November, are you looking for a touch and go, then back to Cork?
0: Hey, from we're looking for a touch and go, and then back to Cork. Oh, wait, we're going to drop down. After 5-7 November.
1: After 5-7 November, Roger, continue to Adair.
0: Continuing to Adair, after 5-7 November.
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0: 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Rescue 120 Fox, Legion, flight level 270, 6210.
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2: 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Thank you for the service.

4900 via Delta 1, hold short of Delta 2. 7 Grand Garcia, there on Echo 3, continue with patrol of Echo 3 Southeast and Hotel 1, hold short of Delta. Continue taxiing via Delta 1 and Delta 2, hold short of 24.

0: runway 7 November, descend 2,000 feet and contact tower 118.705. 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
0: Echo, India Echo, Delta Bravo, Shaman Information, thank you. I've known on traffic to effect. When ready, contact Dublin Information, 118.5.

0: Good afternoon, Chanteau. This is Alpha 7 November at 2000 feet roost to the field.
1: Alpha 7 Tower, even. Good afternoon to you. 281021, clear down to 37 control zone, not above 2000 feet.
0: 1021, clear down to the zone, not above 2000 feet. Alpha 7 November.
2: 800 is holding short, runway 24, ready for departure when able.
1: Homer 800, okay, line up runway 24 and wait.
2: Line up and wait, runway 24, Homer 800, can I get the next frequency to get it ready?
1: Yeah, it'll be descent on approach frequency 121.405.
2: Thank you.
3: Good evening, identified, number 1 for the last approach, runway 24, information, hotel is correct.
4: Over that, number 1 for ILS on my 24, and we have hotel, rescue 120 Fox.
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0: 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Shannon, flight rule 300 for flight rule 250.
1: Camber 520, Shannon Control, I drop the flight, expect lower in 2 minutes.
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4: Track runway center line after departure of 5,000 feet. Up correct, the sun by for second.
2: 120 Foxtrot, descend 4,000 feet, QNH is 1021 hectopascal.
3: 4,000 feet, 1021, rescue 120 Fox.
2: Moon 800, runway 24, wind check 300 degrees, 5 knots, strip takeoff.
4: Strip takeoff, runway 24, home run 800, thanks.
1: Camber 50, correction, Camber 520, descent to flight level 200.
0: Take the flight level 200, Camber 520.

0: 7 November, route 4 is going right, and advise crossing the south bank of the river.
1: Towards Bunratty, I will advise on crossing the south bank of the River Shannon at 5 November.
0: Home run 800, contact approach 121.405.
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3: So left home run 800, we are climbing 5,000, runway heading.
4: I'm run 800, on approach, good evening, identified, continue climb flight level 170 and turn right, heading 320.
3: Flight level 170 and right turn 320, any speed restriction for home run 800?
4: No speed restriction.
3: Roger that.
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6: Victor Hotel Alpha 8 Charlie, traffic information is a light aircraft departing Sligo, routing to Mullock Moor, calling on frequency shortly, listen out.
5: Information copy then, we'll keep an eye out. I've just lifted out of a private plane in Donegal and routed back down into County Mayo, Foxford, County Mayo. So I'll be calling Shannon. 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
7: Camber 520, descent to flight level 180.
8: Descent to flight level 180, Camber 520.
9: Copy that, we'll keep the lookout at 180.
0: 5 miles to your west is the after 180, and just passing east of Askeaton, heading down towards 2000 feet.
10: We will keep an eye on traffic after 7 November.

0: 5200 descent to flight level 80.
1: Down to flight level 80, camper 520.
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5: After 07 Victor Shannon information, hello to you. Traffic information, it's a Cessna 172, calls in after 18 Lima, just passing a beam Adair, 2000 feet, VFR, returning to Cork, opposite direction.
4: Information copy, traffic will be maintaining 2000 feet
0: after 07 Victor, that's copy. You can next report approaching the Shannon Zill boundary and Shannon KMH 1021 hectopascal.
4: Thank you for
6: the 3 minutes of no traffic effect, 27, 527, 745.

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3: After 180 Lima Shan, information hello to you, traffic information, the Diamond 40 light aircraft, call sign after 07 Victor. Currently 17 miles opposite direction, 2,000 feet VFR.
2: Southern right, we'll keep the lookout after 18 Lima. 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
3: After 18 Lima, Shannon, standby. 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I'll get back to you in 30 seconds, standby.
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5: Hello, Jameson 48, we can fly over 140, thanks, Alba.
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3: 189.
4: Roger.
3: Okay, cross the station. First, the Shamrock 740, Shannon Control, I identified Times Design Devil Q70, unrestricted. Fashion 3, Tango Yankee, Shannon, go again.
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3: Fashion 3, Tango Yankee, good evening to you, Shannon Control, identified. 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
10: Rescue 7, thanks. Report when runway vacated.
9: Report runway vacated, rescue 7.
10: After 5-7 November, traffic is beach 200, about 4 mile final, runway 24, advise traffic in sight.
11: This is the traffic in sight, after 5-7 November.
10: 5-7 November, your number 2, position is behind the beach 200, and our next report final.
11: We're both behind, and we're number 2, at 5-7 November.
9: Tower rescue 7 vacates and this route 1331.
10: Rescue 7, roger, hold short runway 24.
9: Hold short 24, rescue 7.
10: Rescue 120 Foxtrot, runway 24, wind check 3203, 5 knots, clear to land.
9: Clear to land, rescue 120 Fox.
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13: 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Up 4-0, 7-0, approach control zone.
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0: after 07 feature, Shenandoah approaching, the control down for touch and go.
1: Hello, good evening, secure down for the Shenandoah control zone, number 2000 feet, VFR, QNH-1021, Texas South.
0: Clear to enter the control zone, number 2000 feet, QNH-1021, into Wisconsin, Texas South.
1: Zero seven Victor, you're currently number 4 for runway 24, route towards Quadrati, and report crossing the south bank of the river Shannon.
0: Number 4, route to Quadrati, and one of the reports crossing the south bank of the river after 07 Victor.
1: Rescue 120, Fox, Rocky, on the roll, vacate F5, on the roll, vacate F5.

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2: 120 Fox, okay, Charlie, Delta 2 to the hangar, report to Kate, hangar Steve on ground, 121.805.
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1: 4, wind check 340 degrees, 5 knots, sure if you can go.
0: Go runway 24, Alpha 57 November.
2: Flight level 110. Perfection, please. Tango Yankee, report your speed to Cork approach 119 at decimal 905, right?
3: 119 at 905, good evening. Thanks for speaking with me.
2: Good evening. Shamrock 4, Papa Tango, contact Shannon, frequency 134, decimal Q60, right? 13360, Shamrock 4, Tango.
4: Camber 5. Established on the low clouds now.
5: Camber 520, roger. 14 minus 2 touchdown. Combat tower 118 to decimal 705. Bye.
4: 118 705. Thank you. We get a camber 520.
6: We're heading to series for 10 minutes and then we're leaving to return to Live Airport. Echo to Zero for Charlie.
7: Echo to Zero for Charlie, Summer Station. Thank you. At the moment, no known traffic to effect. Report returning to Sligo.
6: Copy, no traffic, and we'll report returning to Sligo. Echo to Zero for Charlie.
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1: Way 24, we'll clear to land, camber 520.
2: So whatever you have, we have after 64 kilo in sight.
0: Roger, thank you.
3: Chimney will be Don Garvin and will not above 2,000 feet at 5,000 hours.
0: Don Track, Don Garvin at 5,000 hours. After 64 kilo shot information, thank you. Traffic information, 3 miles north of you, opposite direction, 500 feet below Cessna 172, moving to Cork.

0: 7, the fixture of traffic info.
1: 7, fixture.
0: 7, fixture of traffic info is the opposite 5-7 November, a 172 left turn out off runway 24, Shannon. And they're just heading towards some Garvin, so they're probably going to cross in front of you in about 2 or 3 minutes.
1: Copy that, 07 fixture will be maintaining 1,500 or so.
0: After 5-7 November traffic is company traffic, the after 7 fixture, a DA-4, he's just passing it there, heading to Bunraki at 1,500 feet.
1: 2-6-11 traffic, after 5-7 November.

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1: Cork, approach 118 at decimal 9005, thank you, Rock, I want to be.
2: Delta 64 Kilo, contact Shannon, approach 121 decimal 405, right?
1: 21405, Delta 64 Kilo, bye.
3: Position left base, runway 24 and number 2 is copy, Delta 64 Kilo.

0: 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Bye bye.
1: 121.405, November 816 Sierra Papa. Good day. The Grand Boundary, Bridget Shannon, 131.3.
2: Alpha 64 Kilo Shannon approach, good evening. Chinichi 1021, clearing to enter Shannon control zone not above 3000 feet.
1: Chinichi Shannon control zone not above 3000 feet. Chinichi 1031, Alpha 64 Kilo.
2: Alpha 64 Kilo, continue to the field and advise me when ready to descend.
1: Chinichi to stay out of Volta, Alpha 64 Kilo. And on approach November 816 Sierra Papa, level 188, descend to level 080, we have information in here.
2: November 816 Sierra Papa, Shannon approach, good evening. Identified, number 1 for LS approach, number 24, information Juliet is good.
1: Roger, 24 helicopter Juliet, November 816 Sierra Papa, thank you.
2: November 816 Sierra Papa, descend 4000 feet, QNH 1021, hectopascal.
1: Roger, descend 4000, QNH 1021, November 816 Sierra Papa.

0: 07, Victor, left base runway 24.
1: Mission final, report final.
0: Mission final, report final, 24, Oscar 07, Victor.
1: Rescue 7, do you see the 767 about to decay onto Alpha?
2: A firm.
1: Rescue 7, okay, after he decays on Alpha, will you decay on Alpha as well, please, and report decayed?
2: Decayed on Alpha and report decayed, Rescue 7, and let the aircraft stop in front of me.
1: Number 520, once located on Alpha, contact me on the ground 3 121.1805.
2: On Alpha and then contact ground, number 520, how do you get?

0: Affirmative, Jordan. Explain this runway 24.
1: Rescue 7,
0: Big Hit, Texas Alpha. Rescue 7, Roger, hold short, runway 24,
1: again, thank you. Four, 624, Rescue 7.
0: After 07, Victor, runway 24, wind check 3403, 6 knots, clear for 15, go.
2: Runway 3, correction 24, Rescue 7, go. Rescue 7, Victor.
0: 7, Victor, just remind me, after 15, go, what's going to do?
2: Back to correction, direct back to Scott, after 07, Victor.
0: 07, Victor, okay, after 15, go, left turn back to port, number 2, down to Victor.
2: After
3: section
2: go,
3: the course
2: is approved, not
3: the local country, after the visit. Please leave league at heading towards
4: 4 at 3,000 feet. Echo Nisir, Charlie Sean Smith, and thank you. Northern traffic to effect, report approaching Mullock Moor for transfer to Sligo. Echo in the Alpha Charlie Sean information, thank you. None on traffic to effect, report approaching Mullock Moor. I'm ready to confirm estimate Sligo.
5: Estimate to Sligo is 00, and we will report when we're approaching Mullock Moor. Again, this is Alpha Charlie.

0: down 64 kilo, descend 2000 feet, and the traffic is proceeding east now at your 2 o'clock, 6 miles.
1: Just descend 2000 feet and we're still re-looking for the traffic after 64 kilo, thank you.
0: There's no factor for you now, and you can contact tower 118.705, bye.
1: Contact tower 118.705, that's 64 kilo, bye bye.
2: 1 hectopascal, no known traffic to effect, reports Dungarvan.
3: Reports Dungarvan at QNH 1021 after South of November.
0: November 816 Sierra Papa, continue descent 3000 feet.
1: Continue descent 3000 feet, November 816 Sierra Papa.
4: After 64 kilos, Shannon Tower, good evening to you. Clear down to present a control zone, not above 3,000 feet, PA4, in return, you're descending to Q, and the QNH is 1021, next fuck up.
1: Clear to control zone, not above 3,000 feet, descend 2,000, Boxer, T1, next fuck up, after 64 kilos.
5: November 816, Sir Papa, Tabri Derag.
0: Roger, continue to be Derag for the moment, expect to clean us for the LS after Toby.
5: Tabri Derag, holding your clearance November 8 and 6, Sierra Papa.
2: Paramedic 01, Shannon information, Roger, when ready, confirm estimate for Ballengarry.
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0: Brian 74XA Juliet, continue climb to find level Q9, is it all? Brian 2 Romeo Alpha, contact Dublin, frequency 135, decimal 655, right?
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0: Sierra Alpha Charlie, contact Sligo Tower 122.105, good day.
1: Thanks very much for help, 122.1 Sligo Tower. Thank you, cheers, bye.
0: Yeah.

0: 0-7-6 dropping info. Victor, opposite direction, dropping at the end, 6-4 kilo, also at 2,000 feet, just coming up on a derrier heading in Shannon.
1: That's copy, that's 0-7-6, descent is to 1,500 feet, 0-7.
0: After 6-4 kilo, traffic for you, opposite direction again, just passing a steep easy at 0-7-6, heading south, 2,000 feet, descending to 1,500 feet.
1: That's 6-4 kilo, we'll be looking for the traffic, thank you.
2: Rescue 7, permission to gear check for Alpha.
0: Rescue 7, affirmative, onto Alpha, once again, traffic ground, 121.8.
2: The gears onto Alpha, and when the gears contact on ground, Rescue 7.
0: After 6-4 kilo, Route 4 is Bonarati, and you're number 2 now.
1: So, Route Bonarati, number 2, after 6-4 kilo.
0: Roger, report the gate back in the air.

0: Establish LS runway 24, November 8160, Papa.
1: November 816, Sierra Papa, WMIC Touchdown, contact tower 118.705.
0: Roger, tower 118.705, November 816, Sierra Papa.
2: 118.705, that's the copy of traffic, airway 21.
0: November 816, Sierra Papa, establish ILS, runway 24.
3: Tower, good evening to you, runway 24, wind check 3403, 7 up, clear to land.
0: Clear to land, runway 24, November 816, Sierra Papa.
2: Center Tower, good evening, airway 01.
3: I understand your priority.
2: Airbus 01 and Rio, to be have a flight just south of Bali Gary, about 1 kilometer inside CSO.
3: Airbus 01, Roger, continue watch direct to your ops area, clear down to the general control zone, not about 2000 feet CFR, and the QNH 1021 X.
2: Clear down to the zone, not about 2000 feet, 1021 Airbus 01.
3: Airbus 01, I will have dropped information for you, I'll call you back in 2 minutes with it, at the moment you're about 10 miles away.

0: 64 Kilo, position left face and final runway 24. You're number 2, there is a T4 about 2 miles from runway 24, so caution wait service.
1: T4 is inside position left face, final runway 24, number 64 Kilo.
2: There's a picture approaching northbound 3 about outbound.
0: The moment, traffic information on your right hand side. And your 2 o'clock is the RMS 01 at 1,200 feet, just going to pass right behind you.
1: Copy, Bulletin
0: 4, traffic, Alpha 01, the traffic view is the Alpha 7 Victor. It's a TA-40 in your 2 o'clock, 2,000 feet and about 3 miles range.
1: Traffic is back, Airbus 21.
0: RMS 01, report approaching your landing site at Ballingard.
1: Point call, Airbus 21.
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2: 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Zero, thank you. 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
1: Finish 1021, estimate Cork, 1914 UTC.
2: What's next?
0: 340 degrees, 5 knots, and yeah, you can call me again, not above the house, please, can you get two way with me?
1: Copy that, not above the house, please, airbase 21.

0: 64 kilos, flight northbound wind 324, contacting them.
1: Check 340 degrees, 5 knots, 0
0: touching those from the 24 after 64 kilos.

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1: Thanks, after 06, just leaving Shadow
0: Back 12, respect for. After 06, Mike, that's copied. No known traffic to affect. You can next report 30 miles from Cork, 30 miles.
1: 30 miles from Cork, after 06.
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0: Zulu Sun with the Wolf 2000 feet. False, Bravo Zulu, climb not above 2000 feet.
1: 2000 feet, thanks for Zulu, and if possible, some more clarification there. If we could track north eastbound, we'll take it over Gunner Airfield and probably.
0: Golf from Zulu, yeah, that's approved. I've no observed traffic in QNS. However, they could be active. If you'd like to give them a call, you can. It's 129.905.
1: 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We'll come back to you.

0: Shannon, Tiga Grid, Shamrock 109, with you. Climate through flight level 112 for flight level 160, direct Sarah.
1: Shamrock 109, Shannon Control, identified, cleared to revenue. Climb unrestricted to flight level 280.
0: Climb unrestricted, flight level 280, direct revenue, Shamrock 109.
2: Rescue 7, speed on the fence, main 0, runway 0624, welcome.

0: 64 Kilo, at no further known traffic to effect. 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
1: Contact information 127.5, that's 64 Kilo, bye bye.

0: confirmation, hello again, after 64 Kilo, 2001021, currently 20 miles southwest of Shannon. If possible, I'd like to know if Kerry's open to transit the aerodrome north of town.
1: After 64 Kilo, information, hello to you, the Shannon QNH, 1021 hectopascal. Kerry is close for Class B.
0: QNH 1021, roger, after 64 Kilo.
1: And I've seen Mike Alpha Shannon Control identified to send you flight number 170. After 64 Kilo Shannon.
0: Flight 64 Kilo.
1: After 64 Kilo, report intention.
2: Right, we will cancel jingle and we will fly overhead Kerry before reaching back to Cork after 64 Kilo.
1: After 64 Kilo, that's copied and no traffic to affect. You can next report 30 miles from Cork.
0: 430 miles from Cork, after 640.

0: Denmark 1-0-9, I'll contact Shannon, frequency 134.260, all right?
1: Over to Shannon, 134.260, Shamrock 109, slot.

0: have information that you asked. November, overhead, Don Garvin, 2000 feet, routing back to Cork.
1: After 5-7 November, that's copied. You can next report a beam yaw, no known traffic to effect.
0: Report a beam yaw, copy the traffic. After 5-7 November.

0: Zulu Tower.
1: That's off that, Zulu.
0: Yeah, I'm probably going to do some switch forward to the mountain, so contact FIS, please, 127.5.
1: 127.5, thanks, I was just...

0: Good one.
1: Good afternoon again, Clemson, 2000 feet, via 4, QNH is 1021, Hexenstock.
0: 1221, Max, I have enough 2000 feet, and we are returning to work, just cool down priority, everything.
1: Returning to base, non-priority, is that it?
0: Hey, sir, Max, I went through.
1: Roger.
2: Good evening, I'll come to the office, how do you?
1: Golf 2, you're coming over here, okay, just stand by a second. Sorry, Golf, from Zulu, sorry, go ahead.
2: Well, to 350, 4 versus 4, all board, over there, to press site, Monica, to pass off and down.
1: Ah, you're still with the tower, try FIS, man, 75.
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1: Athlone, thank you.
0: Golf, Juliet, Bravo, Bravo, Zulu, Shannon, when ready, confirm estimate for the four seasons.
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0: Tower, good evening, Airman 01 on Hunter from Shannon Tower.
1: Airman 01, Shannon Information Low 2, at the moment known on traffic to effect, next report, closing flight time.
0: Short traffic to effect, and we'll go Airman 01.

0: Good evening, Red Engine 6503, descending Bandit 230 inbound Jaguar.
1: Red Engine 6503, Shannon Godet, radar contact, continue descent to flight level 210.
0: Descending flight level 210, Red Engine 6503.
1: Red Angel 6503, Shannon, just route to Dagos for the moment.
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1: 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Okay.

0: 7. Hello, Shamrock 585, traffic 308 for 230 to C6.
1: Shamrock 585, Shannon, good day, radar contact. Continue descent to flight level 170.
0: Continue descent to flight level 170, Shamrock 585.
2: 1 Delta 2, Hotel 2, Bravo Charlie, on hold short of runway 24.
3: Bravo, Bravo Zulu, Roger, thank you. No known traffic to effect. Report passing Cavan Town, please.
2: Oh, very close. Done now, Bravo.
3: Golf Julia, Bravo, Bravo Zulu, Shannon. 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Confirm how you intend to close your flight plan.
0: I'm happy to QFI anytime for help.
3: Roger, thank you, and we'll try a Cavan and telephone after landing just to be sure if that's okay.
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0: 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After 6-4 Kilo, Shannon information, thank you. Contact Cork approach 119er, decimal 9005.
1: Approach 119er, 9005. 6-4 Kilo, have a good night.

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0: 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Radar contact here to Evren, and climb to flight level 290.
1: Evren, climb flight level 290.
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0: 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Roger, thank you. No on traffic to effect. 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
0: Golf Bravo Zulu, channel information, thank you. No known traffic to effect, report closing flight plan.
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1: 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Bravo Zulu, confirm you will be calling on finals. And Bravo Zulu, copy your comments, you will be reporting on finals.
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0: 5172 on basis, decoy that Bravo 3207.
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2: 66 Victor Echo Shannon, radar contact, and continue descent to flight level 200.
1: That level 200 is 67.

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1: Ryanair 17 November Tango Shannon, good day. Later contact, continue to send to flight level 200.
0: Copy, you can flight level 200, Ryanair 17 November Tango.

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0: 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They get an outbound contact on ground. Seven ground, continue with Alpha Delta 1, Hulk on 1 and 2, Echo 3 Southeast. I remain clear of Delta 2 and Charlie for the moment.

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1: Towards Cold, the far side of Cold Tidings.
0: Coach Arden 15, Roger, your V4 flight just goes on through, stand on above 2,000 feet, and when you're ready, runway 24, wind check 350 degrees, 3 knots, terrific off.
1: Thank you for the time, and we are to go on to Cold Tidings, Coach Arden Walton.

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1: 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Air India 44 Kilo, Shannon.
0: Air India 44 Kilo, level 330.
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1: Standby for radar contact.

0: Virgin 153, flight level 380.
1: Virgin 153, Shannon Agatha Day, radar contact here to Pickle.
0: 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Virgin 153.
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0: Secretary, 30 Juliet Shannon, confirm walk. 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

0: Mountain Control, good evening, Air France 352, maintaining at 340.
1: Air France 352, Shannon, good day, radar contact, clear to Pickle.
0: 2x2.
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I'm having side effects, or you can leave the area back to somewhere else for backstage.

0: 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Emirates 5 Victor Superfly level 370 direct Moraga.
1: Emirates 5 Victor, Shannon, good day, radar contact.
0: Thank you.
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1: Emirates 232, Shannon, good day, radar contact.
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0: good evening. Speedbird 239, flight level 380, direct PQ.
1: Speedbird 239, Shannon Gadair, radar contact. Are you ready for level change?
0: Am I? Speedbird 239, AFM, requesting climb.
1: Speedbird 239, Shannon climb, flight level 400.
0: Flight level 400, Speedbird 239.

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1: Alpine 7374, Shannon, good day, radar contact, climb to flight level at 250.
0: Climb to flight level 250, Alpine 7374.
1: Alpine 7374, Shannon, what's your final requested level?
0: Flight level 370, Alpine 7374.
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1: Virgin again, contact level 350, welcome to the 374.
0: Virgin 153, contact Shannon on frequency 122.980.
2: Shannon 122.980, good day, Virgin 153.
3: Shannon, speedbed 239er. Shannon, speedbed 239er.
0: Speedbird 239, Shannon.
3: Speedbird 239, we're really struggling with the climb. Could we send back to 380 or not send to 390, please?
0: Speedbird 239, Shannon, descend now, flight level 380.
3: Send back to 380, hopefully we'll be able to make the level by pickle. Speedbird 239.
0: Okay, let me know because I need to talk to Shannon if you can't make it.
2: Shannon, very good evening. That's your 153, level 380 to pickle.
0: 153, Shannon, good day, radar contact.
4: And good evening, Qatari 8169, heavy level 330.
0: Qatari 8169, Shannon, squawk 2024.
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0: 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Are you able to help us coordinate that?
1: Okay, could you try calling them on your second set on HF4651 to make that request?
0: We will do that now, 4651, Seabird 239er, thank you.
1: Sure.

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0: Qatari 8169, Shannon Morag, Mike, Oscar, Romeo, Alpha, Golf.
1: Sir, we are routing direct to Morag now, Qatari 8169.
0: Shannon, roger.

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0: Virgin 153, Shannon, you have a time restriction to cross Piccola time 2109er or later.
1: 2109er or later at Piccola, roger, Virgin 153.
0: Alpine 7374, contact Shannon on frequency 134.630.
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0: Control, good evening, Qatari 30 Juliet, level 330.
1: 30 Juliet, Shannon, good day, radar contact.

0: Fever 239, Shannon. Ryanair 8 Tango Romeo, Shannon, a good day. Radar contact here to Bamba, climb to flight level at 230. Speedbird 239, Shannon.
1: Speedbird 239, go ahead.
0: Okay, I see you've got a new oceanic clearance level, and you've been given a time restriction of 2103 or before. What's your latest estimate?
1: Estimate single 2104, with a meant to make sure we're 2103.
0: Yeah, the 2104 will work. I've just put a time restriction on the traffic behind you.
1: Roger, Speedbird 283, thank you, 239, thank you.
0: Receiver 239, Shannon, maintain flight level 380.
1: Maintain flight level 380, Speedbird 239.

0: Charlie 8169, request flight level 350.
1: 169 or Shannon, unable at the moment, I have crossing traffic.
0: 169.

0: Confirmation, good evening, I'm the 2198, he's booking 2616, NH1021, 2700 feet, just left Malo, routing to Shannon, further to the Mexico.
1: Shannon Aerodrome, QNH1021, Hector Pascal. Alaska 29 Yankee Shannon Aerodrome QNH 1021 hectopascal. Alaska 29 Yankee Shannon, what's your max altitude en route?
0: 3000.
1: Roger.

0: After 29 Yankee, contact Shannon, approach on frequency 121.4.
1: What do you want to say?

0: Canon approach for the Union, after 298, it's working 2616, QNH 1021, 2700 feet. We are a few miles from the zone boundary, we to the seat for a second going to the court.
1: Alpha 29 Yankee, good evening, Shannon approach. Clinton at the control area, now about 3,000 feet, QNH 1021 hectopascals. Information, no amper, active on my 24.
0: 24 News, QNH 1021, CFM at the control zone, about 3,000 feet, Alpha 29 Yankee.

0: this is TV Next Saudi 022. This is plot level 330, squawk 2236.
1: Saudi 022, Shannon, standby for radar contact.

0: Please get on 115, Deathless completed, Coney Island. We're just going to position down for the finals, runway 24, if that works.
1: Just on finals, runway 24, 5 turning out the finals.
0: Copy that, recorded, turning out the finals.

0: 290 Yankee. ¿Cuándo es que no está guardo más este, hermano?
1: 705.
0: Good evening.
2: One one eight decimal 7025 of the 290 please, to clear. 7 Tower, good evening, after 290 Yankee, good into the field for 3 circuits if possible, then back to Cork.
0: 290 Yankee, just sorry, just in front, 3 circuits?
2: Yeah, if possible, 3 circuits after 290 Yankee.
0: After 290 Yankee, that's understood, runway 24 in use, number 2, clear time to control down on the 10th, 2,000 feet on the 4th at 1 Rocky.
2: Number 2, clear to enter the control zone, DFR, number 2000, I'm going to descend, descend and route to Bunrati after 290 Yankee.
0: Okay, Coast Guard 115, clear to land, runway 24, vacate by altitude, the wind is calm.

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0: That is 0-2-2, clear to inject.
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0: Present position direct New Chu, and say again the last Qatari 8169.
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0: Request flight over 350, Qatari 8169.
1: That's copy, stand by one. Qatari 8169, time flight level 350.
0: Time flight over 350, Qatari 8169.
2: Control, Express 051, flight level 350.
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0: 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KLM 1131, Shannon, good evening. Identified, cleared on the VAPAL one go for arrival.
1: VAPAL one go for arrival, okay, 1131.
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0: 360, Air France 352.

Okay, Thunder Golf Channel, good evening. I identify, cleared on the Sovix 1 Golf arrival. Continue descent flight level 110.

0: Delta 2, 9, Yankee Charlie, Final 2, 4, Chico.
1: Not the 2-9 Yankee, the stop is in the time on the 2-4, clear to touch and go, right hand side.
0: Final 2-4, clear to touch and go, right hand side, Delta 2, 9, Yankee.

0: good evening. This is Turkish 41 Juliet Heavy, level 390, on course Venus, estimate time 2119.
1: Turkish 41 Juliet, Shannon Control, good evening, confirm squawk. That check, stand by for radar contact.
0: Stand by for radar contact, copy Turkish 41 Juliet.
1: KLM 1131, descend flight level 160.

0: Rich, Yannick, Strobe, AQ, identified. Continue climb flight level 150 and turn left 15 degrees.
1: 15 degrees, and level 150.
0: World Express 051, descend flight level 330.

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1: Level 1, please cross them for the Yankee.
2: Descend flight level 110.
3: Set level 110 to 1131.
2: Ryanair 908, descend flight level 310.
4: 5310.
2: Shamrock 89, descend flight level 100.
5: Descend flight level 100.

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0: Redirected Liffey, Turkish 41 Juliet.
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0: KLM 1131, contact Cork approach 119er decimal 905.
1: 119 905,
0: the moment you're on. Bye. Bye. 908, clear to Bamba.
1: Bamba, runner 908.

0: after 200 Yankees possible after this section for request to simulate an engine failure on the upwind and then back to forecast 200 Yankees.
1: And of course, final.

0: Shannon, November 217, Quebec here.
1: November 217, Quebec here, Shannon Controller, good evening. Squawk 5170, confirm flight level.
0: Squawk 5170, flight level 390 for 217, Quebec here.
2: Good evening, okay, 41 Juliet Heavy, level 390 on course Lissy.
1: Turkish 41 Juliet, reading you loud and clear, thank you.

0: Satuna yang sudah kabar tadi, Cuka pasti Park.
1: 3-2 Derek.
0: Request about 3000 is possible after Satuna and the left hand Cuka.
2: Satuna and Yankee 3000 feet is the force is on boundary at them.
0: About 3000, we're going to go on the other side after Satuna and Yankee. Thank you very much.
3: Shannon, November 217, Quebec Sierra, go ahead.
1: November 217, Quebec Sierra, identified, cleared from Agouri to Derek.
3: Cleared direct from Agouri to Derek for 217, Quebec Sierra.

0: Good evening, this is 19925, maintaining 340 on course to Rotterdam.
1: Average test 19925, showing good evening, identified.

0: 11 Alpha Romeo, request to descend, please.
1: Runner 7 Delta Romeo, descend initially flight level 350.
0: Descend flight level 350, runner 7 Delta Romeo. Runner 7 Delta Romeo, any possibility of direct to Darag or Roswell?
1: 7 Delta Romeo, can route now direct to Darag.

0: 7 Delta Romeo, descend flight level 2.
1: Descend flight level, can you confirm 250 for 7 Delta Romeo?
0: 7 Delta Romeo, affirm descend flight level 250.

0: cargo 802, flight level 330, inbound Resno, squawk 7677.
1: National Cargo 802, shunting control of the day, identified, cleared from Resno to Cougar.
0: Cleared from

0: Shannon, Hello Air India 188, heavy flight level 350.
1: Air India 188, Shannon Control. Good evening, confirm squawk.
0: Squawking 2235, Air India 188.
1: Air India 188, thank you. Identified, cleared from Resno to Nuchu.
0: Cleared from Resno to Netki, Air India 188.
1: Air India 188, that's Resno to Nuchu.
0: Resno to Nuchu, Air India 188.

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0: After 29 Yankees, cooking 2616, QNH 1021, 2800 feet. Just left channel to boundary, looking back to port for a few seconds.
2: After 29 Yankees, Shannon's tour for the evening queue, and Shannon QNH 1022, Echo Pascal, no known traffic to effect.
0: QNH 1022, after 29 Yankees.

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0: 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Runner 7 Delta Romeo, descend level 80.
1: Descend level 80, runner 7 Delta Romeo.

0: 7 Delta Romeo, contact Shannon Approach 121.405. Good night.
1: Shannon Approach 121.405, minus 7 Delta Romeo. Thanks for asking. Good night.
0: Alpha 29er Yankee, contact Park Approach 119.905.
1: Approach, very good night, Ryanair 7 Delta Romeo, descending flight level 8 through about direct Boeing 738. We have Oscar QNH 1022.
2: Ryanair 7 Delta Romeo, good evening, Shannon Approach. Radar contact number 1 for ILS. Approach runway 24, information Oscar.
1: Number 1, ILS 24, 7 Delta Romeo.
3: Control, good evening, we stand at 768, flight level 430, found the map in CPDC.
0: VistaJet 768, Shannon, good evening, identified.

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1: 134.260 for 217 Quebec City.
2: Good evening, Turkish 4 Heavy, maintain level 350.
0: Turkish 4, Shannon Control, good evening, confirm squawk.
2: 2274.
0: Turkish 4, thank you, identified, cleared from Dogal to Nuchu.
2: Clear to Dogal to Nuchu, Turkish 4 Heavy.
1: Shannon Control, November 217, Quebec Sierra, level 300.
0: 217 Quebec Sierra, reading you that clear, thank you.
3: Tommy 520.
4: Yeah, we're on the wrong reach. We'd like to pick up a clearance at Gary Point. We have Oscar.
3: Tommy 520, Roger. You're clear to destination. Arabi 3 Bravo departure off runway 24. Stop time is 5,000 feet. And the squawk is 7662.

0: then climb 5,000, squawk 5662, hit for cat 3, and we're unable to Roddy.
1: Romeo Fox is there, that's a copy of the squawk is 7662. 7662.
0: That's what I wrote down, 7662. Roger,
1: 5,000. Romeo Fox is there, that's a copy that he can't do. If he doesn't do the SID, it'll be a flight plan route. And the part instructions then will be to track runway extended center line and stop climb at 5,000 feet.
0: Runway heading 5,000, on flat 20.
1: Excellent.
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0: 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We'd like to request 350, please.
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0: Chicago 802, clearance flight level 350.
1: Mass approach Romeo 24, Wilco Ryanair 7, that's Romeo.
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0: 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Okay,

0: Right, 1-2 Kilo Hotel, Shining Control, good at you, identified. McCain, 2-8 Kilo, good at you.
1: 2-8 Kilo, good at you.
0: Shamrock 741, Shining, good day, identified. Continue descent to flight level 200. That's copy, thank you.
2: 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You're number one, report 5 miles, foot down, the wind is down.
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1: The wind is calm on my 2-4, clear left.
0: Turn land on the 2-4, right, 7 Delta Romeo.
1: Thanks.
2: 7, good evening, Riley, 576 Papa, 1-0, direct, 576 Papa, Shannon Control of the day, I identified, and you can expect a step descent, descend flight level 290.
1: Descent flight level 290 for the 50, Riley, 5-0.

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0: good evening.
2: Shannon, good evening, World Express 009, level 370, Squawk is 5176.
0: World Express 009, Shannon Control, good evening, identified, cleared from Venner to Dexon.
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0: 7 Delta Romeo, left turn Alpha Stan 28.
1: Left Alpha Stan 28, line here, 7 Delta Romeo, thank you very much. Good night.
0: Thanks.
2: Air 576, Papa, descend flight level 270.
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1: Flight number 200,
0: Ryanair 41, Ryanair 41, Romeo Echo, no ATCC restrictions. Ryanair 576, Papa Shannon, descend, flight level 100.
1: Descend, flight level 100, Ryanair 576.
0: November 217, Quebec Sierra, contact Shannon approach, 1-2.

0: Shannon, November 217, Quebec Sierra. Descend through flight level 163 for flight level 080.
1: November 217, Quebec Sierra. Good evening, Shannon Pro. Trader Complex number 14, approach only 2-4. Information, Oscar.
0: Roger, information to Oscar and number 1 for the ILS 24 for 217 Quebec Sierra. Thank you.

0: ground, Omni 520, we're ready to push with Oscar on 39.
1: Omni 520, pushing Santa Cruz, runway 24, QNH is 1022, hectopascal.
0: Okay, 1022, and we're cleared to push, spec 24, Omni 520.

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2: Good night, Turkish 4 Heavy, maintain level 350.
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3: Unit Hector Pascal for 217, Quebec here.

0: direction, follow the rest of the airfield, remain clear of 064 and Alpha, and call me on Delta 2, hold the short on 864.
1: Ryanair 576 Papa, contact Shannon Approach, 121.405.
2: 121.405, have a good evening, bye, 576 Papa.
1: Shark 75, Shannon, good evening. Identified, continue to descend to flight level 100.
3: Level 100. 25, approach runway 24.
2: Number 2 for the island, approach runway 24, right, apart 75.

0: 217 Quebec Sierra, clear Dallas approach runway 24, approach intersection.
1: November 217 Quebec Sierra, cleared for the approach, ILS 24, and we'll advise.
0: Ryanair 576 Papa, clear taxi, Roswell.
2: Direct Roswell, Ryanair 576 Papa.

0: Ram sir. Ram sir.
1: Approach November 217, Quebec Sierra, established on the ILS 24.
0: November 217, Quebec Sierra, 14 must touch down, contact tower 118, decimal 705, good evening.
1: Tower 118, decimal 7, for 217, Quebec Sierra, have a good night. Was that, can you repeat that, the frequency was at 118, decimal 7?
0: 118.705.
1: 118.705, thank you. Shannon Tower, November 217, Quebec Sierra, 11 and a half miles for ILS 24.
0: Sierra Tower, good evening. The surface wind is calm, runway 24, clear the
1: Clear to land, runway 24, 217, Quebec City.
0: Thank you, Papa, contribution to 4,000 feet, QNH 1022, hectopascals.
2: That's it, 4,000 feet, QNH 1022, hectopascals. Ryanair 576, Papa.

0: 520 is ready to taxi with Oscar. 520 heavy.
1: Oscar 520, Roger, taxi Delta 1, Delta 2, hold short, Oscar 24.
0: All right, Delta 1, Delta 2, hold short 24, Oscar 520.
1: The rescue 7, have you installed Delta 1 yet? 7, yeah, that's fine. Hold the whole source of Delta 7, hold Delta 6.
2: Bravo, what's your plate level 380, back to us.
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0: lowrunner, Great Romeo, passing flight level 308 now for flight level 230 in Bad Bunny.
1: Minor 628 Romeo, Shannon, could they identify, please identify level 200.
0: Flight level 200 right now, 628 Romeo.

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0: 1 and 5, 7, 6, Papa Condor, you descend to 3,000 feet, clear out, approach runway 24, approach establishment.
1: Descend to 3,000 feet, clear for the island, approach runway 24, call established, Ryanair 576, Papa.
2: Matthew 7, when the aircraft is cleared out, you can go down out to Delta 1 quickly and then back up onto Delta 2, and the traffic just the back here on the Delta as well behind, so depart on Delta 2.
3: Still 7
2: Quebec there, I wasn't, but you can proceed left, turn on to back 3 Alpha.
3: Right, let's turn on Alpha, 217 Quebec here, thank you sir.
2: Romney 520, hold short, runway 24, contact me on power frequency, 118.705, ready for departure.
4: Tower 118.705, Romney 5-1.

0: 7 Quebec Sierra Roger, taxi Alpha 28 from left onto Delta 1 now.
1: And good evening, at Omega 008 Heavy, flight level 340.
2: Mexico 008, channel control, good evening, identified, report ready for level change.
1: We are ready.
2: Mexico 008, thank you, identify level 360.
1: Air to climb maintain flight level 360 at Omega 008.
2: Liner 20 Delta Bravo, cleared to Derek.
1: Quick Derek, Ryan, 20 Delta Bravo, thank you. 24 on the 520. 287, flight level 380. 350.
2: County 287, channel control, good evening. Confirm squawk.
1: Blocking 2017 for County 287.
2: County 287, thank you. Identified, cleared from Pickle to Lutov.
1: Here from Pickle to Lutov for County 287, request, free speed.
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1: Copy, after Pickle, no speed restriction for County 287. Out there.
3: Is established on the Islis runway 24 at APOS.
4: Runway 576, Popeye, Marshall, Dutch Down, Weather Fowler, 118, Dismal 705, good evening.
3: 118, Dismal 705, good evening. Runway 576, Popeye.
5: Calm, runway 24, clear for takeoff, track on the extended center line, stop time at 5000.
6: Clear for takeoff and set the track. Airline up to 5,000
3: on the 520. Hello, good evening, Ryanair 576 Papa. We are established on the Islis, runway 24, 7 miles.
5: Number 1, report 2 miles to touchdown, Papa's understand.
3: Go with 2 miles to touchdown, Ryanair 576 Papa.
5: And the 576 Papa, reduce back to minimum traffic is backtracking runway 24 before departure.
3: I think we are reducing to minimum now, Ryanair 576 Papa.
1: Quick to runner 25.75 level 80 bound yellow 1637 and it's just a little 8 on the
7: side. Runner 2, folks, Mike, good evening, Shannon Rapport, try to conduct the number 24, let's approach only 24, information pop up. Okay, at Kilo, Ross Road.
1: Number 2, Kilo, Ross Road, Papa, we have runner 25.75.

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1: Good evening, 294. Good evening, 294, Shannon Control, good evening, and say again the flight number.
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1: Good evening, 294, thank you. Identified, cleared from Dogal to Nuchu.
0: Say again, Dogal, then what, after?
1: Jordanian 294, after Dogal, direct Nuchu, November uniform, Charlie Hotel uniform.
0: Uniform, Charlie Hotel uniform, after Dogal, Jordanian 294.
2: Charlie, good evening, Brandon, 90 November Tango, possible level 370, descending 210, level 37.
1: Brandon, 9 November Tango, Shannon Control, good evening, identified, descend flight level 170.
2: Level 170, Brandon, 9 November Tango.
3: There are 2 2 are you with me? Omni 520, sir.
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1: Omni 520, Shannon Control, good evening. Identified, cleared to Sunnis, and climbed to flight level 240 on the stretches.
4: Direct Sunnet all the way to 240 Omni 520.
3: Two seven, contact the Ontario woman 8705.
5: Hi there, 20 Delta Bravo, request them, please.
1: Hi there, 20 Delta Bravo, descend flight level 250.
5: Descend flight number 250, 20 Delta Bravo.
3: 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On a 576 Papa, left and off of Sound 32.
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0: Niner, Niner, November, Tango, contact Dublin, 135.655. 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

0: 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Thanks, Squawk 7370 with the Squawk 2207.
1: 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Identified, cleared from Venner to Nuchu.
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1: 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You're identified, cleared from Venner to Nuchu.
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2: 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Maintain flight level 390 squawk 221 forward.
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0: 2 Fox Mike at Mammoth. Two Fox Strip Mike, Mammoth, and Bachelang on the tower at 118.705 feet. Tower raising 705, all the best, around 2 Fox Mike. Hello, you are on our 2 Fox Mike, fully established 24 and Mammoth.
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1: That's just 7 miles of 4 complete, back in the air. On air, 2 Fox Mike, 2 Fox Mike, 2 Fox Mike, 2 Fox Mike, 2 Fox Mike, 2 Fox Mike, 2
0: Fox Mike, 2 Fox Mike, 2 Fox Mike, 2 Fox Mike, 2 Fox Mike, 2 Fox Mike, 2 Fox Mike, 2 Fox Mike, 2 Fox Mike, 2 Fox Mike, 2 Fox Mike, 2 Fox Mike, 2 Fox Mike, 2 Fox Mike, 2 Fox Mike, 2 Fox Mike, 2 Fox Mike, 2 Fox Mike, 2 Fox Mike, 2 Fox Mike, 2 Fox Mike, 2 Fox Mike, 2 Fox Mike, 2 Fox Mike, 2 Fox Mike, 2 Fox Mike, 2 Fox Mike, 2 Fox Mike, 2 Fox Mike, 2 Fox Mike, 2 Fox Mike, 2 Fox Mike, 2

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1: Janik, from Kilo Sierra, descend flight level 250.
0: Descend flight level 250, Janik, one Kilo Sierra.
1: Ryanair 20 Delta Bravo, contact Shannon approach 121, destination 405. Good night.
0: 21405, Ryanair 205, good night. You up?
1: You up.
0: Receiving Ryanair 205, information to Quebec, pass 134 now, descend flight level 801, 1022. Direct to Derek.
2: 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Shannon approach. Ryanair contact number 14. Let's approach from the Q4.
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1: Sure, Danny, and 294, no ATCC disruption.
0: Thank you.
1: Roger, Danny, 294, as you say, you're experiencing turbulence.
0: Light to moderate. Okay, General, moderate.
1: That's copy, thank you.

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0: Good evening to you. We have got information, Papa, QNH 1022. We're just wondering if our QNH 2 standard is available.
1: Hey, runway 2 Echo Alpha, affirm, yeah, I've just copy for non-standard clearance.
0: Still be ready to copy, 8 Echo Alpha.
1: Runway 2 Echo Alpha, we have a standard non-standard via flight time route, flight level 350. Block 7641.
0: 5 thanks, we're clear to standard flight level 350, score 7641, run 8 echo. 80 echo alpha.
1: Customs off on my 24, track on my extended center line, stop time is 5000 feet.
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0: Good evening, Turkish. 84 uniform heavy. Level 370 squawk 1162.
1: Turkish 84 uniform, Shannon Control, good evening. I identified, cleared from Resno to Lipko.

0: 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Good Shannon, sorry. Good evening, Etihad 8, my Yankee Super, flight level 350, approaching Wiener.
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0: Squawk 1155, Etihad 8, my Yankee.
1: Etihad 8, my Yankee, thank you. Identified, cleared from Wiener to Morag.
0: After Wiener, direct to Morag, Etihad 8, my Yankee.

0: 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Can I get up Kilo Flight level 360 to Avery?
1: Good night, Pierre Dallas Kilo, Shannon. Good evening, identified. Egypt Air 906, contact Shannon 134, decimal 630.
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0: Turkish 84 uniform, climb flight level 390.
3: Climb flight level 390, Turkish

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2: Tarmac 889, Shannon, good evening, identified, descend to flight level 100, cleared for the Silvix 1 Golf arrival.
4: Descend flight level 100,

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1: Sky-Europe 102, Shannon Control, good morning, squawk 2264.
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3: Ryanair, 80 Echo Alpha, Shannon, good evening, identified, climb to flight level 260.
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4: 3008, clear to ILS, Zulu, sorry, clear to ILS 24, Ryanair, it's true Zulu.
2: Skyrop 102 heavy, we're experiencing light turbulence continuous at 390.
3: Skyrop 102, Shannon, that is copied. 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
0: 5, 5. 5, 5, 5, 5, 5, 5, 5, 5, 5, 5, 5, 5, 5, 5, 5, 5, 5, 5, 5, 5, 5, 5, 5, 5, 5, 5, 5, 5, 5, 5, 5, 5, 5, 5, 5, 5, 5, 5, 5, 5, 5, 5, 5, 5, 5, 5, 5, 5, 5, 5, 5, 5, 5, 5, 5, 5, 5, 5, 5, 5, 5, 5, 5, 5, 5, 5, 5, 5, 5, 5, 5, 5, 5, 5, 5, 5, 5, 5, 5, 5, 5, 5, 5, 5, 5, 5, 5, 5, 5, 5, 5, 5, 5, 5, 5, 5, 5, 5, 5, 5, 5, 5, 5, 5, 5, 5, 5, 5, 5, 5, 5, 5, 5, 5, 5, 5, 5, 5, 5, 5, 5, 5, 5,

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1: 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Your squawk 2255, confirm
0: 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North squawking 2255, level 37, sir. 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
1: Air 9 Alaska, Oxygen, flight level 140, cleared to Atlanta.

0: Getty Hudson 6, Hotel Zulu, request right of track up to 15 miles, good weather.
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